Libra doja da gabali brando zegede. Mambru doshi kabala brando ziatalegedi adosiatate. You're welcome to the Global Prophetic Prayer Altar with Apostle Gudat Obi Ekweme today, the 24th day of June, 2026. What a day. Our God, he did reigns. He's the God that sits above the circle of the earth. Father, we give you thanks in the name of Jesus. Isaiah 40 verse 22. It says, it is he that seated upon the circle of the earth, and the inhabitants thereof are as grasshopper, that stretcheth out the heavens as a curtain, and spreadeth them out as a tent to dwell in. Can we give God thanks for this God that truly sits upon the circle of the earth? The NLT version of this scripture puts it this way. God sits above the circle of the earth. The people below seem like grasshoppers to him. He spreads out the heavens like a curtain and makes his tent from them. Can we give God thanks? Because the God that we serve reigns above all. Can we give him thanks upon this altar and say, Father, we are grateful. You indeed reign above the circle of the earth. We have come to give you praise this morning in the name of Jesus. Rabaje Kradoziatale Regede Zula Branosiata Me Subrano Yakaziata. Father, we have come to you this day to say we praise, we give you praise, we exalt you. We magnify your name. We give you thanks for the breath of life that you have given us. You are the one that sits above the circle of the earth. Psalm 146 verse 10. The Lord shall reign forever, even thy God, O Zion, unto all generations. Praise ye the Lord. Lebradiata, he reigns forever. Lebrabashatiata, there is no timing to his reign. Ribadio Pradosiata, he reigns above the circles of the earth. Can we give him praise? He's our God, he's our glory, and the lifter of our head. Thank you, house of Judah, for leading us in a place of worship. Father, we give you thanks in the name of Jesus. We have come to say thank you for all that you are to us. You are indeed our glory and the lifter of our head. We have come to say thank you. First Chronicles 16 verse 34. Oh, give thanks unto the Lord, for he is good, for his mercies endure forever. Can we give God thanks this morning? Upon this altar, we have come to say thank you for the breath of life. You are the one that reigns above the circle of the earth. You are the King of kings and the Lord of lords. You are the Alpha and Omega. Unto you have we come on the Global Prayer Altar. You reign forever. We cast our crown before you. Spirit of the living God, we have come to say thank you. Lamentations 3:21. He said, these I recall to mind, therefore have I hope. This of the Lord's mercies that we are not consumed, because his compassions fail not. They are new every morning, and great is thy faithfulness. Can you thank God for his mercies? Can you thank God for his mercies that has preserved you in the game of life? He said, I recall to mind, therefore have I hope. Apostle Gudat has often taught us that if you can think, you can thank. Can you give God thanks for the breath of life? Spirit of the living God, upon this altar we have come to say thank you. Jana bala bala baya branosia tale regadesa mambo shikaya taza regadesu la brandosia ta. In Psalm 6 verse 5, for in death there
there is no remembrance of thee in the grave, who shall give thee thanks? In other words, now that you have the breath of life, you are a candidate for thanksgiving. In death, there is no remembrance of thee in the grave, who shall give thee thanks? Spirit of the living God, as long as we have the breath of life, we have come to say thank you. Jadabaya boyatusa, for you woke us up like dead men. Ramanusiata legades, we slept like dead men, and you woke us up by your spirit. You mone kariata regades yatosaka. We have come to say thank you. Jana mane kuretese ribaya baladosiata enegade ribradosita yadale membregadeliatosata lete suteye. Upon this altar we have come to say thank you. Lamentations 3:24-27. He said, the Lord is my portion, saith my soul, therefore will I hope in him. The Lord is good unto them that wait for him, to the soul that seeketh him. It is good that a man should both hope and quietly wait for the salvation of the Lord. Can someone thank God that the Lord is indeed my portion in the land of the living? I have come to say thank you. Jana nekuretosata regedes. We have come together to seek his face on the global prayer altar. Jabra dosiatana across the nation of the earth. We have come to say thank you. Jana manekwiatosata repagadiadosata and negade robradoshi tayadale legade zagade zagadesh ribradosiata Jeremiah 23 verse 3, he said, call unto me, and I will answer thee and show thee great and mighty things which thou knoweth not. Is this not a place of thanksgiving? Can't you thank God? Because the God that you serve is the God that answers prayers. Repaya dasa on the global prayer altar. He said, call unto me. Rababale brandosiata. We have come before the living God. Je brandosiatale. Regardless, is a good place to thank him, because I know that my God is the God that answers prayers. Rababo shatiatale. Mendezegede. Rebrandosiata. Thanksgiving is application for more. Jana Bali Brandosiata. In 1 John chapter 5, verse 14, he said, and this is the confidence that we have in him, that if we ask anything according to his will, he heareth us. And if we know that he hears us, whatsoever we ask, we know that we have the petitions that we desired of him. This is the God that we serve. We have confidence in him that he answers prayers. Can we give God thanks? Le brad busiatale regadesia tosata mendazagresha rababale brandosiatasa. He is the God that answers prayers on the global prophetic prayer altar. Can you give God thanks? Le bradosiatasata legades rebrabaya dosiata mendosiata lekadesitolatiatare rebabaya baledosa e pradosiata. Our God is the God that answers prayers. This is the confidence that we have. Le Pradusiata, and we have come to say thank you. In Isaiah 66 verse 7 and 8, he said, before she traveled, she brought forth. Before her pain came, she was delivered of a man child. Who had heard such a thing? Who had seen such things? Shall the earth be made to bring forth in one day, or shall a nation be born at once? For as Zion traveled, she brought forth her children. As we come to the place of prayer on the global prayer altar, as soon as we begin to travel in the place of prayer, everything that we desire in the place of prayer, it shall be done speedily. Can you give God advanced thanksgiving? Father, we thank you. We give you praise. In the name of Jesus, Radayadosiata, still in the place of thanksgiving. My God, Psalm 27, verse 1 to 3. The Lord is my light and my salvation. Whom shall I fear? The Lord is the strength of my life. On whom
whom shall I be afraid when the wicked, even my enemies and my foes, came upon me to eat up my flesh. They stumbled and fell. Can you thank God for the stumbling of the wicked? As you slept like a dead man, as you slept like a dead woman, you slept, you snored, not knowing the battles that the Lord is indeed winning for you. Can you give him thanks? They came with one agenda, to eat up your flesh. If the enemy had his way, you will not wake up this morning. But the God of all mercies, has disappointed your enemies, and you awake. Can you give God praise? Rabaya Baladosaka, for they stumbled and they fell. Jadaya Bala Brandosaka, Legades, Ripradosaka. Father, we give you thanks in the name of Jesus. Can someone awake upon the altar? Lepradosita, Isaiah 51, verse 9. Awake, awake, put on strength, O arm of the Lord. Awake. As the ancient days in the generations of old, can someone awake? Rababala brandus yatale legades iprados yatasa. Arise upon this altar, my God. This will come clear to you from Ephesians 5:14 and 16. Wherefore he said, awake, thou that sleepest, and arise from the dead. Ephesians 5:14. I don't know who you are. Awake, Rabayados yata, thou that sleepest. Rise from the dead. Let Christ may give you light. And again, can someone awake upon the altar, wherever you are, shake it off, sleep, and shake it off, and arise in the place of prayer in the name of Jesus Christ. Father, we give you thanks, we give you praise in the matchless name of Jesus Christ. Thank you, Father God, for all that you've done, and we've come with thanksgiving from the depths of our heart in the matchless name of Jesus Christ. Thank you, Spirit of the Living God. Le pradosiataza regade sulatiata manegade rebradosikayadosiata. In Jesus' name we are praying. Amen and amen. Psalm 42, verse 1. As the herd panted after the water brooks, so pant my soul after thee. As we come to the place of prayer, can we pray, say, Lord, I receive grace to pant after you. Let me yearn for more of you in every area of my life. That's a good one to pray. Can you push this? That everything in you will desire more of God. Let me pant after you. Give me a strong desire to pursue after you all the days of my life. Can we push this? Rabaya bando siatale regede sulabrando siata enegres. Receive grace upon the altar to seek you. E prado siatasa mendegades. Rabala bando siatale regedes. Limpabala dosiata enegedelitosa ribubiatasa. Grace to pant after you, to seek your face in the name of Jesus. Can someone pray? Lord, I receive grace to seek after you in the name of Jesus, that my heart may put after you the knowledge of you in the name of Jesus. Rababala brandosiata menenesiato sata ribableto sete rebegadesha ribadosita. Spirit of the Living God, upon the altar I have come in the name of Jesus. Le pradusiata, I receive grace to seek after you in the name of Jesus. Radusiete le banenosa imbradositayada legadegadesha rebegadegadesha le pradosata. Give me a fresh desire for more of you in my life in the name of Jesus. Radekuyakasa ebregadesh le brabositayada regadesilate re. Can someone push in the place of prayer? Psalm 27, verse 4. One thing have I desired of the Lord, that I will seek after, that I may dwell in the house of the Lord all the days of my life, to behold the beauty of the Lord and to inquire in his temple. Can someone come? Let a strong desire for more of you in the name of Jesus.
Tiatosa, Mandegres, Radequiatosa, Rababalos, Egadados, Rababequiatosa, Spirit of the Living God, Lebegadi, Ribadosia Tasa, Enegadesiatosa, Inenos, Rateatosa, receive grace to seek after you in the name of Jesus. Radegedosiata, Regades, Libra Bayatosiata, Mendegede, Ribradositayadale, Regadesiatosa, Mendegedosiata, Rebabiacosete, Libra Nuquiatosa, Regadegades, Libra Dositayadale, Spirit of the Living God, I receive grace, Zatayadosata, Mendegades, Repradositayadale, for more of you in my life, in the name of Jesus, Radequia Cusata, Enegalitote, Le Bradosiatale, Luke chapter 10, Le Balequiatoso, from verse 41. Jesus answered and said unto her, Mata Mata, thou art careful and troubled about many things. He said, verse 42, but one thing is needful, and Mary had chosen the good part, which should not be taken away from her. Lord God, one thing is needful. Can someone push for that one thing? The word of God, the presence of God in my life. Every destruction come against it. Is a matter. You are encumbered about much serving. You are disturbed by so many things. You are distracted from the main thing. But one thing is needful. Can someone push? I receive grace to seek that one thing, the word of God, the presence of God. Can someone begin to push in the place of prayer and come against every destruction in the name of Jesus? One thing is needful, and I receive grace to pant after you in the name of Jesus. Can someone push in the place of prayer? Spirit of the Living God, I receive grace to yearn for more of you. One thing is needful, Spirit of the Living God, help me to pant after you. Let my heart yearn for more of you in my life. Across the nations on the global prayer altar, let this be our prayer. Spirit of the Living God, touch my heart in the Giatosata to seek you in the days of my life. Rababalabramosiata, Begadesha, Ribradosiata, Rebegadosiata, Enemusiata, Ribabandosa, Egadagresha, Ribradosiata, Menegresha, Ribrados, Adecutete, Ribayadadiadosata, Menegosiata, touch my heart. Let me seek for more of you in the name of Jesus. Radayabosiata, Megadesha, Rabradositeadale, Lekedesiata, for one thing is needful. Lord, I receive grace to pant after you. Can someone push? A strong desire for holiness, a strong desire for righteousness, a strong desire for your word. Spirit of the Living God, touch my hand. Rababalabalabosiata, Libaratosiata, Menegadesh, Rabranosiatasa, Elecutete, Rabradayadadadada, Repagusiata, Mendegadesh, Rebradosilatiatasa, Spirit of the Living God, in the name of Jesus, Lepagusiata, with the desire to yearn for more of you, Jana Manamananosate, Rebradosu, Ipradosiatasa, Ekedosa, Manegadosiata, in Jesus' name we pray. Amen. Psalm 24, verse 3 and 5. Who shall ascend into the hill of the Lord? Or who shall stand in his holy place? He that had clean hands and a pure heart, who had not lifted up his soul unto vanity, nor sworn deceitfully, he shall receive the blessings from the Lord and righteousness from the God of his salvation. Who shall ascend into the hill of the Lord, or who shall stand in his holy place? He said, he that had clean hands and a pure heart. Can someone come before him today? Lord God, purify my heart. In the name of my God, Rabbiados. Jeremiah 17, verse 9. Estrays is the biggest estray for the heart of man. He said, the heart is deceitful above.
things and desperately wicked. Who can know it? Lord, purify my heart. Can someone pray? These are sincere prayers. Lord, purify my heart. In the name of Jesus, as I seek after you, as I yearn for more of you, Lord, purify my heart. Someone push up in the place of prayer. For the it is deceitful above all things and desperately weak. Lord, purify my heart in the name of Jesus. As I seek after you, Lepadusiata and Negadeli, Repradusiata and Negeti to Siata, Rebabala Bayadosata, Legadasha, Rebraganosiata, Menduseatosata, Itezote, Lord God, purify my heart in the name of Jesus, by the speakings of the blood. Le Bradiata, I present my heart to you, Le Bayadosata, Regadesiadosata, Meneguetosa, Rebraganesh, Rebregadesh, Le Brandosiata, Rebedosu, and Negadesiatosatu, Le Bradosiata. Meganisha, Rabayanana, Regadazia dosata, Lecaduceta, Manequia grossa, Rebegadesha, Rebrandosata, Proverbs 23, verse 26. My son, give me the heart and let my eyes observe my ways. Lepradosa, give me the heart. Lepradosata, can someone pray? Lord, take my heart. I yield my heart to you in the name of Jesus. Purify my heart. My motives, my intentions, my actions, my thoughts, Lord God, I commit them to you today in the name of Jesus. Can someone pray that prayer? Lord, my son, give me my heart. Lord, I yield my heart to you, Lebra by a cosiata, and legacy as I yearn after you, as I pant after you, Spirit of the living God, I submit my heart to you. I dethrone every strange god. Rebabala Bradosiata, Lagadash, Rebrabayadosiata. I dethrone every strange god. In Jebratosiata, Lagadasiatos, Menegade, Rebradosiatasa, Lord God, Jebaradiadosata, Lagadash, E Pradosiata. I yield my heart to you. Can someone pray a simple prayer? Lord, I yield my heart to you. He said, my son, give me the heart, for the heart is desperately wicked. Let the every motive, every intention, every action, every thought, Lord, align to your will in the name of my God, my God, my God. Proverbs 20, verse 9. He said, who can say, I have made my heart clean, I am pure from my sin? Who can say, yes. It's a good question. Who can say, I have made my heart clean, I am pure from my sins? Who can say, Rabbi, oh my God, when Jesus was confronted with a woman, and I was caught in the very act of adultery. The Bible says, as Jesus began to write on the, I'm sure he wrote this scripture. Who can say, Lebeda, I am pure, Lebeda from my heart. And they all dropped their stones and left the scene. I don't know who you are. Submit your heart to God. Lord God, I yield myself to you, my thoughts, my intentions, every motive in me. Lord, I submit to your will. Rabbi, I can after you, who can say, I have made my heart clean, I am pure from my sin? Who can say, Jamais traduciata, Legadegadesha, Rebradiadosata, Magadesiatosata. In 1 John chapter 1, verse 9 and 10, he said, if we confess our sins, he is faithful and just to forgive our sins and to cleanse us from all unrighteousness. If we say that we have no sin, we make him a liar and his word is not in us. Don't you read, Lord, in any way, that I've sinned against you, Lord, I confess, Jebradiata, bless me in the name, forgive me, my name,
every negative thought, every intention, which is not consistent with your plan, for your purpose for my life, Lord, bless me. Who shall ascend into the hill of the Lord? Who shall stand in his holy place? He that had a clean hand in a pure Lord, in the name of Jesus, Radaya Balaboshata, Menetriatosa, can someone push in a place of prayer? Psalm 19, verse 11 to 14. Moreover, by them in thy servant wonder, and in keeping of them, there is great reward. Who can understand it for us? Cleanse thou me from secret thoughts. Can you take this as a prayer? Radaya Dosata, Lord, cleanse me from secret thoughts. Janda de Badosata, Lord, bless me from sin to church by the speakings of the blood in the name of Jesus. As I yearn for more of you, bless me from sin to church. That which you owe when no man is watching, Lord, bless me from sin to in the name of Jesus. Can someone place their hand in their heart and say, Lord, bless me from sin to in the name of Jesus. He said, keep both thy servants also from presumptuous sins. Let them not have dominion over me. Can you pray and say, Spirit of the living God, in this season, sin will not have dominion over me. In the name of Jesus. He said, let the words of my mouth and the meditations of my heart be acceptable in thy sight. Can you turn to a prayer? Spirit of the living God, today, let the words of my mouth and the meditations of my heart be acceptable in thy sight. Can someone push this in the place of prayer? Lord, as I plant after you, let the words of my mouth and the meditations of my heart be acceptable in thy sight. Let the words of my mouth and the meditations of my heart be acceptable in the sight. In the name of Jesus, my God, what a day. Rababala Brando Shata, Legadesha, Repradiadasa, Menegadelusiatasa, Itezutete, Rabadesiatosa, Enenosa, Regadesha, let the words of my mouth in the meditations of my heart be acceptable in thy sight. Father, King of glory, I come to you today, the 24th day of June, in the name of Jesus, as I prepare my heart for the next half of this year. Lord God, I pray, let the words of my mouth and the meditations of my heart be acceptable in thy sight. There is nothing hidden before you. Darkness cannot hide anything from our God. Lord God, in the name of Jesus, we have come before you today. Let the words of my mouth and the meditations of my heart be acceptable in thy sight. Can someone push in the place of prayer? Joshua 24, verse 23 to 24. He said, now therefore, put away, saith he, the strength God which are among you, and incline your heart unto the Lord God of Israel. And the people said unto Joshua, the Lord our God we will serve, and his voice we will obey. Every strange God in my life, Lord God, I dethrone. Every strange God in my heart, Lord God, I dethrone. Can someone push that in a place of prayer? I put away every strange God. I put away covetousness in the name of Jesus. The love of money, I dethrone in the name of Jesus. Pride, I dethrone. Can someone push in a place of prayer? Put away strange gods from your heart. You know that which you are dealing with. This is you and your Father in heaven. Lord, for everything that has taken your place in my life and in my heart, I dethrone.
I yield my heart to you, Father, in the name of Jesus. Every strange God, I dethrone in the name of Jesus. Isaiah 6, verse 1. In the year that King Uzziah died, I saw also the Lord seated upon the throne, high and lifted up, and his train filled the temple. Every King Uzziah needs to die for me to see your glory. Lord, let him. Can you push to the place of prayer? Which has exalted himself above God in your life, above God in your heart, let it die with the throne, that we may see your glory in our lives, that we may see your glory in our children. We may see your glory in our businesses. We may see your glory. Every King Uzziah that has enthroned themselves in our heart, Lord, today, let them be. Can someone push in the place of prayer? As we pant after you, Rebegadusiata, Libradosiata, Menenos, Ibradosiatas, Elegadesha, Rabbanatosata, Legadusiatosa, and Ninosiata, Isaiah 66, verse 2. So all those things of my handmaid, all those things have been, saith the Lord, but to this man will I look, even to him that is poor and of a contrite spirit, and trembleth at my word. Lord, I receive grace to tremble at your word. In the name of the fear of the Lord, be ignited afresh in my heart. Lord, I receive grace to tremble at your word. A contrite spirit. Can someone push in the place of prayer? That I may tremble at your word. In the name of Jesus. Grace to have a poor, a contrite spirit all the days of my life, that I may tremble at your word in the name of Jesus. Can someone pray like a prayer? 119:133 here. Order my steps in my word, let not any iniquity have dominion over me. Can someone push up, Lord God, the way order my steps in my word? Rabbana dosiatale, say tremble at your word, Lord God. Psalm 119:133, media help me with that. Order my steps in thy word. Le pradayadale, le pradosiatism, elegadesh, rabbadosiatale. Follow my steps in my word, in my going.

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Align me with your word in the name of Jesus. Job 23:12. Never have I gone from the commandment of his lips. I have esteemed thy words of his mouth more than my necessary food. That grace to esteem God's word, receive in the name of Jesus more than the necessary meal, a strong desire for your word. I receive grace to seek after you, a strong desire for your word in this season. Spirit of the living God, as we seek after you in the global prayer altar, we receive grace for a fresh desire for your word. I have esteemed my words, more than my necessary food. Spirit of the living God, help us upon the global prayer altar to seek you like never before. Help us. Jeremiah 15:16. My words were found, and I did eat them. My word was unto me the joy and rejoicing of my heart. For I am told in thy name, O Lord, be of hosts, that thy words were found, and I did eat them. Can someone say, Lord, increase my appetite, change my taste bud, give me a fresh appetite for your word. I receive a fresh appetite for your word. Legadas, fresh fire in the place of study of God's word, fresh fire in the place of prayer, fresh fire, for your words were found, and I did eat them. And the word became the joy and the rejoicing of my heart. For this joyous June, I received the word of God. Put my eyes, O God, to receive wondrous things from your word in the name of Jesus. Rababala Bayadosata Regades Lipra Dosata Megadoliata Ibra Dosata Legades Rababayadosata Libra Dosita. In Jesus' name we pray. Amen. And amen. Lord God, Lepradiatos, Legadesiatos, Menegade, Reproduciatum, Legadesha, Lepradosi. In Jesus' name we pray. Amen. James 1:22. But be ye doers of the word, not hearers only, deceiving your own selves. For if any be a hearer of the word and not a doer, is like unto a man beholding his natural face in a glass. For he beholdeth himself and goeth his way, and straightway forgetteth what manner of man he is. He wants us to pray, oh Lord, I receive grace to be a doer of your word in the name of, oh my God, time flies on the global prayer altar. I receive grace, Libra Bayadosaka, and negates to be a doer of your word in the name of Jesus. Rababala Brandosiata, I receive grace to be a doer of your word in the name of Jesus. Rapatiatosata, Mendogade, Repatiatosa, and negates, I'll not be a hearer only. Lord God, I receive grace to be a doer of your word. Libra Baya Tata, Lebra Dosiata, Lega Degadesha, Rebra Daya Dosata, and Nebure Dosa, Rabbe Piatosata, Mendule Dosa, Lebra Dosia Taza. As we yearn after you, as we pant after you, Lord, I receive grace to be a doer of your word in the name of Jesus. Rabbe Gadia Dosata, Menegude, Libra Dosia Taza, Lega Degadesha, Rebra Diate, Legure Tusia Taza. In Jesus' name we pray. Amen. And amen. In Luke 6:46-48, he said, and why call ye me Lord, Lord, and do not the things which I say? Whosoever cometh to me and heareth my sayings and doeth them, I will show you to whom he is like. He is like a man which built an house and digged deep and laid the foundation on a rock. And when the flood arose, the streams beat vehemently upon the house.
and could not shake it, for it was founded upon a rock. Can someone push, Spirit of the Living, I receive grace to build my life on the Word of God. I receive grace to build my business on the Word of God. I receive grace to build my family on the Word of God. In the name of my God, by the foundations will be solid. In the name of Jesus, the grace to build on God's word, that I may be a doer of your word all the days of my life. In the name of Jesus, I receive grace to be obedient to your word. In the name of Jesus, can someone pray? Let my foundations be solid in every area of my life, in my business, with my marriage, with my children. Let the foundations be built on the rock of God's word, in the name of Jesus Christ. Father, we receive grace to be doers of your word all the days of our lives, in the matchless name of Jesus Christ. Thank you, everlasting Father. In Jesus' name we are prayed. Amen and amen. Oh, what a day. Can someone give God thanks for that grace to be a doer of God's word, that we may be able to build our lives on the solid word of God, that the storms will not take us out, that the blows will not take us out, in the name of Jesus Christ. Lord God, I thank you. In Jesus' name we pray. Amen and amen. Father, we thank you for dethroning every strange gods from our heart and establishing us in your will in this season, in the name of Jesus Christ. Father, we thank you. In Jesus' name we pray. Amen. 1 Timothy 6, verse 6 to 10. He said, but godliness with contentment is great gain. For we brought nothing into this world, and it's a sin. We can carry nothing out. And having food and raiment, let us be there with content. But they that be rich fall into temptation as a snare, and into many foolish and hurtful lusts, which drown men in destruction and perdition. For the love of money is the root of all evil, which why some perverted after they have erred from the faith, have pierced themselves through with many sorrows. Can someone pray? Lord, I receive a grace to be contented. Godliness with contentment. Every idol of covetousness, every idol of the love of money, be dethroned from my heart in the name of Jesus. I just believe we should pray this prayer. In these days that we're living in, the love of money is the root of all evil. Spirit of the living God, deliver me from the love of money. Yes, a good prayer to pray. Deliver me from the love of money. In the name of Jesus, I yield myself to you. Godliness with contentment is great gain. You came with nothing to this world. You are living with nothing. You can ask Job. In Job chapter 1 verse 21, he said, naked came I out of my mother's womb. Naked shall I return. Lord, I dethrone covetousness and the love of money from my head. Everything that needs to die, that I may see the glory of God today, in the name, let them repagasia to Satan. Every king of Zion that has taken hold of my heart, Lord, to dethrone in the name of the love of money, covetousness, greed, dethroned upon this altar in the matchless name of Jesus. Godliness with contentment is great gain. There's this peace that you have when you know that God is in control. Godliness with contentment. He will never leave us nor forsake us. He's our God. Father, we thank you in the matchless name of every form of greed, every form of pride, everything that's raised its
itself against the knowledge of God in our life. Today, we dethrone from the love of money in the matchless name of Jesus. Your intentions, your motives are driven by the love of money. Father, we thank you. In Jesus' name we pray. Amen and amen. As we prepare ourselves for the table of covenant, my God, what a day. Let's give God thanks for all that the Lord has done and he keeps doing upon this altar in the name of the what a day that we may seek him and fasten and point after him all the days of our life in the name of Jesus Christ. Exodus 12 verse 13, and the blood shall be to you for a token upon the houses where ye are, and when I see the blood, I will pass over you, and the plague shall not be upon you to destroy you when I smite the land of Egypt. I want you to take and exercise your faith and to partake of the body and the blood and declare Passover over everything, your household, your children. Declare Passover in the name of Jesus. No evil shall befall us as we seek God in this season for more of him in our household, more of him in our children, more of him in all that we do in the name of Jesus. Father, King of glory, declare Passover as we partake of the body and the blood. You cannot partake of this if you're not born again right now. If you truly want to give your life to Christ, can you pray this prayer after me? Say, Heavenly Father, I come to you today. I believe in my heart that Jesus died for me. I believe in my heart that he rose again for me. From this day, I receive Jesus as my Lord and personal Savior. Thank you, Father. In Jesus' name, amen. If you pray that prayer, your life has truly transformed. And truly, truly, God is doing great and mighty things in your life already. As we come before the table of God, the Bible says, we shall examine ourselves. We've done a whole lot of that today. Lord, forgive me, cleanse me in the name of Jesus Christ. As I partake of the body and the blood, I declare Passover in Jesus' name. Amen and amen. You may partake of the body. Hallelujah. Lift up the blood. Oh, Father, if there be any sick amongst us, Lord, we cancel every sickness and disease. We declare health upon us in the name of Jesus. We declare Passover. We declare Passover. By this blood we overcome in the name of Jesus. Sickness and disease is dashed upon this altar in the name of Jesus. We not have sold upon any member of this house. In the name of Jesus, we cancel every form of premature death. In the matchless name of Jesus, we declare Passover. In Jesus' name, we receive strength, we receive wisdom, we receive life. In Jesus' name, amen and amen. You may partake of the blood. Thank you, Jesus. Hallelujah. Father, we thank you. We give you all the glory. In Jesus' name, amen. We'll straight to our devotional. The Lord redeems his servants. Psalm 32, verse 22. The Lord redeemeth the soul of his servants, and none of them that trust in him shall be desolate. Our Bible reading, Jeremiah 30, verse 32, and Psalm 21. And our Bible, Global Bible Reading Challenge today is Galatians 2. Award-winning gospel.

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Be assured that your labor in the Spirit is registered in heaven and that the corporate petition of all the saints is generating much power for change. 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Love you much.

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2: 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It's way back Wednesday.
3: Yeah. Aye. That's so.
4: My people are all over the world, man. You know what I'm
3: saying? 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Special things. One love, man. You know what I'm saying? 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

0: 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No shaky, man. 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But I'm stuck here, man. I can't fly nowhere, man.
1: All the way from 2008 to Baba, wishing he could fly to South Africa without a visa.
0: Aye, not so.
1: Interesting how things have changed. Now Nigerians want to return from South Africa to Nigeria because they are afraid for their lives, right? 30th of June, deadline day that the march people have given to all foreigners to leave South Africa. All other African nationals. Anyways, good morning to you. It's 19 minutes gone past 6. Beautiful day, 24th day in the month of June 2026. 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
0: I see the sun in the sky.
1: All right, I don't think we can see the sun in the sky yet, but we are here to wake the dawn, literally. 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My name is Yagazi. Of course, you can call me Mr. Yeah. Good morning to you. Who's awake this morning? Want to know how you spent your Tuesday night? And if you're excited about this Wednesday.
0: Total corruption.
1: 0916-000-4945.
0: But my voice, they fail me.
1: 0916-000-4945. Hello, good morning.
2: Hello.
1: Good morning.
2: It's John Paul.
1: John Paul, how are you? Hello? Oh no, John Paul, lost the call there. Hello, good morning.
3: Wacky.
1: Nice, Matt, don't cry. Good morning to you.
3: Good morning, Yagazi.
1: Okay, man.
3: Yes, I want to wake up for really. I've already wake up. John Paul, my good friend on Oba Radio.
1: Mm-hmm.
3: John Paul, I'm actually wake up. I already wake up. I'm waking up, my good friend from AK, Ojo Mopo.
1: Okay.
3: So, the chairman of Modern Market, Onuwu, the law.
1: Mm.
3: I'm waking up this very morning. I'm waking up Chukwudi at the same Modern Market here from Ozala, Nkanu. I'm waking up this very morning. I'm waking up my good friend here, Professor Gri Ono. I'm waking up this very morning. I'm waking Ambrose Okwemeso, Ochaya, Walmart Squad, Chief Secretary of National Watch in Ubunumbe.
1: Okay.
3: I'm waking up this very morning. I'm waking up my good friend, number one citizen of the local government, Hajinife Ago. Continue, I'm hearing an update. I'm waking up this very morning. I'm waking up the youngest senator, the light of Enugu West, Osangu. I'm waking up this very morning. Equally, I want to wake up the governor of Enugu State.
1: Okay.
3: Since I'm alive in Enugu State, I never see where Eswama advertising people come. We apply you with Okada, whatever. This Okada, where the symbol like Tifa. So that I work with, and they have changed the whole motto. Mba have changed all the whole Eswama motto. All of them are new ones. I know it's a perfect caravan for everybody. The young man I'm talking about, the governor, is trying. The man is trying, irrespective of people and kind of that. But he's trying. Let me wake him up this very morning.
1: All right.
3: Mba, the governor, I'm waking up this very morning. Continue your good job.
1: All right.
3: Thank you, my tanker, Babutu.
1: Babutu, thank you for waking up with us. We appreciate you. Keep the calls coming. 0916-000-4945. Hello, good morning.
4: Good morning, good morning, wake up, Urban family.
1: Good morning, daddy of the house, how are you?
4: Fine, in fact, if not for these little children that have been rolling in the bush, in fact, I'm not so happy, but I would like to say this morning about what the Ghana did to Israel.
1: Okay.
4: This is the spirit that showed that they love the country and the country love them. Are you getting me? Yeah.
1: Yes, I can hear you.
4: Yes. Yes, this is one of the African countries that I love so much. The spirit they use and do things, and it works for them, and the country is growing. Anything mm-hmm. that is in Ghana. So I'm working off all the Ghana players. I'm shaking hands with them because mm-hmm. what they use is what they made in their country. That's why their economy is very good. Thank you very much.
1: Thank you so much, Daddy. Daddy Bo, thank you for waking up with us. Interesting take. Hello, good morning.
5: Good morning, how about you?
1: Good morning, OJ Mofo, how are you?
5: Yeah, guys, hey, Tetebo.
1: Hey, Tetebo, I just say, my good friend.
5: What's going on?
1: Yes, sir.
5: Before I forget, we got more of a good face.
1: Which one? Good
5: face, Kolomenta.
1: Nisho Tota, Kolomenta.
5: I don't know, yeah. So come back to your son, go on night, my time cry about you.
1: Okay.
5: You can only see daddy in the house, daddy more. And my mother, there's Venugu from Akamango. You can wear a cheerful go. Elijah, together with your mother, you know, a cheerful go. Chairman, modern market, the Lomaco girls, you know, a cheerful go. The 001, no, we are here. The water, the orange, one, I'm more to be in a cheerful go. The chairman and the man in Ogwe Eke 2001. Chukwe Meka this morning, Bamachin, Awiro, Uriah Chefogo. All the urban family, Amos from Isaac, Uriah Chefogo. All of them, Asana, Aiga, the Kachin, Nature, Dagwago, Nagazir.
1: OJ, thank you so much for working out with us. Let's do one more call before we get back to the music. 0916-000-4945. Hello, good morning. Hello, good morning.
3: Sorry, I'm back. I need a cool bass music.
1: Okay, which one?
3: And the gang. What was that this very morning?
1: Cool so, and the gang. Okay.
3: Don't forget to play the cool and the gang.
1: Any of their song, okay?
3: Crew and the gang. Music without back 70s, 80s.
1: Which of their songs should I play for you?
3: Anyway, just Crew and the gang. Don't forget the tracks.
1: Okay.
3: Crew and the gang. I want to dance this very morning.
1: Right.
3: Thank you.
1: Thank you for waking up with us. Nightmare Tankra. We appreciate you. I'll put Crew and the gang fresh on the playlist for you this morning, all right? Thank you for waking up with us, Babu, too. Wish I could go to Japan and say, Yoshinayokangai. All right, we'll just get back to the music immediately. Thank you so much to everybody who's called in and, you know, said good morning to the family. Let's get on with the day. It's going to be a beautiful day. We are slowly but surely wrapping up the month of June. And then we would say bye-bye to the first half of the year. Interesting how time flies. Two Faces still reminding us of all his wishes on, you know, flying. But time is flying, and we have to make the most of it. Let's just go play Cheap Thrills. Just had this song in mind since morning when I woke. See ya, Cheap Thrills, coming up next on this radio. Do stay tuned. We are just getting started.
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0: don't they talk since so? Ha, think I go do my work, eh? We go continue this talk later.
1: Oh boy, you don't talk. Haba, you know the tire.
0: Now the new level be that, oh. 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
1: 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Low down, talk the go.
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5: With grief, but in total submission to the will of Almighty God, the family of the late Chief Patrick Okago of Umundiku clan, Nwaako Ibetsi local government area of Enugu State, announces the passing on to glory of their beloved wife, mother, sister, daughter, granddaughter, daughter-in-law and aunt, the late Ezinne Mercy Oyoha Okago Nneata. Burial arrangements, Friday 26 June 2026, 5:30 p.m. Holy Mass and wake at her husband's family residence, Azanuka Nwaako. Saturday 27 June 2026, 8 a.m. body leaves at her memorial hospital mortuary, Ako, in a motorcade to her husband's family residence, Azanuka Nwaako. 9 a.m. brief stopover at her father's village square, Elori Lelegu Nwaako. 9:30 a.m. brief stopover at the residence of Uncle Phyllis at her Ebugu for family residence.

Reception, 10 a.m. lying in state at her husband's compound, Azanuka, Nwaako. 12 noon, funeral mass at St. James Catholic Church, Nwaako, followed immediately by interment at her husband's compound. 12 noon, reception at St. James Primary School Field, Ebugu, Nwaako. Sunday, 28 June 2026, 6:30 a.m. Thanksgiving mass at St. James Catholic Church, Nwaako. Mama, may her soul rest in peace. Amen. Signed, Mr. Joseph Okago for the family. God.

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6: Today's topic is the fall of man and hereditary sin. Hello. Last we discussed the origin of sin. We learned that the story of Adam and Eve in the Bible is an allegorical account that summarizes human conduct in the early stages of our development. The Grail message explains this in clearly understandable detail. Early humanity upturned the divine order by giving pride of place to the intellect of the earthly brain instead of the intuition of the spirit, thereby creating the tendency to disobedience we now know as the fall of man. The intellect arises from the activity of the frontal brain of the physical body. The spirit within is the real human being. It originated from paradise in the kingdom of God and was enveloped in the physical body as its cloak and needful instrument for experiencing in the physical world where it is a stranger. By upturning the divine order and relying only on the intellect as both guiding organ and executive arm, humanity created a chaotic and disastrous situation. The intellect's origin is in matter, and therefore its activity can only predispose human beings to things of matter and the pursuit of earthly desires and pleasures. Thus, through the over-empowerment of the intellect, the spirit originally ordained by God to lead the way and direct the intellect gradually became sluggish and is now almost entirely inactive. Most human beings are not even aware that they are in essence spirit, let alone aware of having a faculty called the intuition, which should guide their every decision and activity to enable them live in accordance with the will of God. Like every other part of the human body, the intellect is passed on through inheritance from generation to generation. Through continued disproportionate use, it has become the dominant factor in human affairs, thus bringing about a hereditary tendency to disobedience of the will of God. This is the much-touted hereditary sin because we have all inherited this overdeveloped intellect and underdeveloped intuition. The Grail message draws attention to the dangers this portends for our spiritual development and salvation. The suppressed intuition is no longer able to sustain a connection with paradise, its home, from where we should constantly receive spiritual guidance to enable us recognize and obey the will of God. Therefore, as we stand now in the end time, the very urgent need for every human being is to reawaken the faculty of the intuition and to learn to curb the hereditary tendency to sin by cultivating the habit of listening to and obeying our inner voice, because it is the urging of our intuition and is thus the path to righteousness and salvation. Thank you. Today's topic was the fall of man and hereditary sin.
5: For further information, please visit the website www.grailmessage.com.

0: within them a spark of truth and the yearning to be true human beings. To all such, it will become the shining light and staff. It will lead them unswervingly out of all the chaos of the present day confusion. The following word does not bring a new religion, but is intended as the torch to help all serious listeners or readers find the right path.
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0: U.S. sanctions Lagos-based suspected ISIS financier and three Bereudeshange firms. Court adjourned suit challenging David Mack's ADC leadership to June 30. Governor Makinde imposes curfew in 10 or your local government areas over security concerns. In sports, England and Ghana edge closer to last 32 after goalless draw. On entertainment, Burna Boy becomes African artist with most Billboard Hot 100 entries. Details of these and more after this short break. I am Yagazie Obiwanne Ozal. A renewed focus was placed on terrorism financing and security challenges yesterday as the United States imposed sanctions on a Lagos-based individual, Mukhtar Mohammed, accused of supporting the Islamic State, ISIS, financially. The U.S. government sanctioned Mohammed and three Bereudeshange firms, Generation Currency Bereudeshange Limited, and 99 Exchange Bereudeshange Limited, both located in Lagos State, as well as Manhattan Bereudeshange Limited in Kano State, all allegedly connected to him. According to the U.S. Department of the Treasury's Office of Foreign Assets Control, Mohammed allegedly used Bereudeshange in Lagos and Kano States to channel funds linked to terrorist organization. Linked to the terrorist organization. Announcing the sanctions, U.S. State Department spokesperson Tommy Pigott added that others designated include a France-based facilitator who allegedly provided information on the use of explosives to ISIS supporters and a Syria-based operator accused of using cryptocurrency to transfer funds for ISIS associates in multiple countries. Nigeria and the United Kingdom have reaffirmed their commitment to enhancing cooperation in tackling terrorism financing, cyber threats, disinformation, and other emerging security challenges under the renewed UK-Nigeria Security and Defence Partnership. The commitment was reaffirmed yesterday at the opening of the fourth UK-Nigeria Security and Defence Partnership Dialogue in Abuja, where the National Security Advisor Nuhu Ribadu said that the partnership had grown into a comprehensive strategic framework covering counterterrorism, cybersecurity, regional stability, crisis response, maritime security, and intelligence cooperation. Acknowledging ongoing joint efforts to strengthen the National Counterterrorism Center and advance sustainable counterterrorism initiatives, Ribadu said both countries were also expanding collaboration in cybersecurity and information resilience to address the increasing exploitation of cyberspace and digital platforms by criminal and hostile actors. In his remarks, the United Kingdom National Security Advisor Jonathan Powell described Nigeria as the UK's leading partner in Africa and a key pillar of regional stability and collective security. He further disclosed that British military personnel were currently assisting Nigerian forces in Maiduguri, Borno State, while counterterrorism experts were working alongside Nigerian law enforcement agencies and the National Counterterrorism Center. Justice Peter Alifu of the Federal High Court in Abuja has adjourned until June 30 the hearing of a suit seeking to stop the interim leadership of the African Democratic Congress led by former Senate President David Mack from acting as officials of the party. The matter was scheduled for hearing on Tuesday, with all parties expected to argue pending applications before the court, but the proceedings, however, could not continue after the absence of Mack's counsel, Suleiman Usman. Following an agreement among counsels, Justice Lifu stood down the matter for 15 minutes to allow Usman an opportunity to appear while another case was heard. After the conclusion of the intervening matter, the court briefly suspended proceedings before eventually directing parties to take a new hearing date. The plaintiff, Nafiu Balagumbe, an aggrieved member of the party, is challenging the emergence of Mack, the National Secretary Rauf Arewesola, and members of the party's Interim National Working Committee, arguing that their appointments violate provisions of the ADC Constitution and the Electoral Act. following the alleged abandonment of the 68 development centers established by the past governments to bring governance closer to the people and accelerate grassroots development in Enugu State. A sociopolitical ethics scholar, Tobin Namani, has highlighted the importance of development centers in the state, emphasizing that they address local needs by decentralizing governance. During an appearance on Urban Radio's morning program, The Urban Parliament, Namani stated that the creation of new development centers by any government may not be an issue, but concerns arise from the incidence of incomplete projects. Stressing the importance of grassroots governance, Namani argued that communities have a better understanding of the problems affecting them, hence the need to revive development centers across Enugu State. A caller from Ebonyi State, Amos Chukwu, noted that Nigeria has some of the most well-defined rules and laws, but lamented that poor implementation remains the country's major challenge. Governor Seyi Makinde of Oyo State has imposed a 16-hour curfew across 10 local government areas bordering the old Oyo National Park as part of efforts to address growing security concerns in the state. The affected local government areas are Orire, Orelope, Irepo, Saki West, Saki East, Atisbo, Itesiwaju, Iseyin, Olorunsogo, and Atiba. The decision, announced in a statement issued yesterday, indicates that the curfew takes effect from today, June 24th, 2026, and will run daily from 4 p.m. to 8 a.m. for an initial period of 48 hours. The state government said that the curfew is intended to support ongoing security operations and restore safety in the affected communities. Moving on to the foreign scene, the United Nations International Maritime Organization, IMO, is preparing a large-scale operation to evacuate more than 11,000 sailors stranded in the Gulf following disruptions caused by the recent conflict involving the United States, Israel, and Iran. Secretary General of the International Maritime Organization, Asensio Dominguez, has said that the evacuation efforts would be conducted in collaboration with Iran, Oman, and the United States and other coastal states in the region and key stakeholders in the maritime industry. Dominguez added that the organization has secured the necessary safety assurances and completed extensive assessments to ensure safe navigation during the operation. The planned evacuation comes despite an interim agreement reached last week aimed at ending hostilities between the United States and Iran. However, disagreements remain over aspects of the Memorandum of Understanding intended to formalize the arrangement. Up next is sports and entertainment updates. In sports, England and Ghana strengthened their hopes of reaching the World Cup knockout stage after playing out a goalless draw in Foxborough yesterday. England had launched their campaign last week with a stylish 4-2 win over Croatia, with their relentless attacking play sweeping aside the 2018 World Cup finalists. But against the Ghana team defending in depth, they were unable to find the invention needed to break through, creating hardly any chances that seriously troubled the Black Stars. Thomas Tuchel's men now head into their final group match against Panama, knowing that a victory would likely secure first place and a last 32 fixture in Atlanta on July 1st. The result leaves both teams on 4 points in Group L, with England occupying top spot on goal difference ahead of Ghana. Still in sports, Nigerian midfielder Ekene Awazie is set to part ways with Enyimba after deciding not to extend his contract with the Nigeria Premier Football League club. Awazie will officially leave the 9-time NPFL champions when his current deal expires at the end of June, bringing to an end a successful 4-year stint with the Aba-based side. Confirming his decision, the player said he would move on after the expiration of his contract. Since joining the People's Elephant, Awazie has made 112 appearances, scoring 13 goals and providing 6 assists. That's all for sports. Now some entertainment news. Grammy-winning Nigerian music star Burna Boy has become the African artist with the highest number of entries on the Billboard Hot 100 chart, surpassing fellow Nigerian singer Tems. The two artists were previously tied with 8 Billboard Hot 100 appearances each, but Burna Boy moved ahead this week after earning a 9th entry through his collaboration with Shakira on the official World Cup song Die Die. The track debuted on number 75 on the Billboard Hot 100, giving Burna Boy a record 9 entries on the prestigious US Singles Chart and the highest tally by any African artist. Die Die received a significant boost following a high-profile performance by Burna Boy and Shakira during the World Cup opening ceremony, helping the song gain widespread international attention. The latest achievement also makes Burna Boy the first African artist to record at least one Billboard Hot 100 entry in 6 consecutive years. Still on entertainment, Nigerian Afrobeat star Davido has announced that he will release a new single titled I Know Who I Be on June 26, signaling his return to solo music. The upcoming track featuring Jazz World and GLCJ was unveiled on Davido's official X account, where he shared promotional images and described the release as the start of a new chapter in his career. The announcement has sparked excitement among fans, particularly after Davido revealed in May that he planned to take a temporary break from recording music. The release comes shortly after Davido's appearance at the opening concert of the 2026 FIFA World Cup Countdown Series in Los Angeles. That's all for entertainment, and that's the news. Just before we go, a quick recap of the headlines. U.S. sanctions Lagos-based suspected ISIS financier and 3 Bermuda Shange firms. Court adjourns suit challenging David Mack's ADC leadership to June 30. And Governor Makinde imposes curfew in 10 Oyo local government areas over security concerns. Empowering citizens and closing the gap on socio-economic inequalities are critical components in building an inclusive and equitable nation. For breaking news, stories, and eyewitness reports, please call 0916-457-7098 or visit our website www.urbanradio945.com. 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I am Yagezie Obiwane Ozalo. Many thanks for listening. Good morning.
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1: Hi guys, my name is Adonis. I'm from Bainway. I'm a fashion designer. When I'm not working, I'm cooking, I'm singing, or I'm dancing. 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
3: Hi, everyone. 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

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Today is Wednesday, 24th day in the month of June 2026. Let's look at the newspapers, shall we? Beginning with Vanguard newspaper, going through The Punch, Premium Times and The Sun newspaper. Join us, we go headline chasing this morning. Note the headlines you find interesting, get ready to participate in commenting on these headlines. My name is Yagazi. Beginning with Vanguard newspaper this morning, first headline, full list, U.S. names Nigerian companies linked to financing terrorism. U.S. names Nigerian and companies linked to financing terrorism. Explosion, police dispatch particles to Abuja for forensic analysis. 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Cardoso launches CBN Naira Ambassadors Club. I don't see the level of hunger Nigerians complain about. Onanuga speaking, I don't see the level of hunger Nigerians complain about. All right, still very much on Vanguard newspaper. Presidency, Peter Obi Bika over call for Tinubu's resignation. In Ezekiti governorship election, a glimpse into the 2027 polls, okay? One vote, will Nigeria's insecurity challenge affect 2027 elections? Will Nigeria's insecurity challenge affect 2027 elections? Naira rises to 1,394 to the dollar in parallel markets. UK Prime Minister Keir Starmer announces resignation. All right, those are the headlines on Vanguard newspaper. Moving over to The Punch. On The Punch newspaper this morning, State Police, Senate votes today as Tinubu transmits bill to the National Assembly. Senate votes today as Tinubu transmits bill to the National Assembly. Nadeko rejects Abdul Salami's claims on Abiola military rule. Nadeko rejects Abdul Salami's claim on Abiola and military rule. U.S. blacklists Nigerian and firms over ISIS funding. Technical glitch, portal reconciliation delay, NEL fund allowance payments. Senators, governorship aspirants intensify pressure over disputed Kwara APC primaries. Police intercepts 47 sacks of military uniforms in Lagos. Flooding, Anambra Assembly summons commissioners and others. EFCC tracks voters who chased away operatives in Ekiti. Federal government issues fresh petrol import permits. Lagos security guard praised after returning customers $9,100. All right, three aspirants protest Lagos NDC reps primary results. APC wins Lagos councillorship by elections. APC Adeleke's camp clash over Osun teenagers killing. Moving over to Premium Times newspaper.

U.S. sanctions Lagos-based BDC operator firms over alleged terrorism financing. Court orders probe into alleged leaked video as witness testifies on interrogation of cool suspects. CISLAC, Transparency International faults UK court verdict acquitting Deza. Tinubu transmits state police a framework to Senate. Enugu tanker fire claims 3 lives.

0: or your government imposes curfew in 10 local government areas, the search for abducted pupils and teachers intensifies. Witness testifies on bank accounts linked to Malami's 8.7 billion naira fraud case. Above, Benin orders spiritual warfare against bandits in Edo. Above, Benin orders spiritual warfare against bandits in Edo. Natural Resources Governance Institute seeks stronger methane rules enforcement in Niger Delta. Abia to unveil Citizens Engagement Center, boost digital governance drive. Supreme Court fines lawyer 50 million naira, bars him from courts over abusive filing. Africa records hydropower growth, but Nigeria still suffers power shortages. That's according to a report. NACOM concludes 2026 Hajj returnee airlifts, begins Hajj 2027 operations. Moving over to the Sun newspaper. Terrorism. U.S. designates Nigerian and two others, six entities, ISIS financiers. Kaduna police arraigned 24 suspects over Maraban Jos mob killing. RHGN replaces City Boys in Southeast, appoints new deputy coordinator. El Rufai loses bail variation bid as DSS closes case in wiretapping trial. Dangote Refinery refutes false claims on PMS exports and reimportation. Dangote Refinery refutes false claims on PMS exports and reimportation. Kaduna police arraigned 24 suspects over Maraban Jos killing, right? Ribadu seeks cooperation from partners to fight violent extremism. 2 years after, federal government fails to implement Supreme Court judgment on local government financial autonomy. APC stakeholders in Kano Jigawa Katsina defect to Accord Party. Osun polls, more Adeleke's aides, commissioners will soon defect, APC DG speaking. APC rejects Oyewumi's protest as political diversion. Action Alliance candidate petitions IGP INEC over Rivers by-election. Police intercept 174 rounds of AK-47 ammunition in Nasarawa, and El-Rufai loses bid for bill variation. All right, those are the headlines for you this morning. Call in or send in a message to let us in on your thoughts about any of these headlines. 0916-000-4945. 0916-000-4945. Hello, good morning.
1: Yeah, guys, yeah, good morning.
0: Good morning.
1: Augustine Manyao.
0: Go ahead.
1: Onano, Sheila, Yahoo, Agola, go into Nigeria. Yes. 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
0: Okay, Augustine Bunka, thank you. 0916-000-4945. Hello, good morning.
2: Yeah, good morning. Yeah,
0: good morning.
2: Alex from Tricycle.
0: Alex, welcome. Go ahead.
2: Yes, Bayo Onanuga. He has not seen hunger in Nigeria. How will he see it when he is surrounded with money? It's because of them that money are being borrowed from abroad and they used to fix them so that they can turn around to attack anybody who criticizes the government. The P2B has become a match to each and every one of them. Each time he speaks, they will attack him. So he's surrounded with money. We will not see it. Let him come out to the street and say such a thing. The others here, the America who said listed one Nigeria, why didn't they mention the person for us so that we know?
0: There is a name that has been mentioned. They've mentioned the name, my good friend. If you listen
2: okay,
0: to the news,
2: mentioned the name.
0: There is a name, yes.
2: Good. Good. That's what we want to know. And now that they have mentioned the name, the government should go after that very person and use him to get orders. Before this time, we know that they must have sponsors. The only thing we didn't know is the name. Now that it has been mentioned, let us see what the government will do so that we know where what is happening to us is coming from. If the government fails to do that, that means they are complicit to it. That is just that.
0: All right.
2: So, thank you. Good morning.
0: Good morning to you. Thank you. There was a name mentioned, Mukhtar, somebody, and, you know, some of his businesses, the Beruda Change businesses that he has in Lagos and Kano, were also mentioned. All right. Hello, good morning.
3: Good morning.
0: Yeah, good morning, sir.
3: Hey, my brother, I'm Eze. I'm reaching from Ngot.
0: Go ahead.
3: Please, the place that I want to check my eyes on Nanoga's speech.
0: Okay.
3: Well, we, the citizens, we're not blaming them because we've seen their SUV Jeep. They are driving on it from that SUV Jeep to hotel, from hotel to AC office, from AC office to their house. So how can he now tell us that he's not seen? He cannot see because he's not on that side. So it's not his problem because all of them have denied everything to the citizens. That's why they always suppress our voice, denying that they are not seeing why they know it, because they are driving on a big car, on a big living, from here to Dubai, from Dubai to London. They are living in a large. Why others that put them into this power are languishing in poverty? So that's no problem. But what, and then coming to the terrorism sponsors, please, as far as say that the name of that person has announced, we want it to be open, just like the way they went in Kenya and kidnapped them, they can announce it. We, the citizens, we want to hear their name openly. Announce it so that we know. Please. Good morning.
0: All right. Good morning. 0916-000-4945. Keep the calls coming. Don't forget, you can send in a message on WhatsApp. 0912-8945-945. Hello.
4: Hello. Good morning. How is it?
0: Good morning.
4: I'm watching a minute for my baba.
0: Okay.
4: Yeah, on the FCC, see, Nigeria has to be proactive on this time around. But my fear now is this. It's not about bring this before to the notice of the public now. It's left for the Nigerian government to be proactive and do the nature at this right in time. But before you know it now, they shift on that carpet. After saving, bring lots of now, you're fighting insecurity. But the names have been linked to you now. It's left for them to do the NAFO at this right in time. That's what we expected from them at this right point in time. Then on Ananoga, everybody has just said it. You're not to blame him. He's living on it. He's living large and doing what he can. And besides other people, when people say the truth, you want to fight against that person. I don't blame him. He can protect his principal. Thank you.
0: All right. Let's quickly go pay bills. We'll be right back to take more calls. Please stay tuned.
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10: 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Keep the calls coming. Let's hear your thoughts about the headlines. 0916-000-4945. Hello, good morning.
11: Hello, I can say good morning.
10: Good morning, Karimo.
11: My good brother. I'm at Karimo. And I call for Obuka in Anambra State.
10: Go ahead.
11: Today will be the final point for the Senate to approve the state police. And I believe that they will do a good job. This was not borrowing. Sorting to the boy, a mandate will stand. This time it's for the mandate of Nigeria, in terms of his security, that they will stand today. So, House of Friends passed it, and the Tinubu has sent the bill to them to make sure that they do a good job for it. They do a good job without that bill. So, the boys are in their court now. Let us see what they're going to do today. And I believe it will be on the opposition side, so that let us know what to do with insecurity in Nigeria. But they should regulate it so that these governors will not use it to withdraw people, because our politicians are very funny. So let them do a good job, and Nigeria commend them. And the UK praise Tinubu. How much should they praise him? They are benefiting from Nigeria problem and the suffering of diplomacy. After the pain, Elizabeth dealt with us and died. I thought that they would have repented, but I still do what they're doing to us. But God will be our savior from Britain. Let them continue to praise you. Why continue to suffer? That's no problem. I'm at Karimo from Obunka in Anambra State.
10: All right, Karimo from Obunka, Anambra. Thank you. Hello, good morning.
12: Yeah, good morning.
10: Good morning, OJ.
12: We don't see the hunger Nigeria is talking about. Yeah? How can you see the hunger being on a better position? Being on a better position. Yeah, you can continue talking. Oh, yes, now, Niafra go to Nobuda. You know, I don't know, I

0: 0845. Hello, good morning.
1: Good morning, Dan.
0: Yeah, good morning, Daddy Mo.
1: This is Daddy Mo from San Francisco. Yes, please, I always like to hear the Malami's case. At times, I found that case has died off or stopped like that. Now, today, you ladies, I'm so happy. That man is one of the men that looted this country because his uncle is the late President Buhari. And that of Abikiari, 200 or something, trillion or stuff like that. All these things, it's even disheartening than all these adopting people or killing people, even though that killing is not bad, very bad. But this money is meant for people of the country. So please, let them not sweep it under the carpet. And this coming of the police, state police, I personally, I don't know how that thing will hear, because we know how police, Please let them be serious about it so that we will not regret it. Thank you very much.
0: All right, thank you. Hello, good morning.
2: Hello, good morning. How guys here?
0: Bobo too, good morning to you.
2: Nigerians, you know, you're waiting now. Not going to talk now. You say with the crowd of hashing. That means all this crowd will be crying. No, they hear them. So, look, in fact, that's why people are crying seriously, talking about atheism. Because if somebody sees that if we are roasting, we are not even talking of hunger again. We are roasting. Do you know that yesterday I went to Enugu, these commercial buses from Mepeto, they line up from that Mepeto down to Radio Nigeria, where we are waiting for passengers. Where do you see passengers? Things are very hard. Things are very, very hard. No money. Poor is too much in such a way that people, before somebody make a move now, they will think about it, the movement. And so somebody wake up and telling us that, no, you wonder why we are crying of hunger. Oh, it is a pity. It is a pity for that man.
0: All right.
2: Coming to USA, saying that they have known the three people or two or three people. We are pleading to Americans. We rely on them. Because we don't know nothing to do. Not only sanction. Sanction is not enough. Let them start arresting them. Let the Nigerian government start arresting these people. Right. Unless if their hands are there.
0: Right.
2: Okay, permanent state police. I myself, I'm not against it. But can they solve the problem of insecurity? It can't solve. There's a hardship on the country. Can send all these state police to Zamfara Forest or Bisa Forest, where military are there, killing them every day. Now you are forming a state police to go and do what? To go and die like what other people are dying. If they never know what they will talk about insecurity. This insecurity has been such a way that people are finding alternative way to make sure that they eat. If governments are good, what brings all this security? Because governments are not good. There's a hardship. If their mind, everything come down now. You see, the insecurity of things will die in natural death. But people don't know. Because people are hunger. There's a hunger in the country. What are we going to do this? Are we going to continue like this?
0: All right.
2: Papa is crying. It's been daily basis. Tunubu here are crying now. Not the necessary thing to do for the Nigerians. You are the father.
0: All right.
2: You are the father of this nation. All be right. The meaningful now, Tunubu.
0: All right. But will you? Thank you so much for calling in. Like I said, with regards to terrorism financiers mentioned, the US mentioned about three individuals, one being Nigerian, one is Syrian, and one is from France. The Nigerian is Muhammad Mukhtar Adamu, who they said is resident at number 45 Abimbola Street off Capitol Road, Mokka Asagege, Lagos State. Date of birth, 2nd of August 1990. They mentioned his nationality, his passport numbers, and all right. Also mentioned some businesses that are linked to him, Nigerian companies, Al Karam Danis Malik Geri Menku, which is aka Al Karam Company, a money transfer company also mentioned Spider Company, Istanbul Exchange, a number of things. It's a detailed account of what their findings are with regards to terrorism financiers linked to ISIS, right? So yeah, I don't know the next move for the US government with regards to this, or even if they already have these individuals apprehended. Don't know exactly, but we'll find out with time. Hello, good morning.
3: Hello.
0: Yeah, good morning, sir. Good morning.
3: Good morning. This is Evangelist Abu.
0: Welcome, Evangelist. Go ahead.
3: Of course, it's only in Nigeria that you can have a buyer on Anuga make those kind of statements.
0: Mm.
3: It's only in Nigeria that a public figure can say that kind of thing and still go to sleep and still come out. Number two, last year when the U.S. started doing this, their thing, I don't know. Nigerians are so naive. So they are just expecting that U.S. will come and solve their problem for them. In international politics, there are no permanent friends, no permanent enemies. What you have is permanent interest. So if we are still waiting for America, we'll wait forever. You're waiting for America to come and name. You're waiting for America to come and fight terrorists. Will America go inside Aso Rock? Will America go inside Government House? Will Americans go inside Aso Rock to do a Venezuela? Because the people who are causing the insecurity are known. They are all over the place. They are part of government. They are part of the business community. They are all manner of people. They have all manner of people, including journalists among them. So, including medical doctors. So this thing is something that if we want to handle, we know how to handle it. Then finally, Yagaze,
0: yeah.
3: We have been saying some of these things for 15, 20 years. Yagaze, 2 months ago, was it last month, that they told us that the state's police something would take about 3 years. Yagaze, do you remember? It would take about 3 years for the process to be completed. Do you remember? And then all of a sudden, they are doing it. What is this? Give us a federation. Give us a federation where we will have regions or states that are federating units with their constitutions.
0: Mm.
3: If we don't have a federation, this branch cutting, fruit plucking, and leaves shedding, the root will still remain. Because I'm a rootologist. The root of the Nigerian state is the fact that we are not running a federal government.
0: All right.
3: Until we have a federation. So they can be doing all these things they are doing. It does not solve. Because of the pressure on security, they now think that the state police that they said would take 3 years to run its implementation to the end, suddenly they now want to pretend that something is being done. Like you are getting 1,000 forest guards. Something is being done. What a country.
0: All right. Good morning to you, Evangelist. Let's take a look at the messages on WhatsApp. Honorable Prince Charles Okechukwuede from Sudu says, U.S. designates Nigeria two others, six entities as ISIS financiers. It is not enough to designate the countries involved. They did not designate Nigeria as a country, as terrorism financiers. They named the Nigerian, all right? They should go ahead and take decisive action against them, all right? This one says, good morning, Eji Kono from Go. U.S. names companies, financial ISIS and insecurity. I call on U.S. to crack down on those companies and their owners. Again, on insecurity, it's worrisome and disturbing, as Oyo State Governor has imposed a curfew in 10 local government areas in his state. I call on President Bola Ahmed Tinubu to take the bull by the horn by securing the freedom of the abducted children. All right. This one says, good morning, Coach Obi Nabongalo from Obioma. I don't see the level of hunger that Nigerians complain about by Onanuga. Why is it that those who benefit from illicit wealth from government have decided not to say the truth, even when they actually know that things are really not in a good shape? Onanuga's comment is a bad omen to Nigerian masses, irrespective of his political status. Right, this one says, Nanijo from Abuani Road, I don't see the level of hunger Nigerians complain about, says Onanuga. We don't expect a man who feeds under our tax money to feel hunger that Nigerians are passing through. A man who doesn't buy foodstuff in the market, who doesn't buy fuel or cooking gas, how would he experience hardship and hunger? He should also tell us he's not aware about the kidnappings and killings going on in the same country. He should always remember that tables do turn. This one says, establishing state police in Nigeria is a welcome development as it will strengthen the security measures across the state. However, authorities concerned should be wary of entrusting the governors with excessive constitutional powers to avoid its abuse. Also, there should be synergy between the federal and state government state polices for effective security surveillance. This is Comrade Adol Abefi. Ozan Ichijoke says, kudos to Oyo State Governor Seyi Makinde for imposing 16-hour curfew due to insecurity, and I urge His Excellency to put more effort to rescue abducted school children and teachers. It will be a welcome development if the National Assembly will approve the establishment of state policing in order to curtail the excesses of insecurity in our nation. Charles Ugu says, the insecurity in this country has become a never-ending story. How I wish it will be possible to traverse to planet Mars and reside. The labor of our heroes past will never be in vain. Okay, this one says, okay, Miri Friday, it is unfortunate that Bayo Onanuga, who is a Nigerian, just because he is enjoying money, will say that he doesn't know that there is hunger in the country called Nigeria. What a shame. All right. Ozumachi Goze from Muntezi says, please, the president's spokesman, Bayo Onanuga, should stop making speeches, and also he should stop mocking the poor citizens. Most of Nigerians are dying every day because of hunger and starvation while he is there enjoying himself with his family. This one says, good morning. Wakibia from Owanu, but you permit me to say that it is indeed disappointing and infantile, the statement by Bayo Onanuga about hunger and starvation in the country, which he claimed that he did not see. It's quite unfortunate, following that he is enjoying everything free in Aso Rock. This one says, terrorism matters is out of Tinubu's hands. There are forces much bigger than Tinubu sponsoring terrorism. Tinubu is only guilty by association. It's not enough to find out who is the real sponsor of terrorism. It's about time that sponsors are apprehended and stopped for good. Bayo Onanuga's words is a disgrace and an embarrassment to him. Paymaster. This one says, good morning. Three persons die from tanker fire. When I heard that news, I was pained. It has happened several times, and even with greater casualties. If federal government could construct all these mainland bridges in Lagos, if they can embark on East-West Road from Lagos to Calabar, why can't they construct such a bridge to connect New Market End with Ninth Mile? Is it because it is the Southeast? This is Benjamin from Nara, Unateze. Let's take two more calls, wrap it up on Primetime Press this morning. 0916-000-4945. Hello, good morning.
4: Good morning, yeah, guys. Blessings of the day to our listeners.
0: Good morning.
4: Yaga is here this morning on this saying that they are stealing people that chased away either property agents or those who can't have their goods in Oyo State. I would like to know, these policemen that they do deploy, whenever we are going to have elections, they will tell us that they deployed thousands and thousands of policemen to police stations, and they for the conduct of the peaceful conduct of the election. But later on, we'll be hearing of ballot matching, we'll be hearing of meditations, we'll be hearing of chasing away 30 agents. Kedebele police someone at the banana or yaga. This country is a very sunny country. Where do we used to have a good policeman that they deployed maybe to monitor this election? Later on, DSS will start now searching for those that went there to chase away 30 agents. We can't continue this way, yaga. If federal government fails to something about come 2027, we wouldn't like maybe all this complaint, because it has taken long, it has taken long. Then those you arrested, how, when they do prosecute them, how many of them are here, and tomorrow they are still sponsored, they will come up again. We are not happy about what is happening in this country. God bless you. That was it. My name. I come from
0: All right, remember, that's all that you asked. And sorry, we can't take any more calls. Thank you so much to everybody who's called in, sent in messages. We appreciate you. We'll keep talking until we get it right. Bank is coming through 8 a.m. Join him for Urban Sports.
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0: Here is an announcement. 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The examination will be computer-based. The objective papers will be fully CBE, while the essay and test of practicals will be hybrid examination, where the questions will be displayed on the screen and the candidates will capture answers on paper. Candidates can visit accredited cyber cafes, WAEC offices, and WAEC registration points nearest to them for pin purchase and online registration. Examination fee is 37,000 naira only. Also, candidates will be required to pay 700 naira commission to the accredited banks or agents. Candidates who wish to register after the close of entries are to pay 45,000 naira only. The registration period is from May 4th to July 31st, 2026.
1: Examination towns, Enugu and Nsukka.
0: Examination malpractice is corruption. Do not participate in it. Signed, Uchenna Uchehara, Zonal Coordinator.
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It's a minute gone past 8. Good morning. Welcome to Urban Sports on 94.5 Urban Radio Enugu. Here are the headlines for some of the trending stories. Black Stars of Ghana holds England to a goalless draw in Boston. Eric Shalley resumes duty as head coach of the Nigeria Dream Team. Fifo Ash wins 100 meters Commonwealth Games trial in Lagos. More of this in the news. I am Banky O.

The Three Lions of England were unable to repeat the flowing football that overpowered Croatia in their first World Cup game as they were held to a barren draw by Ghana at Boston Stadium. Thomas Tuchel's side knew victory would confirm a place in the last 32, but they were left frustrated by a stubborn resistance and organization from Ghana. England took 57 minutes to muster a shot on target and once again lived dangerously in defense, surviving anxious moments when Ghana hit them on the counter-attack as the contest became a disjointed affair. Tuchel thought to Bukayo Saka, whose minutes had been managed because of a lingering Achilles problem, and replaced Jude Bellingham with Morgan Rogers in an attempt to break this stalemate. Saka forced a fine save from Ghana keeper Benjamin Asare, while another substitute Nico Reilly headed against the bar, leaving Tuchel and England to settle for a point. McGee also had a header cleared off the line in the same match. Even though England applied pressure, they appeared very fortunate not to concede a penalty late on when Hendrick Cantor challenged Prince Kwabena Adu in the area, bringing him down without making any contact with the ball. Daniel Munoz's deflected strike was enough for Colombia to beat DR Congo and secure their place in the World Cup knockout stage. Roared by the vast majority of crowd in Guadalajara, Colombia missed a host of chances before Crystal Palace wing-back Munoz broke the deadlock in the 76th minute of the game. One Fernando Quintero's clever pass found its way to Munoz, and his left-footed shot took a touch off the defender to wrong-foot DR Congo goalkeeper Lionel Pasi and sneak in at the near post. A second straight win puts Colombia top of Group K and clinches their place in the last 32, while DR Congo are third and need to beat Uzbekistan in their last group game to have any chance of progressing to the round of 32.

In 2018 finalists, Croatia remained in contention for the last 32 spot at the World Cup after beating Panama in Toronto to register their first point in Group L. A win on Saturday against Ghana, who earlier drew goalless with England, will confirm Croatia's place in the knockout phase. Substitute Ante Budimir's goal 9 minutes into the second half eliminated England's final group opponent, Panama, who have lost their first two matches. Panama's pace in attack had caused problems for the 2018 runner-ups during a goalless first period. And Croatia boss Zlatko Dalic reacted to his side disappointing first half display by making two attacking changes at the break. One of those paid off almost immediately as Osasuna forward Budimir calmly turned in Josip Stanisic's low cross at the far post. That goal ensured Croatia captain Luka Modric recorded a win in his 200 international appearances for the country. France head coach Didier Deschamps will miss his side final World Cup group game following the death of his mother, according to the French Football Federation. Deschamps is 57, learned of his mother's passing on Tuesday morning and has been given permission by FFF President Philippe Diallo to fly back to France to attend the funeral. France, who have already qualified for the knockout stages after beating Senegal and Iraq in their opening two games, faced Norway on Friday in Boston to determine the winner of Group I. In a statement, the FFF said assistant coach Guy Stephen will take charge of the squad until Deschamps returns. France beat Senegal 3-1 in New Jersey last week, followed by 3 new hammering, included a 2-hour weather delay in Philadelphia against Iraq on Monday. Chelsea are set to make Atalanta defender Marco Palestra their first signing for new boss Xabi Alonso for a fee in excess of £43 million. Palestra had been expected to join Italian champions Inter Milan following a successful loan spell at Cagliari last season, where he was named Serie A's best defender. However, after 24 hours of talks, the Premier League club have emerged as the 21-year-old's preferred destination. As sources in Italy claim, Inter could not match Chelsea's offer on personal terms. Palestra made his international debut for Italy this year, viewed at Stamford Bridge as an exciting option capable of playing on either flank, both as a wing-back and more conventional full-back. It is also an early sign of new manager Alonso's influence. And back home, Super Eagles head coach Eric Shelley has officially resumed duties as head coach of Nigeria's under-23 national team following a strategic decision reached during a high-level meeting held on Tuesday, 23rd of June, at the National Sport Commission headquarters in Abuja. The meeting was attended by NSC Chairman Shehu Diko, NSC Director General Bukola Olopade, Nigerian Football Federation President Ibrahim Gusau, NFF General Secretary Mohamed Sanusi, Super Eagles head coach Eric Shelley. The decision is part of efforts to strengthen Nigeria's football development structure and enhance the country's prospect in upcoming under-23 competitions, including qualification campaign for major international tournament. The Nigerian Football Federation, NFF, is expected to officially announce the appointment of Abdullahi Bifo and Nuruddin Awiroro as assistant coaches of the Nigerian under-23 national team, the Olympic Eagles, in the coming days. Also, the National Sport Commission has approved a 60% increase in the monthly salary of Super Eagles head coach Eric Shelley, raising his earning from $50,000 to $80,000 as part of an improved contract agreement. The revised terms were reportedly agreed following discussions yesterday during the leadership meeting of the NSC and the Nigerian Football Federation. Shelley was yesterday announced as the head coach of Nigeria's under-23 national team. In addition to his role with the Super Eagles, is said to have expressed satisfaction with the new contract package. Speaking after the meeting, the chairman of the National Sport Commission, Shehu Diko, confirmed that both parties had reached an agreement on the coach remuneration and welfare package
According to DECO, the improved deal includes provision for a personal vehicle, accommodation and the payment of salaries and allowances for Shelley's assistance, alongside other contractual benefit. The ANZ packet underscores the commitment of the NLC and the NFF to provide the necessary support for the coach as he continues to oversee the development and the performance of Nigeria's senior national team and the under-23 side. The Nigerian Football Federation, NFF, has dismissed as false reports circulating on social media claiming that Super Falcons defender Ashley Prompter expressed frustration over alleged omission from Nigeria's squad for the 2026 Women's African Cup of Nations, WAFCON. In a statement issued on Tuesday, the Federation urged media organizations, journalists and members of the public to verify information before sharing or publishing it, warning that the spread of fake news continues to undermine credibility and public trust. The latest warning follows the circulation of Facebook post attributed to Prompter, in which the defender was purportedly lamenting exclusion from the Super Falcons squad for the upcoming WAFCON tournament scheduled to hold in Morocco from the 25th of July to the 18th of August. However, NFF Director of Competitions Ruth David described the report as entirely fabricated and linked it to a fake social media account impersonating the player.

The winners of the 2026-27 Nigerian Premier Football League NPFL season will receive a record 1 billion naira in prize money, marking a significant increase in financial rewards for clubs' competition in Nigeria's top-flight football competition. According to the new prize structure, the league champions will pocket 1 billion naira, while the runner-ups will receive 500 million naira. The third-place teams will also earn a substantial financial reward, with details expected to be officially confirmed by league authorities. The development represents another major step in the MPFL's ongoing efforts to improve the league's commercial value and competitiveness. Prize money for the MPFL champions has witnessed steady growth in the recent years. In the past, the league winners received 100 million naira during the 2022-23 season, a figure that later rose to a record 210 million naira subsequent campaigns. The proposed 1 billion naira reward for the 2026-27 campaign signals a dramatic increase and underlines the league's ambition to attract greater investment and raise professional standards. In related development, the minimum wage for the MPFL players has been set at 2 million naira, a move aimed at improving player welfare and enhancing professionalism across the league.

The race for the 2026 President Federation Cup Women's title reaches the decisive stage today as four teams battle for places in the final scheduled for the 11th of July in Asaba. At the Samuel Ogbomodia Stadium in Benin City, Lagos-based Estoril Queens will face Heartland Queens of Owerri in the fourth semi-final encounter, which kicks off for 4 p.m. In the second semi-final, Sunshine Queens of Akure will take on perennial contenders Natural Amazons at the Nnamdi Azikiwe Stadium in Enugu, with the match also scheduled for 4 p.m. today. And finally, Nigeria's sprint star favor Ash delivered a sensational performance to claim the men's 100 meters title at the Commonwealth Games trial in Lagos, clocking a personal best of 9.93 seconds. The impressive run saw Ash become the fastest Nigerian man ever on home soil, further cementing his status as one of the country's leading sprinters. The race also produced a historic moment as Nicholas Fakoride finished second in a personal best time of 9.98 seconds, making it the first time since 2003 that two Nigerian athletes broke the 10-second barrier in the same race. The last occurrence was in Abuja when Dejia Liu and Uchina Imedolu achieved the feat. Chidera Ezaka also delivered an outstanding performance, finishing third with a personal best of 10.03 seconds, narrowly missing out on joining the sub-10-second club. That's all we have in the news. Talking point next.

0: Writer disappointed England fans, pundits, ex-players, you know, everybody, current players. Cole Palmer and what was the other guy's name that was left behind for Manchester City? Yes, disappointment for England yesterday, and of course, quite a good result for Ghana. That game ended in a goalless draw. It was a ball fest at some point in the game. Ghana came with a structure, with a tactic. They came with a plan, and it worked out perfectly. They should have gotten a penalty. And Carlos Queiroz, is the coach of Ghana, said, is this VAR asleep in this tournament? They should have gotten a clear penalty in that game. And let's see if they will eventually, or if an African team will eventually beat England in a major competition. But that game ended in a goalless draw yesterday. England didn't try in that game. They found it difficult to break down Ghana, and there's a lot of fingers pointing toward Cole Palmer and Phil Foden at Manchester City, why they should have been included in the squad. It was a different conversation entirely from when England beat a team in the top 10, that was Croatia, when England defeated Croatia 4-2. But now people are saying, okay, maybe we should have brought those players, the creative players, they know how to break low blocks. Did they break down low blocks in the Premier League last season? Can you explain that to me? I can't tell, because they were not spectacular last season, and I don't see how they will be special at this FIFA World Cup, especially for Cole Palmer, who's not putting enough in the English team. But this, celebration for Ghana, they have most opportunity to get out of the group stage now. They have 4 points. Remember that they defeated Panama in the first game of at FIFA World Cup. They played a goalless draw against England yesterday, and that might just be good enough. You look at the game, 3 shots on target for England, 1 for Ghana, 10 shots off target for England. No, none for Ghana. No block shot, 1 for Ghana, 79% ball possession for England, and 21% ball possession for Ghana. As the game continued yesterday, especially in the second half with the introduction of Bukayo Saka, and when they brought in Morgan Rogers and the wing back from Manchester City, when he also joined the party, Nico Riley, for Jed Spence, there was a change in momentum when Marcus Rashford also came. How is Marcus Rashford playing in 3-7 minutes of a FIFA World Cup game where your team it's failing and finding it difficult to break down low blocks? And for Nani Madueke, yes, he was in the game for as long as possible also, but no magic for England. The 3 Lions were quiet yesterday, and that was how it ended. Right, before we look at reactions from that game, also, we had one game very early this morning. We had Panama defeated Croatia. Panama were beaten by Croatia 1-0, yes. And for Colombia, they defeated DR Congo. That game was feisty. DR Congo's keeper stood tall in that game and kept his team in the game as long as possible. Yes, Mpasi Nzau, yes, made fantastic saves in that game. You see saves, and that's he put up a show in that game against Colombia. He had 8 saves against Colombia, massive saves, not just like you're passing the ball, with the likes of Luis Diaz mesmerizing in that game. You look at the veteran midfielder in that match also, performance from Ames Rodriguez, Luis Suarez also putting in as much as possible. Was Daniel Munoz who got the goal for Colombia in his second game running, after one of his goals had been discredited for offside. Alright, so that's how it ended. So let's start with reaction from England. Let's get here from Carlos Queiroz. He held England to a goalless draw. The plan worked perfectly well. England were frustrated yesterday in the game against Ghana. And yes, the 1 point went each other's way, but then one celebrated than the other.
1: Moments in the game, 2 different styles. The first 45 minutes was England playing. They expressed them football. We put in place our strategic plan. It was to block them and frustrate them since the first minute until the end of the first half, which we did it. When we finished the first half, I found and I realized that the English team was completely frustrated with no solutions, the usual solutions that they use to capitalize wins. We block them. We succeed in all fronts, either in the set pieces, the diagonal long crosses, penetration in the wings, build-ups with penetration movements. We did it with our players. They did with full concentration, determination. And this showed that football game is not only about tactics and techniques. It's about bravery, courage, determination, intelligence. And the first half was about that.
2: They deserve it. I think, as you understand, the game is not only about tactics and technical, and it is about emotional fighting, spirit, determination, concentration. When you put everything in the balance, the resilience, the perseverance of our players, they've been fantastic. They fight for each other during 90 minutes. They accept in a number of ways that English team, they could play better at the beginning. But with full concentration, we block them, we frustrate them. We finish the first 45 minutes with the English team in our pocket because they complete.
0: With the English team in their pocket in the first 45 minutes, that was a plan well worked, and they are to put in their body on the line, apart from the fact that they are to maintain a proper shape so that they are not being broken down by England. They also are to put in physical effort, you know. Let's get here from Kwasi Sibo. He also put in a standard performance yesterday against England. He plays for relegated Real Oviedo of Spain.
3: I feel happy that we're able to get 1 point from this game, because we know the opponent that we are facing. We are facing a great opponent, great players individually, and good performance too. But I think we fight to the end to get the point that we needed. And I think the team and everyone did a great job, and we deserve that 1 point. So I feel so happy, and I feel great. The message from the coach was, we have to be compact. You have to fight for each other. And I think it's happening on the pitch. It shows. And we did the job that he asked us to do. And at the end, we get the result that we wanted. There's one thing about me, you know, when it comes to the national team, I play for the motherland, I play for the people. And, you know, being a footballer, no matter what, there will be a criticism. And you always have to stay positive. You always have to work hard. You know, always do whatever that you can do to help the nation. So I think, like, today my performance is just a message for the people that I love my nation and I'll always be there and fight for the nation. So I just want them to keep praying for us, stick together as one country, and I know this team will do wonders for the nation. It means a lot for me.
0: Right, the next game is going to be against Croatia, and if they get a win against Croatia, they might actually top that group. A draw is enough for them against Croatia. Alright, for England, Harry Kane had a good 8th chance. If you think about one chance in a game, and who should that chance fall to in the world? If you mention Mbappe, if you mention Haaland, if you mention Harry Kane, you might probably think that Harry Kane should come before those two deadly strikers because of the landing and the position of the ball. But guess what? Harry Kane missed that chance. It would have been 1-0 against Ghana. Let's get to hear from Harry Kane, talk about the disappointment of yesterday's performance.
4: Not an easy game. We knew we'd have a lot of possession, a lot of control of the ball. Thought there was periods where we was really good and we got our wingers 1v1 and got balls into the box. But yeah, just there was times as well we wasn't quite sharp enough, wasn't quite good enough with the ball. It was tough through the central because they were really compact. But we could have easily won it there towards the end, and we're sitting there with another win. But we have to take the point. It doesn't change loads in the group, to be honest with you. We just get ready for the next one. Yeah, for sure. I was kind of waiting in the game for that type of opportunity. It was a game where there was balls in the box. You're just waiting for one to fall your way. And obviously Nico was unlucky first and foremost off the bar, and then it fell perfectly for me on the left foot there. I just didn't quite get over it how I wanted to. So, I was surprised as anyone, I think, not to see it go in the back of the net. But as a striker, you know, I've lived it many times before. Sometimes you have games like that, and I'll be ready for the next one in a few days. Yeah, I think whenever you come against these type of nations where they're just looking for kind of a nil-nil like they did today, they're looking to waste a bit of time and win fouls. And from our point of view, I think we handled that pretty well. We was patient. We said at half-time to be more patient and move them side to side, and I think as the game went on, they got more tired. The subs that come on were 1v1, done really well in the wide areas, and we could have easily won the game. I think the pleasing thing is we controlled their counter-attack, their biggest threat, quite well throughout the 90 minutes, and we're going to have games like that probably in the tournament again, so it was a good experience.
0: A writer for the coach of the side, Thomas Tuchel, he expects his boys to get a win, expected a win from his boys yesterday. In fact, he allowed them to play their pattern, but it was difficult for their wingers to get around the fullback of Ghana. It was difficult for Nonny Madueke to beat that of, you just look at Anthony Gordon, who just moved for £59 million to Barcelona, struggled to even beat one man, struggled to use his top power, which is his pace, even beat anybody. It was just difficult. And there's been a lot of criticism for the coach because they expected that he would start with a different lineup in that game. Like Marcus Rashford starting the game against ahead of Anthony Gordon, or maybe because like if his recognized feet should start ahead of Nonny Madueke, but that didn't quite work out. When they came much later into the game, we saw impact from the players, but that was a little too late to convert to goals. Let's hear from the coach of the Three Lions, Thomas Tuchel.
5: Difficult game against a very strong opponent defensively, one of the most physical performances that I saw, totally determined to defend with 10 players against 8. They left our center backs more or less do the build-up, and everyone else was committed to just defend, and they defended brilliantly and as a collective, and also very, very intense in one-on-ones. So it is difficult to break a team down like that. It was difficult for us. We had phases where we did it good, where we found our rhythm and created half chances. We had a lot of deliveries. We had a lot of set pieces. Missed a bit of luck to score the first goal and open things up. And we need to be very, very aware to control the counterattacks. It's only one match who try. It's only one team who invests everything. It's difficult to constantly attack a deep block and create intensity. So the intensity comes maybe from a mistake and from a counter pressing and from a ball win. We were very cautious to not concede counter attacks, and once we grew into the game, we got better and better, and we had the half chances. We created corners, free kicks, but we were not as clinical and as determined today. Also with the set pieces, so that cost us a little bit.
0: I 0916 0059 45 0916 0049 45. I get a lot of you didn't see that performance from Ghana coming. Yes, that's the experience of Carlos Queiroz, put up a very good, you know, tactics that nullified the attacking options from the Three Lions of England. 0916 0059 45. Good morning to you.
6: Hello, thank you.
0: Hey, my guy, how far now?
6: My big man on radio.
0: Thank you very much.
6: My name is Samuel Eric. I'm calling from my boy.
0: Yeah, we are now. Go ahead, my friend.
6: In short, kudos to Ghana. Ghana has made us, they have made us proud. Ghana and Egypt, they have made us proud. And I'm pleading to all African teams to try to make us proud, like Ghana and Egypt. I think Kizek is trying. So, kudos to them.
0: Thank you very much. Thank you very much. 0916 0059 45. You can also text us on WhatsApp 0912 8 945 945. Good morning to you. Hello.
7: Good morning, Banky O.
0: Good morning to you, Evangelist.
7: Evangelist, I will manage in a vacuity. English people are frustrated. They wanted to do this colonialism still.
0: And they will complain of Arsenal's way of playing football. Shebi? What was the difference yesterday?
7: They do colonial. Look at Pate was. Pate was
0: a leader. God, Pate was a different beast yesterday.
7: The guy was just like somebody who is battle ready. Everywhere is battle. Hand, leg, head, chest, everywhere battle. So I like that game. You see that football is more. Banky, do you know when I was watching that game yesterday? Do you know what I was seeing?
8: What?
7: I went back 32 years ago.
8: Oh, wow.
7: You are a veteran. You know what I'm talking about. In that stadium, when one magician called Austin J.J. Okocha was standing on the ball, rolling it from right to left, and Franco Baresi, Alexandro Costacuta, Paolo Maldini could not tackle him. You remember?
8: We don't have those midfielders anymore. We don't have them anymore.
7: For Austin Okocha to bury three shots behind that defense line could not be combined. That's what I was seeing yesterday, not even the game.
8: Nothing.
7: But thanks God for Ghana. It's good. Banky, I'm seeing about five African teams making it to the second round.
8: We should even get more, Seth. We should even get more.
7: I didn't be more.
8: Yes.
7: And, you know, the Senegalese team, as good as they are, refuse to apply tactics. That's why they are losing like this. After playing those great games, they will lose. Because they didn't apply tactics.
8: Yes.
7: It was tactics that brought Quiros to this fourth point now. Bueno.
8: Thank you very much. Yes, that was well said. If you look at the quality of your opponent and you know that you can't beat them at their own game, then find it's called stratagem against their strategy, and you possibly get something from that game. Good morning to you.
9: Good morning, Banky.
8: Hey, my friend, how are you?
9: Fine, I'm fine. Fresh from 99.
8: All right, go ahead.

All right, thank you very much. 091-600-0595 on WhatsApp. The only black man from Angola says kudos to Ghana for showing a well-organized defense against England. Please, the story flying around that the MPF prize money has been increased. Ouch.

0: who is it yet? It's going to be announced officially. It's going to 1 billion naira, 500 million for runoffs. All right, let's get these other message. Good morning, Banky. I'm Coach Obi Nabongalo from Obioma. Please, why didn't the Portugal team and their victory and Ronaldo's performance make up one of your trending major stories this morning, Banky? I have beginning to suspect your antics in your suburban Messi as your good. We are proud of Ronaldo. Yes, he made the headline on our evening show last night. Yeah, we talked about it. Was live. If you can listen to me, it was live on our evening show last night, and the game ended while we're having the show last night. The last night game started by 6 and we finished the show by 8 p.m. yesterday. So he made that headline for last night. But this morning, the biggest one is England. Definitely. Yeah, Ronaldo is on 2 goals. Yes. Congratulations to Ronaldo.
1: The headline should continue.
0: Good morning.
1: The headline should continue.
0: Who you beat? Who's Bebe? Who's Bebe? Who's Pakistan?
1: So that's what they should do, and they have done it.
0: Yes,
1: when you get such a team, you should decimate them like this. This is what you should be.
0: And when you see DR Congo, you become what? You become tame. Your tail will be in between your legs when you meet DR Congo.
1: They were too dogged, physical and defensive. Like, they didn't give us time.
0: You know they will face Colombia now, Abi. Do you see how Colombia plays? You see the way Colombia they play.
1: They will come out to play. We too will come out to play. We count the goals. It will be like 3-2, 3-1, 2-1. That's how it be. Kudos to Bruno assist. This is what I want him to be doing. This kind of pass. That's what I want for him. When he get the ball, I was like, okay, you are going to do something special with him. And he didn't. Then the goat now finished it. The first goal was mad, but the best of the highlight was the first goal.
0: Of course, against Uzbekistan.
1: Come on. That is why he's the goat. Eh? Even if you don't want to talk about him, we are talking about him.
0: Yes. That's why you have this platform.
1: Yes. Rather is the goat. And we see, in fact, he is back. This next Colombia, we are winning them. And he is scoring.
0: Thank you very much.
1: So we move. We move, Vanky.
0: Thank you very much. We move. Yes. Later tonight, the last games for the second round of matches in the groups. We have Bosnia and Herzegovina will take on Qatar by 8 p.m. Switzerland versus Canada is by 8 p.m. tonight. The host nation are in action. Morocco will take on Haiti. Yes, the game is by Morocco. Haiti is by 11 p.m. tonight. At the same time, the game between Scotland and Brazil will happen by 11 p.m. tonight. And for some of these games, we are going to have, especially for the third round of matches in the group, it starts tonight, not the second round, the third round of matches. We are going to have the game between Morocco and Haiti, Scotland and Brazil played at the same time. Switzerland versus Canada, Bosnia and Herzegovina versus Qatar. Yes, the games will start like that. 8 p.m., the last round of matches in the group phase is going to be played concurrently, simultaneously. So that's how it's going to happen. Good morning to you.
2: Good morning, thank you.
0: Yes, your name and location. Sharp Ali.
2: MTD.
0: Thank you. Go
2: anyway,
0: ahead.
2: You know, this is the regional fan base. Do you understand where I'm driving at?
0: No, I
2: do don't. Understand?
0: I don't.
2: I wouldn't know, but they know themselves. Do you understand? They should allow us just to rest. Those only 2 goals, someone was shouting on top of everyone's voice. One that is so hard to get today. That means all of us will bury our faces on the
0: You will, Babame. You will.
2: Let's take a year something for these people. What do we do them? Huh? Only 2 goals against the underdog team.
0: About me, thank you very much.
2: I need to let you go now. Because they only have 4 points. And Korea on 6 points. And Korea wouldn't like to lose that first spot. Do you understand?
0: Yeah, I do.
2: They would like to go. So I believe that match, no matter the best result they'll get against Colombia, is draw.
0: Draw.
2: Okay. I must say the truth.
0: Thank you.
2: Because I know Colombia will not allow them to be on top.
0: At all. So, Thank you very much. All right, thank you guys. We'll be back later tonight by 7:30 p.m. on 94.5.

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1: Guy, we don't talk since you. Ha, make I go do my work, eh? We go continue this talk later.
2: Oh boy, you don't talk. Haba, you know the tire.
1: Now the new level be that too. This new MTN sachet bundle don't make life easy for me.
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Ndị Enugu, tomorrow is here. Under the visionary leadership of His Excellency, Dr. Peter Ndubuisi Mba, development is visible across all 260 wards. Smart green schools with digital classrooms, science laboratories, solar power, and modern learning tools have been completed or near completion statewide. With a new multi-purpose auditorium and full course accreditations, ESUT is experiencing an unprecedented transformation, while the Summers Teaching Hospital at Ibueno is training world-class medical professionals. Security has been transformed through a technology-driven command and control center using AI surveillance, drones, and rapid response units, achieving over 80% reduction in violent crime. Round-the-clock surveillance will extend to 12 more local government areas this year, with the allocation of additional 11 billion naira. In healthcare, no community is left behind, with 260 solar-powered Type 2 primary healthcare centers operating 24 hours daily. A 300-bed Enugu International Hospital is under construction, alongside upgrades at Park Lane and 51 secondary health facilities. Agriculture is experiencing a rebirth, with 200-hectare farm estates in every ward. Revived palm estates, a functional over 200,000 hectares land bank, and a tractor assembly plant driving food security and jobs. Transportation is modernized with 5 new terminals and CNG buses, with plans to do more 5 in 2026, and the launch of Enugu Air, with plans to expand its fleet to 20 aircraft and deploy 2,000 city taxis. Over 1,000 kilometers of roads have been constructed or rehabilitated. The 40-kilometer Uwo Obaho Amankanu Neke Ikem Dual Carriage Way and the Abakmanike Ugogonike Ekwebe Opinsuka Road, one of the busiest economic corridors, will also be completed this year, as will the ongoing 21.65-kilometer Enugu Abakaliki Expressway. Revived assets including Niger Gas, Hotel Presidential, Sunrise Flour Mill, United Palm Products, and the 5,000 capacity International Conference Center are restoring economic value and employment. Water supply has returned through the Ninth Mile and Oju River water schemes, while land administration is digitized under Enugu Geographic Information System, with plans to deliver 15,000 mass housing units and top-tier real estate through the new Enugu Smart City. Enugu has never had it so good. Tourism is rising, with projects at Ogu Games Village, Nguo Pine Forest, which will feature Nigeria's first zip line, Ohum Waterfall, and other natural attractions, targeting 3 million visitors annually. Youth empowerment, disability inclusion, sports infrastructure, and social welfare remain priorities, including 20 billion naira allocated for gratuities this year, all backed by our historic 1.62 trillion naira 2026 budget, with 80% dedicated to capital development. Peter Mba's government means well for Ndị Enugu. Tomorrow is not just here, we are living it. This message came to you from Dr. Malachi Abo, Honorable Commissioner, Minister of Information and Communication, Enugu State.

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1: If we genuinely love each other and our feelings are very strong, isn't that enough to sustain a marriage? Let me talk to you today on why feelings alone are not enough. You know, one African proverb says that the heart that runs without wisdom soon collapses before the journey ends. Ladies and gentlemen, modern culture has enthroned feelings as the highest authority in love. Movies glorify them, music worship them, social media celebrates them. Many singles are taught, whether explicitly or subtly, that if feelings are strong, love is real. And if the feelings fade, love is dead. The scripture disagrees. Feelings are powerful, but they are unstable governors. They fluctuate with mood, with stress, with hunger, with hormones, with trauma, with pressure, with fatigue, and even with seasons. What excites you today may irritate you tomorrow. What feels magical in courtship may feel mundane in marriage. And this is why marriages built only on feelings often collapse. Not because love was fake, but because love was misdefined. Research over the years have shown consistently that emotional intensity alone does not predict marital longevity. In fact, couples who rely heavily on emotional highs often struggle more when stress increases. Feelings spike early, but character carries long-term weight. And the Bible warns us long before modern psychology that he that trusted in his own heart is a fool, but whoso walketh wisely, he shall be delivered. Proverbs 28:26. God never told us to distrust emotions, but he never told us to submit to them either. Feelings are indicators. They are not instructors. Feelings tell you something is happening. Wisdom tells you what to do about it. Love that survives marriage is not driven by how it feels. It is governed by commitment, by values, and discipline. The story of Esau reveals to us how feelings can overrule and in fact destroy your destiny. So Esau was hungry, overwhelmingly hungry. In that emotional moment, he traded his birthright, which was his future, for immediate satisfaction. Esau said, "What profit shall this birthright do to me?" That one sentence summarizes the danger of feelings that is unchecked by wisdom. What feels urgent today can blind you to what is eternal tomorrow. Strong feelings do not equal to wise decisions. Many relationships are sacrificed on the altar of momentary emotion. Amnon had feelings for his sister, Tamar. The feeling was so bad, the scripture said he was losing weight. But guess what? The moment he raped her, the feelings died. And the Bible said the hatred with which he hated her was worse than the love with which he loved her. The question you want to ask is, did he really love her before? Feelings can be very deceptive. Let me share with you why feelings fail in marriage. Number one, because feelings are reactive, not reflective. They seek comfort, not growth. They avoid discomfort. They resist discipline. Marriage, however, demands sacrifice, consistency, forgiveness, responsibility. Feelings love what is easy. Commitment stays when it is hard. That's why the scripture says, charity suffers long and is kind and endures all things. Okay? That is not emotion. That is discipline-powered love. Jesus loved beyond feelings. So in Gethsemane, he felt anguish. He said, "My soul is exceedingly sorrowful, even unto death." Yet he chose obedience over emotion. And so he said, "Nevertheless, not my will, but your will be done." You see, if love were based on feelings alone, Jesus would have come down from the cross. Redemption would have failed. True love submits feelings to purpose. This is why the African proverb says, "The heart that runs without wisdom soon collapses before the end of the journey." In other words, emotion without direction leads to exhaustion and to regret. I pray for you. May the Lord mature your understanding of love. I decree that you will not build your future on emotions alone. God will give you wisdom to choose covenant over convenience, discipline over desire, and purpose over passion. Your relationships will be rooted in truth and sustained by grace. Love will grow stronger, wiser, and enduring. In Jesus' name.
0: Thank you for listening. 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God bless you.

0: Yes, who is there?
1: Grandpa, it's me.
0: Oh, my child, how are you doing today?
1: I'm fine. Grandpa, can I have milk or sweet?
0: I have only one here, and I'll take it after my meal. Check with your dad.
1: Grandpa, give me.
2: What's the problem?
1: Grandpa.

0: That's Grandpa's usual habit of hiding one in his pocket and showing you another one.
1: Okay now, my child. Here is Milkos. Have it.
2: Oh, yeah. Thank you, Grandpa.
1: This is the same way I used to play with your father in those days.
2: I love you, Milkos.
0: Milkos Sweet, proudly Nigerian.
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3: Why do we talk? 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

Good morning, parliamentarians. It's 5 minutes gone past nine. Today, 24th day in the month of June, 2026. It's a Wednesday morning. Glad to have you here on the Urban Parliament as we begin today's deliberations. Thank you for always tuning in and joining in the conversations here. Many of these conversations difficult to have, but yeah, parliamentarians are always here for those difficult conversations, lending insights and unique perspectives to the conversations. My name is Yagazi Obiwani Ozalo, welcoming you to today's session once again, hoping that you help us to cross-pollinate our divergent views today on the topical issue that will be placed before this House.

Today on the Urban Parliament, we intend to look at the push for state police, emerging conversations with regards to that, especially as we have seen that the President Bola Tinubu has transmitted the bill to the Senate, the bill on state police. Yeah, so for many decades, Nigeria has operated this centralized policing system with the Nigeria Police Force under the federal control. But in the face of the many security challenges that are ravaging the country at this time, banditry, kidnapping, and every other thing in between, a lot of people have argued that the current structure of policing may no longer be sufficient to address the complex realities of Nigeria's security challenges across the country's, you know, diverse states and communities that we have. So a good number of people are supporting the state police initiative, believing that the reform would bring about security being closer to the people, improve all of the intelligence gathering that is needed to checkmate and nip in the bud all of the security breaches that come up, and enable quicker responses to all the threats of insecurity that are replete across the country. These supporters argue that officers recruited from and deployed within communities are more likely to understand all the local dynamics of what's causing insecurity in their communities, right? Because they speak the language, they know the people, and they can dig deeper easily. On the other hand, we know that there are naysayers to this who believe that this particular move to establish state police raises a lot of serious concerns, warning that state-controlled police, of course, will become tools in the hands of powerful governors, potentially threatening political opponents within their localities and undermining democratic freedoms and all whatnot. But yeah, the curious thing right now is that with less than a year before political activities begin, or rather, with less than a year before elections happen, we are seeing this intensified move by the presidency and, of course, the National Assembly to see to it that state police becomes something that is very concrete. Big questions to be answered. Is state police the solution to Nigeria's growing security concerns, or could it introduce new risks to the nation, especially as we are at the edge of an election? And what are the safeguards that need to be put in place to ensure that such a system serves the public interest rather than the political interest of several powerful individuals? Is it too sensitive at this point to introduce state police, especially as elections are very much around the corner? Is there enough time to look into all the nitty-gritty of what the workings of this law that will establish the state police would be? Anyways, like I said, the president has pushed that bill to the National Assembly. President Bola Tinubu transmitted the Constitution Alteration Bill to the Senate, seeking the establishment of state police as part of efforts for reforming the security architecture. This proposed legislation is contained in a communication that is dated 15th of June 2026, was read during plenary by Godswill Akpabio, the Senate President, yesterday. According to the President, the bill is designed to provide a legal framework for a dual policing structure in Nigeria and allowing states to establish and operate their own police services alongside the federal police. And he said that the proposed amendment is a critical component of ongoing efforts to reorganize the country's policing system to enhance security and better protect citizens, noting that communities, municipalities, local government areas would play more active roles in policing responsibility under this new arrangement.
Akpabio, the Senate president, referred to this bill as the, referred the bill to the Senate Committee on Constitutional Review with a directive to report back today, right? They are supposed to report back today, being Wednesday, to show you the urgency of what is being done. So, yes, today, Wednesday, the 24th of June, 2026, the Senate would vote on this particular bill. So, it's interesting times for Nigeria. A major constitutional alteration is in the offing. What are the implications? What are the pros and cons? That's the big question. And Nigerians have already began those debates again yesterday, saying what's behind this urgency. Do we really need to rush this at this time? Is it supposed to be happening just before the elections? All of that. We'll delve into it, and Nigerians will speak, parliamentarians will speak, we'll get insights, we'll get deeper understanding, we'll get thoughts on what the implications of this particular bill will be if ultimately passed and assented to by the President of the Federation.

0: joining me in the studio for the analysis on this this morning. I have with me a veteran journalist, a communications specialist, Mr. Emeka Odum. Thank you, sir. Thank you for joining me this Wednesday morning.
1: Thank you so much for having me, and good morning to our listeners.
0: Good morning. Thank you. There's a lot of urgency to having this state police thing happen. It was in February that the talk, began looking serious. We are now in June, and it seems like, everything is being sped up, especially looking back at what has happened in the past month with abductions and, attacks on critical military stations and all of that in the north. The president looks very keen on making sure that this state police becomes a thing before next year, as it seems. Or am I, over-exaggerating what's happening? What are your thoughts in terms of the urgency that you see with regards to getting this bill signed or, debated and assented to?
1: All right. Yeah. Thank you so much. It's very interesting to note, how time, situations and circumstances can affect thought lines, mindsets, and convictions over time. I say this because it's very interesting to note that today, in 2026, the issue of state police is being championed by the federal government. I recall, and for anyone who may recall as well, at the confab, the moment the nation returned to democracy in 1999, at the confab of 2005, organized by President Olusegun Obasanjo, I remember very well that the issue of state police came up very strongly in the by the security subcommittee, internal security subcommittee of that that confab, and there was a canvas for state police issue, and principally, those representing the federal government per se, agencies under the federal government, came up very strongly against it. Very interesting also to note that even those who, as of that time, represented the security agencies, came up very strongly against it. They didn't give their nod. They didn't support it. But today, you can imagine that this same issue, state police, is being championed and propelled by the federal government itself. So it tells you how situations and circumstances can change. Of course, everybody agrees that between that time and now, a lot has happened.
0: Yeah.
1: And so there's now cause for us to begin to look at that direction. And everyone agrees, principally, that that is the right way to go. Although there are still some areas of, misgivings and fears.
0: Yeah.
1: Not in the idea itself, but what may fall out of it. State police, the concept of state police, is to bring further home, to the people, security services, police, especially police services. Because it has been argued over time that the police is perhaps one of the, closest elements of government to the people, because police stations are located in the hinterlands, not just the local military headquarters. There are many agencies of government. In fact, there are many parts of this country today you go to, and you probably be in doubt or begin to ask, what is the element or presence of federal, either state or federal government in even the local government in that particular village, as close as local government is to the people? There are some villages you go to today, you struggle to find, an element of government, within that locality.
0: Yeah.
1: Apart from the fact that probably within a stone throw, you see a policeman or you see a police post. If you cannot see a division, you see a police station or a police post. So that argument is very valid any day, any time. And so everybody agrees that. And, the mere concept of police does a lot of things. Again, also, everybody agrees that security in today's world is a...
0: multifaceted.
1: Not just a multifaceted, it is more than compulsory. I can't imagine any society that is not policed.
0: okay.
1: you know, how that society would be, given the level of crimes that are witnessed all over the world today, both, you know, electronically committed crimes to even petty crimes that are committed by, you know, people, even to the point of disagreement between even two friends. Yeah. I mean, you see situations where two or three people quarrel, and because they are aware that the law enforcement agencies are around, everybody behaves, everybody tries to settle. People say, look, I don't want to go to police station. Either because when you get there, you'll be dragged, your time will be wasted, or for one other reason, you want to avoid that and make peace. So police is very, very necessary in every society.
0: Yeah.
1: Now, be that as it may, the issue now is, what are the misgivings? As much as everybody agrees that the more, in fact, some people have even gone ahead to say, not just state police, we should also have a local government area police. After all, there was a time in this country where we had one, something that looked like local government area police. You know, in many other places, they are called county police. You know, so that's why security is very, very necessary, even to the hinterlands.
0: All right.
1: So, but the question is, when we move away from, or when we now get to the point of not just federal police that we have now, we get to the point of state police, what are those misgivings that people have been crying about? How is it being taken care of? For me, I believe that's where the challenge lies.
0: All right. You know, my question was majorly on whether or not this is being rushed, what you think about the timing of, you know, this push for state police, because that's one of the major pain points that people have raised when talking about this particular move by President Bola Tinubu and the 10th National Assembly. He's now transmitted that bill to the Assembly to look at it and then vote on it. Pretty much most people think that they are going to vote on it today, you know, during plenary. The Senate President has asked that everybody, you know, attends a plenary today to have that session on state police. Has he also asked the Committee on Constitution Review to look at that particular bill that
1: the
0: was
1: House of, the House of Rep has already voted.
0: So the Senate is what we are looking at already today. So what do you think about the timing? Because that's the major issue right now. Some people think that this is being rushed. Like I said, in February, the president made that statement around pushing for state police, that it's going to be a thing. He said it's, you know, concretely that we are going to ensure that state police becomes a thing. On Democracy Day, he you know, vowed that terrorist bandits and their sponsors would face the full weight of the law, insisting that there will be no mercy shown to them or any enemies of the state, and also reiterated the thing about state police being a major policy change that is going to help to fight all of these miscreants. What do you think about the timing? Election is in January, right? This bill, if passed today by the Senate and assented to by the President, would put all of these states in overdrive. Do you think that the states are prepared at this point in time to carry out what is needed for the state police to take off?
1: I don't want to join those who are saying that the law is being rushed. I don't want to subscribe to that for a couple of reasons. Number one, we've been talking about state police for a very long time now. In fact, the issue of state police precedes this administration very clearly.
0: Okay, yeah.
1: And so one even wonders why up to today we are still talking and hasn't really gone into full-time action. But thank God, you know, that at least now we are at the middle of the action. And I'll be very delighted to see the Senate vote today. And whatever they come up with is harmonized with the House of Rep and quickly transmitted to the President for his very quick assent. Now, the reason is very clear. The nation is challenged. Nobody will argue that the nation is security. When your security is challenged, every other thing waits. If today, God forbid, the security situation of this country deteriorates further, it might affect the elections. After all, the constitution has a provision for that. When the country is very seriously challenged on the security front, every other thing will wait, including elections, because you need to be alive before you begin to talk about, you know, elections. You need to be in one piece. Organize election is not something you organize in an atmosphere of chaos and insecurity. Nobody will come out to vote. The electoral officers will not even, nobody will venture out of their houses. So that is why whatever it takes for us, whatever is going to be required for us to, you know, stake the issue of insecurity and grip it firmly,
2: put it where, you know, put it to pass. That is highly commendable. Again, also, you must also understand that give it to him. Asiwaju Bola Ahmed Tinubu, when he was governor of Lagos State, you know, this issue came up at that point in time. Okay. And his one governor at that point in time had always been, you know, on the proactive level, pro of this whole issue. So one even wonders why, fully 3 years into his administration, you know, we are still dilly-dallying at the National Assembly. I had expected that 1 year into his administration, because these are things he believed in very strongly.
0: Do you think that what's happening now is an afterthought, not necessarily part of the core initiatives that he had for his first term, agenda?
2: No, it's very difficult for anybody to accuse him that is not part of it. Even as a president, as much as I expect him in 1 year to have done a lot, he also has to take his time. He's president now. Mm. And so, you know, there's difference between talking and doing. So it's easier for somebody to come and talk, I will do this. Now, when it's time for action, you're expected to be far more circumspect before you come out. And you know, this administration has taken some steps in the past that appeared not to have appeared as if they probably didn't dot the I's and cross the T's. And they received a knock remember the honors list that they brought out some time ago? Mm. Not the honors list. The amnesty list that was brought up some time ago, and we saw all the knocks they got. You know that this didn't thorough job, diligent job was not done. Yeah. They had to withdraw it. As much as they tried to manage that situation, it was a big embarrassment for the government. Mm. So I don't want to think that they will want to, you know, repeat that on a big issue like this. So they are probably taking their time. Now the thing is, in doing this now, have they crossed the T's and dotted the I's? Those areas. Because there are four cardinal areas that people have expressed worry over this state police issue. As much as we all agree that is the right way to go, people have expressed worry in the area of abuse by state chief executives.
0: Yeah.
2: People have expressed worry in the area of funding. Will all the states have the necessary funding for this? Mm-hmm. People have expressed worry in the area of conflict and the clash between the federal and the state police, because except if things are properly demarcated on the concurrent and residual, concurrent and the exclusive list, there may be that clash. Then also the issue of abuse, because we are already seeing elements of abuse now in some other quasi security agencies that states have set up, you know, probably along the line of religious, cultural. You are right. Let me give you an example. A state that is probably practicing Sharia, for instance.
0: Yeah.
2: Now they have an agency that is more like a quasi-security agency that tries to enforce those laws. So when the law is fully in place for them to set up a police, they are going to come. It's obvious they are going to incorporate it. If the law is not very strict, or if there's no caveat on the law that clearly regulates and checkmates that, they are likely going to incorporate that. And by then, they will not be full police. And so, such abuses, if you don't believe in some certain things, you may be accused on some certain things, and the actions may be taken. So now it can be very easy for federal police to sweep in on anywhere and use their powers to. But then, when these things are clearly demarcated, it may be difficult for federal police to even intervene. So these are four key areas. And I believe that in the National Assembly must be very, very diligent. In Nigerian Palace, they must shine their eyes in enacting this law, mm-hmm. so that the fears that people express will be completely taken care of.
0: So if the National Assembly goes further to vote on that bill today, do you think that they would have done due diligence, because it was just the date said 15th of June, I think, the date that the president, you know, signed that particular letter that was transmitted, bill that was transmitted to the Senate. It says 15 June. But do you think that they would have done, or would you see it that they would have done due diligence if they go ahead to vote on that bill today?
2: No, you see, even if they vote today and somewhere along the line, there's a loophole or something and of some kind of criticisms are raised. Mm. That is why they are there. They cannot, even the Constitution itself, since 1999, we've been amending practically every Senate has been, every National Assembly lifespan has been amending their Constitution. So we keep doing it until we get it right. But that wouldn't be because the thing is being rushed. After all, we've been talking about this. We have heard what's it called now? Town halls over this issue. We have had town halls over this issue. And I know that, you know, civil society organizations, media, other interest groups, people will submit memoranda, you know, on this issue. So if there's any loophole, or if there's something they were not able to take care of ultimately, it wouldn't be because it's being rushed. We've been talking about this for a couple of years now. So they have all the time in the world to do the right thing.
0: But remember also
2: that even if anybody wants to accuse Ashwaju Bola Ahmed Tinubu, the president today, that he's doing this for political reasons to win an election. Those who were there before him, why didn't they do it to also, you know, use it as a point to win the election?
0: Because
2: so when you are in a, when you as a president, the day he got in there as the president, that was the day fate, you know, bestowed on him the opportunity to perform and do things that will make Nigerians begin to crave for him. That's the way it is.
0: The timing is what is making people think, you know, that he might be political. And somebody had asked if Goodluck Jonathan in 2014 had decided to institute state police and pushed it to the National Assembly, would Ashwaju at that time, who was in the opposition with Muhammadu Buhari, would they have accepted it, or would they have seen it as a means to sort of like give the ruling party leverage in the elections that
2: happened? No. If he had pushed, would they have accepted it? What would have they done when a president, if the law had gone through the due process of lawmaking and eventually becomes a law? What would anybody do? You see, why didn't you do it anyway? The same people that are accusing Bola Ahmed Tinubu, President Bola Ahmed Tinubu of rushing, they are the same people who accused Jonathan. Why didn't he implement the outcome of his own confab? So you see, the things are neither here nor there. The truth is that presently the nation is challenged. And by the way, let's also understand that he's doing his own part. What he's doing is to create the enabling environment. That's actually what he has to. He's not the one going to establish state police for any state governor. Any state governor that feels that, look, we are not yet ready. The law didn't say you must, whether you like it or not, in the next 1 month, in the next 2 months, in the next 6 months, we must create state police. No, once the law is established, it simply means that states now, they are now at liberty. Those that are ready. And for me, I still believe that it might take more than 1 year from now before we begin to see states establish state police, except those who have been doing their work, very serious work on the ground. Because you see, I told you before, I have an idea, you know, I have an idea. I served as an administrative assistant to a member of the 2005 CONFAB, who's a top security chief, retired security chief, who also served in the National Security Subcommittee. Okay. I was his administrative assistant, and you know, I worked with him all through the comfort period. And I can tell you that, look, when the law is signed, it takes a lot. It takes a lot. Remember also that every state will have to draw from the central legal system, legal framework, the central blueprint, which is the constitution has done now. Yeah. If once it is amended and signed, it becomes law that any state can. What that law simply is doing is that it has collapsed the single policing structure, the centralized policing structure, and now creates opportunity for the subnationals to also create their own. Now, it doesn't automatically mean that every state must, because every state, any state governor that feels that they need it, they will have to, you know, make the law in their own state. The state national assembly, the state house of assembly, will have to pass the law to create state police act in their own. Using state police edict or so in their own state. The governor will have to submit a bill to the state house of assembly to create a state police, and the state of house of assembly will have to ratify it. We have to, you know, discuss, vote for it. Once it made into law in that state, then the executive processes will start. The appointments, recruitment, issues of uniform, issues of salary structure. The only thing there is that the central law may you know, provide guiding steps on these things. So it probably will not become easier for the states.
0: All right.
2: You know, but there's a whole lot of things to do.
0: So you don't believe that signing the bill today would mean that states will, you know, will have many states establish state police immediately?
2: No.
0: You think it's going to take a lot of time?
2: It's expected that states should, because this has to do with security.
0: Yeah.
2: It's a basic necessity. But I don't think that they're all going to spring up overnight.
0: What we had with the electricity thing, the regulation of the electricity sector,
2: that's a good example.
0: Didn't see all the states.
2: How many states
0: jump
2: now?
0: Into,
2: how many states
0: jump
2: now?
0: Into it immediately? You know, it's still taking.
2: It's been more than 2 years.
0: Yeah, it's been more than that.
2: President signed that bill into. From my little knowledge I have, they're not up to 6 states that have established electricity regulatory commissions.
0: Mm.
2: Enugu took the lead.
0: Yeah.
2: How many other states have followed?
0: I don't know. I think they're up to 9 thereabouts.
2: Are they up to 9 today?
0: Yeah, I think so. I'm not certain.
2: On paper, or in actual terms?
0: Well, it takes a lot of fine-tuning for it to ultimately work. And some of them ran into conflict with the National Electricity Regulatory Commission, which is something that continues to be a thing of debates. They are trying to see where, you know, they can align.
2: But then, when
0: we begin to have conflicts with, you know, the federal police, for instance, when state police is established, because some people will just decide that they need it urgently and establish it in their own states, and ultimately they will run into conflict in terms of, you know, territorial delineations and all of that.
2: That's what I mean, that it is expected that the National Assembly, you know, will clearly deal with these issues.
0: Mm.
2: But where to draw it from is very simple. Since the country itself is clearly delineated,
0: mm-hmm,
2: in the states, in subnational structure, every state today, I believe that every state governor today knows the boundaries of their state, right?
0: Mm-hmm.
2: And these things are clearly stated. And so that's number one. That's in terms of land structure. In terms of legal framework, it's very clear the Constitution has already made provision for the exclusive and the concurrent list. So, and remember also, Nigeria is not acting in isolation. There are many other countries of the world today that are also practicing this kind of policing system.
0: Hmm.
2: So all they need to do is to draw example for the American state, for instance. They have state police, they have federal police, and they also have county police there. So, and they, even if somewhere along the line run into conflict, it will take time to get it right, because these are things we should have even started venturing into. If we had done that, look at our democracy, are we still not having issues today with our democracy? And that's why Nigeria has been running a constitution since 1960, but yet we keep amending. So these things is, you they say practice makes perfect.
0: Mm-hmm.
2: We'll get it right. However, that is not to say there won't be issues, because even today, as much as the nation is clearly demarcated in terms of boundaries, we see our boundary problems with two states still going into conflict, especially when there's natural resources in each of those anywhere. But I also know that the Boundaries Commission, the National Boundary Commission, also steps in to clear some of these things. So it is expected, because you're dealing with human beings. Now, when you come to the issue of police. Yes, there are matters that naturally state police may not venture into. I'm not preempting the issues until the law comes out. We see the details, right? However, by intuition, you will know that if it is a matter that has to do with a core exclusive matter, that's matter that is purely on a federal government issue, you naturally expect that. After all, today we have state high courts and we have federal high courts. They are all existing in the states, in each state of the federation. Isn't that correct? And they've been, even though once in a while we run into little conflicts, but it has been operating very smoothly, and the society is moving well. So all those ones are elemental issues that can always be resolved.
0: Okay, I see that you're very positive about this move. Some other people would say that this is some sort of piecemeal amendment to the Constitution, that what we need is something more holistic in terms of really you know, having a constitution that is the people's constitution that states that this is, you know, a federal government made up of federating units and all whatnot, so that these states, these kind of things do not even need to be pushed by the president himself, right, in terms of pushing for state police, pushing for electricity and all of those things. I think we saw one particular governor, I think from Cross River State, talk about when he wanted to, or when he built a power plant and wanted to use it to generate power for his state, but was asked to, you know, put it to the national grid and all of that. And now, you know, that law,
2: as of that time, the law had not been made.
0: But he was saying that it was supposed to be so, because if truly we were operating a true federal system, the state can decide to, you know, use the electricity generated there, built with state funds, to power their own states. Now, people are also looking at this as something that is more, I think it was Evangelist, Abu, that called during the newspaper review and said that this is, you know, looking at the branches instead of looking at the root cause of everything. Do you think that we need more holistic approach to constitution amendments in Nigeria this time instead of looking at all of these small pieces?
2: Yes, I in fact, I had said it, you know, long before now, and I keep saying it. For me, you know, I believe completely and totally in a constitutional conference that will probably restructure the country

0: the same argument that is being canvassed now, which we said that it mustn't even be president that should be pushing this. Mm-hmm. People, some people have also said that, look, if you're going to have that kind of constitutional conference we are talking about, it is not the executive that will begin to pick who attends and who doesn't attend. The confab of 2014 was organized by the PDP administration. And people took quarrel at it and said, look, if you have a sovereign, and that conference was not sovereign, and one people have said that we need a sovereign national conference, that once the conference holds, whatever things that are decided by the confab, I will not probably pass through only a referendum. We will not have to pass through another agency of another arm of government. So it's an argument that is going to be raging on for a very long time. Whereas there are also a school of thought that says no. In a country that have elected leaders in place, that may be a very difficult thing to achieve, because when that confab is going on, what about if the confab while there takes a decision that from today we don't want to have a president, a sitting president who was elected under oath or the constitution? What are you going to say if you give the confab that kind of sweeping powers? So it's neither here nor there. But the ultimate thing is that Nigeria needs to sit down very clearly. Different segments of the country need to sit down, voluntarily. Not the one that will be handpicked by any, because see, the moment people say handpicked people, interest comes to be. Because even if, for instance, now you are the one that's supposed to choose, and you are asked to come and pick somebody from my community, you probably look for me because at least I'm your friend from that community. What about if I'm not the one that will ultimately carry forward the wishes and aspirations of my community, but you're going to choose me because you feel that you are comfortable with me because you know me. So that is why that process, honestly speaking, if it has to remain holy, if we have to achieve purity in that system, I don't know how, because different arguments have come forth. But again, as much as we want a new constitution, and a constitution that would address holistically the challenges and problems of this country, I also believe that in the absence of that, we cannot sit down and fold our arms. If every administration that comes can choose just one or two major national challenge and deal with it structurally, I believe that since 1999, we probably would have made the headway. Because anyone you deal with, the good thing about it is, look at the issue of, for instance, credible elections. It's still a very big challenge in Nigeria. It's still a very big challenge. So if an administration comes tomorrow, like the Yar'Adua administration, for instance, unfortunately, people have said that, look, that man had good things to do, but death didn't allow him to do it. Because he has started on a good note by setting up a major, a major committee to review our electoral system. So if you study the OAS committee and study the recommendations that they gave, if those recommendations had been implemented, and for me, I don't know the reason why President Goodluck Jonathan couldn't have implemented, because he was the vice president in that administration that set up that committee.
1: So don't you see that it's the same, mistake being made again? So, because you said
0: it's not the same mistake. Either. It's not mistake.
1: No, but we have enough work already done that could be looked into to, come up with something concrete in the shortest possible time and implement a holistic a constitution review. Even the 2014 confab that you talked about, delegates were selected from, diverse areas of...
0: Of
1: society, federal, this kind of public thing, office,
0: this kind
1: holders.
0: Of constitution we are talking about, delegates are not selected.
1: How do they
0: there
1: how
0: has
1: do you
0: to
1: get
0: be a way
1: together?
0: That the communities and the, when I say communities, every, now,
1: everybody
0: I'm not
1: would,
0: of,
1: everybody would not.
0: No, when I say communities now, every I'm not Nigerian of, would I'm not, not participate of community in the structural sense of it. I'm talking of conceptual community, the media community, the civil society community, the professional community, labor
1: they,
0: community.
1: They were
0: all the communities
1: all
0: who have
1: part
0: to,
1: of the 2014
0: no, all the communities who have to on their own throw up. Their representative,
1: how would they do that?
0: A representative.
1: It's like saying in my hometown, we should now throw up somebody that would.
0: There's a system. Once the opportunity is given, I know very well that your community has a way of throwing up representatives. You see, after all, before we go down to all of this, in quotes, foreign.

0: selective mechanism. The society, African society, was running and running perfectly well. So every society, every community has an inherent system that can enable it through up accepted representatives, respected, that will carry forward the wishes and aspirations of the people.
1: I think at the time, people respected those who were, you know, part of that confab, including the person that you said you were an executive assistant to.
0: You're talking about the confab of 2015.
1: Okay.
0: 2014 was heavily, the APs at that time boycotted. So anyway. Now, you see, but the point is this, the point I'm trying to make here is that there are different things that are bothering this nation.
1: Okay.
0: Right? So, if every administration that comes can just pick one or two, since it appears as if to carry all of them once, it's becoming more difficult because no matter how you try, there's a knock coming from there. Somebody will always find fault. So if it will be better for every administration to pick one or two things, like now, whether I would like it or not, I'm not particularly, everybody that knows me, I'm a civil society person, right? Mm-hmm. I'm a public affairs analyst. I don't praise singing governments in power. However, we must identify that since 1999, this is the only government that has taken the boldest step in dealing with this issue. And you can see that the squadron tune is far, far, far. In fact, it's as low as anything over the issue of the state police. Everybody seems to have agreed. So how come since 1999?
1: Has everybody agreed, really? Because, majorly we have governors of the APC fold. It's not correct.
0: I can tell
1: governors.
0: You today, I can tell you today, almost the only place today, in fact, when this issue of state police came up, North Central was a bit not too...
1: enthusiastic about
0: like the Southwest, South, and Southeast. But today, the North Central is as enthusiastic, even far more enthusiastic. Now, where you have the issue is the Northwest, right? Now, not that they don't support state police, but they raise issues.
1: Okay.
0: And even the issues that they raise, one of the issues they raised is one that even people in the South, the issue of the state police being used to abuse issues of fundamental human rights.
1: All right, let's go for a news break, Mr. Mekodum. When we come back, we'll open up this conversation for parliamentarians to join us. We'll quickly go for that news break. We'll be right back.
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1: Good morning and welcome to Urban Radio News Update in 94.5 seconds. The Deputy Superintendent of Fire, Federal Fire Services, Maxwell Uchagu, has confirmed the death of three people in a tanker fire at the Ugwu-Onyama axis of the Enugu-Onisha Expressway. The Rivers State government has sealed five health facilities and a patent medicine store across the state over alleged medical quackery, child trafficking, impersonation, and other illegal activities. The Oyo State government has imposed a dusk till dawn curfew on 10 local government areas surrounding the Old Oyo National Park. The Inspector General of Police Olatunji Disu has banned unauthorized social media activities by personnel of the Nigeria Police Force, warning that such actions could undermine the force's integrity, professionalism, and public image. President Bola Tinubu has reaffirmed his administration's unwavering commitment to modern infrastructure development and improved quality of life for Nigerians as he flagged off two major road projects in the Federal Capital Territory. In sports, the National Sports Commission has confirmed that a new contract has been agreed with the Super Eagles head coach Eric Shell, ending months of uncertainty over his future with the team. On entertainment, Grammy-winning Nigerian singer Burna Boy has surpassed his colleague Tems as the African artist with the most Billboard US Hot 100 entries. You're up to the minute in 94.5 seconds.
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0: Welcome back to the Urban Parliament. This morning, looking at the issue of state police, President Bola Tinubu has transmitted a constitutional alteration bill seeking the establishment of state police to the Senate, and the Senate President Godswill Akpabio told the senators in plenary yesterday that the bill is here and that they will consider the constitutional amendment today, being Wednesday. Also talked about states that have promised to consider the state police bill on the same day once they receive it, right? So, yeah, it seems like it's an urgent thing that this president wants to get done and dusted. Mr. Mekodum joined me here this morning to talk about this, but we'll open up the phone lines, getting your perspectives to the conversation. What are your thoughts? You can call in or send in a message on WhatsApp. For calls, 0916-000-4945 for messages on WhatsApp, 0912894595. Hello, good morning. Oh no. 0916-000-4945. Let's have you share your thoughts on this. Hello, good morning. Hello?
1: Good morning.
0: Yes, good morning, sir.
1: I'm Dumpa Lumba. I'm waiting from Mozambique.
0: Welcome, go ahead.
1: Yeah, you see, the issue of security in Nigeria these days is not something that should be trifled with. I mean, it's something that everybody has to be receptive to the idea of state police, because the federal police is not doing enough. But then people talk of abusing of state police. But the question is the current federal police not abused by the rich and some other privileged individuals? But if the federal police is abused, so the fear of state police being abused should not be considered, because there is nothing on earth that cannot be abused. But the question is, if the advantage that will be derived from the disadvantage, it has to be adopted. But my problem with it is that there is a sunset clause in the idea, because the federal government is talking of getting it terminated within 3 or 4 years. I think that shouldn't be. That has to be a permanent thing. Then on the issue of financing and all that, there are money that the state governors use for frivolous things. This money can be channeled for the police equipment, uniforms and payments, and other necessary things for it to be established. But I'm really talking of everybody being receptive to the idea of state police, because these days, nobody with his two eyes closed because of insecurity. It's really bad these days. That is it. Thank you very much.
0: Thank you for joining us. Thank you. 0916-000-4945. Hello, good morning.
2: Hey, good morning.
0: Good morning, sir. It's going well. Your name and location, sir.
2: On a trade fight in the terrorists, how we buy more here, five, two and a half of the more, and now fight in the national block road.
0: Adam, thank you. 0916 0004945. Keep those calls coming. Hello.
3: Hello. Good morning. Good morning, Yagaze. Good morning.
0: Good morning, Apex.
3: Let me say that I'm from Nairobi. Can you hear me?
0: Yeah. Go ahead. Hello. All right. Do well to call back, Apex. Hello. Good morning.
4: Hello. Good morning, Yagaze.
0: Good morning, sir.
4: Yeah, my name is Ovuna Dika from Inbichali Kiguna Boy Street. My take on today's discussion is that I'm not in support of state police until it is well defined. I know my own opinion might not be an opinion, in the sense that are they coming to cover the insecurity that is ongoing, or they are coming for the mission of the politician to make use of them? That one is apart. And equally, do you know that when they were maybe announced to start the existence, state is the one that will be taking care of their welfare? Will they be able to do that, or just bringing them for them to be moving on the road to cater for their welfare? Because you can imagine how state governors are battling to pay for their civil servants, especially the teachers on that one. Then when they bring state police, are they going to get more allocation that we have to take care of their welfare, so that Nigerians will not be suffering it? So it is need for them to define it very well before creating it. Creating it is easy, but when after creating it, believe me, most of the time they'll be going for strike in different states that we will not be able to cater for their needs. Thank and God bless you.
0: All right. Thank you. Here. God bless you too. Hello. Good morning. Hello.
5: Good morning, Yagaze.
0: Good morning.
5: Everybody, Adam, good morning. You know, I am sorry that I don't have time like analysts. I've asked you, please, I wish you can bring more people to let it be a debate between the two. What we are doing is that we are taking too many things we cannot discuss. I'm afraid that before I finish, I will switch me off. We are dealing with state police as if it's this state police somewhere in the market. Once it's approved, you go and pick it and put it there. State police, the fact is that Nigeria does not have state policing. I want to acknowledge, there is a thing, a video going on by Dina Malaye.
0: Of PPP.
5: Mm-hmm. And I think everyone should listen to this, one of the most courageous. What we are discussing now, analysts, bad governance. Why are we talking about state police now? Thank you, Mr. Dom, you referred to Obasanjo's time. I'm referring to 2014 conference. State police was one of the 623 unanimous resolutions arrived at by that conference. And let me correct you, Dom. The 2014 was not a selection. People elected their representatives. Federal government had some appointees and then named the chairman, the secretary, and the vice chairman. And the secretary, vice chairman, chairman came from the north, vice chairman came from the west, secretary came from the other wing, east. That's how it was. And it was a successful, wonderful conference. Never mind about sovereign nature. I have to blame Jonathan. Why he didn't? Jonathan was ready. He got the report and was breaking them. There are some of the reasons that are administrative. There are some that will go to the house. This is what he was doing when he was voted out of power. And he passed on that paper to Buhari, APC. And you are right to say, APC didn't go to that. APC was like other parties invited to that party. APC refused. And APC has been ruling us for the past 11 years. Buhari and the Tinubu are the same, because Tinubu is telling us, I inherited from myself. Let us get this thing clear and put blame. What has happened? Dino Maria said, we have a government, opportunist government, correct. A reckless government, correct. A government that is not thinking and considering, correct. That is what we are suffering. Why have we, why has state police become other? It is because we say, so, it is the security issue. This government doesn't know what to do with security anymore. Only they now want to pass it to state police. And what are they passing? All they needed to do in state police, take it, we now establish it. Then each state will now know they have power. They go and start organizing how to establish. You have to define what you mean by state police. Is it federal police deployed in the states so that state now control them? Or is it recruited from the state indigenous? These are things. And you know the way they are going now with the constitution. They're going to vote 2 days.
0: I know, lost our call. All right, Chief Nduke, thank you. Let's quickly go pay bills. We'll be right back.
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0: 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Hello, Africa. 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

0: Welcome back. Still the Urban Parliament getting your views on the issue of state police. What are your thoughts? Calling, sending a message on WhatsApp 0916-0004945. Hello, good morning.
1: Good morning, Yagazie. Good morning to your guests in the house. And good morning to all our listeners. So,
0: Elder, welcome. Go ahead.
1: My name. I'm calling from Banikenugu. The problem or the fact of the matter is that the issue of state police seems to have been flogged anyway. If the federal government, if the administration of Bola Tinubu thinks that giving us state police will solve the problem of insecurity in Nigeria, then let them go ahead and they give us a state police. But to most of us,
0: hello,
1: there is not taking. Maybe they are planning to give us a police state soon, a state police, so that come 2027, we use this police anyway, because they are now having about 33 governors, so that their state governors will use it to manipulate the 2027 general election. But I pray that that shouldn't happen. Let them make sure they use the state police to give us security in Nigeria. But the fact of the matter is that a bad workman always quarrel with his tools anyway. If we cannot make use of our gallant military men and women in Nigeria to combat insecurity in Nigeria, if we cannot make use of the present federal police to give us security in Nigeria, I wonder. And then presently, we have forest guards, we have a community people that take care of security in the community, and then you are not using these people. I wonder what the state police will do extraordinarily. But whatever is the case, let's allow APC government to have their way, give us a state police. After they must have done that, if they fail again, we will as well count it on them that they failed in all areas. They failed economically, they failed in giving us light, they failed in giving us food, they failed in giving us water, they failed in giving us a security. So please allow them, let them do whatever they like, but we are not happy with the government. God bless you. That was my name. I call from Apani. Can you remember?
0: Thank you, Elder. Hello, good morning. Hello?
2: Hello, good morning.
0: Good morning, Babuti.
2: Let me just open up and say again. So, police is not a Nigerian issue. Because we have a lot of security men. I think the announcement of being a fully forest guard, which everybody was expecting for them to do. Forest guard are the capable of being that issue of state police. Because when they form this state police, don't mind that two of the federal state will be getting a problem within themselves. You better let them recruit forest guards. Equip them, give them a correct gun, not shoot and run gun. And not simply full men. Get them offices. Get them one man do. Not to start talking of state. So police are the only ones going to solve what is happening in Savita Forest. Where army people can never stop. Now, state police, I don't understand what government of Nigeria are talking about. Let them do the meaningful, not give the hundred people up and down.
0: Right.
2: The ones that are serving, are they telling them well? Security people, Nigeria play with security. Security just be like when you buy a dog in your house, you are not feeding the dog, he will bite you. So if you employ the security people, I know that's their own professional work. And one more, you pay them correct money because there's a money in this country.
0: All right, Babuti, thank you. Hello, good morning.
3: Good morning, Yagazi.
0: Good morning, sir.
3: Good morning, Ebukodum. Evangelist Abu is my name, and Abumaneke bin Abakaliki.
0: Go ahead.
3: You know, Yagazi, when this problem of Boko Haram began in 1999, some of us wrote it. We said it on radio, we said it on television. Nigeria does not have a security problem. Nigeria has an existential problem. And what pains me most is that even many of us who are educated don't even understand what the issues are. This matter is not a question of do you like it or don't you like it. That's not the question. If we really have a federation, this matter, when the president said this thing, I discussed this in the radio here in Abakaliki, and I said the president has no right to be saying some of these things. But because we run a central government, we are, for me to be able to relate with my wife, I will have to take permission from Abuja. That is why this whole matter is coming on. If we have a proper, that is why every day we are tinkering with one document that is playing God. In 1963, we had 5 constitutions in this country. The regions had their constitution, and we now had a federal constitution. But here, every day, we are going back to one document. If we have a federating unit properly stated, I have cited this example severally. In 2015, Obama said he was going to invite Syrian refugees to America. Within 48 hours, or after 48 hours, 13 states in the U.S. told him, well, Obama, well done, you can invite Syrian refugees to America. You know what? They ain't going to come to our state. Why? They created the United States. The United States didn't create them. That is the reason for all this. The question is not whether we like it, whether we don't like it. Every time we'll be looking at things from a mundane angle. What will this man use it to do? Because we have deliberately out of, I don't know, this is a slave mindset. We have handed our society, and somebody's talking, people, we are talking about forest guard, things that should belong to the local government and the communities. Is what we are giving. If we have a proper federation, Yagazi, we will not be discussing whether there should be a state police. Every state will have their own. That's why in the U.S. Constitution, as I end, in the U.S. Constitution, it outlaws death penalty. The United States Constitution outlaws death penalty. But only 16 states retains that in their constitution. The remaining 34 states, they have death penalty. There are state offenses you will commit, you go to the gallows. Why? Because it's a federal constitution, a federal state. Yeah, that's why there is no referendum in the federal constitution in America. Why? They feel that referendum will deny the states their capacity to do what they want to do with their states. That's why Woodrow Wilson signed the League of Nations, and America refused to join. Because the state said, no, you have done your own.
0: Right.
3: When you have done, we will decide. So once we have, they are giving us state police, will they give us derivation or will they still continue with allocation?
0: All right.
3: Resources we are derived from the regions and taxes are paid to the center. Will they give us derivation or will they still be doing allocation?
0: All right.
3: We are joking.
0: Thank you for joining us. Hello, good morning.
4: Yeah, good morning.
0: Good morning, sir.
4: Good from Upper Avenue.
0: Go ahead.
4: You know, this state police issue is good, though. It's well properly utilized. You know, the security structure as it is now is being controlled by the federal government. If state police is being created, the control of the security structure will be by the governors. So I could recall last administration in this Enugu, headed by Uguayi, when there was a perceived attack before it came to a reality. The governor put a call to the late president. So it was snubbed. And when the attack was taking place, that was when he decided to react to the call. What am I trying to say? So if a state police is being created, the control of it will be by the governor. There's no need to take permission from the federal government. And if it is created, if there is absence of governor's abuse or seeing it as a masquerade to secure their opponents or you using it to pursue their own, I think it's a welcome development. That is my take. Thank you.
0: All right. Thank you for joining us, my good friend. Hello, good morning.
5: Yeah, yeah, good morning. My name is Eyibona Akasa.
0: Welcome.
5: I'm calling, I'm calling all the way from Angola.
0: All right.
5: Thank you very much for this discussion, Yagazie. I want to make my peace. But first of all, I want to appreciate my senator representing Enugu West, the single senator Stangu. Why? Is because before now, he has presented to his people that look at the intention of the Senate passing a bill concerning state police. You know, that's what representation is all about. He shared it with us and he said, what do we think about it? Should it be a yes? So some of us has to go through it. A lot of people made their point. So the point I made is what I also want to make here.
0: All right.
5: Okay? So that our people can be enlightened on what is going on. Before a state police will be done, there will be a bill. And there will be a public hearing, which will also come to the state because it's a state thing. So the House of Assembly will also discuss it. But before then, the Senate will pass a bill because that bill will become a law when it's adopted. Do you understand?
0: Mm-hmm.
5: In order to ensure that there are rules and regulations on how to manage the state police, to ensure that they do not go against the law, okay? To ensure it doesn't become an aberration. So having gone through the draft, my opinion is clear that this bill will do our people more good than harm if it's passed and implemented.
0: Mm-hmm.
5: So the truth is that the current federal system is failing. Yeah, yeah, no doubt. But that's on police. But we have one police officer. You know, in Nigeria, it's one police officer to 600 citizens. You know, and it's versus what the UN recommendation said, which is one police officer to about 1,450 people. So that is why the bandits in Zamfara are everywhere and everything is happening, kidnapping and all that. Because we don't have enough manpower of police to secure the citizens of Nigeria.
0: No.
5: So our people should not worry so much because the bills covered a lot of it. And I want to read one of the things that the bills have said. Let me set it down. You know, the federal police is overstretched. And often they do not have the terrain, you know. So we have Section 6 of the bill. Section 6 of the bill gives the local officers who speak our languages. Our people will be employed, you know, they know the terrain in the villages. And that means faster response when our people are in danger.
0: All right.
5: We all protect ourselves.
0: All right. Thank you. We've run out of time, all right? Thank you. Let's take a look at the messages on WhatsApp. This one says, good morning. I appreciate your guest. My question to him is this. What is the guarantee that the state police will be well remunerated when created, given that the current state police suffer poor remuneration? All right. This one says, good morning, Wakibia from Wanuboji. Permit me to say that the desire and intensification to establish state police is indeed a good one if the actual intention is geared towards curbing the activities of bandits and banditry, which has kept the country on its toes for years. This one says, good morning, Yagazie. It's a welcome development to have state police, but I must tell you that the governors will hijack it for their own political gain, especially during the electioneering time. Just see how they manipulate the neighborhood watch. This one says, good morning. Whatever that will be done to reduce this level of insecurity in Nigeria should be done with honesty and as a matter of urgency. People are losing their lives for nothing here. Good morning. This one says, good morning. On the issue of state police, it is clear that we are not matured for the state police. The institutional frameworks are very weak. We have a judiciary that is more executive than the executive arm of government. There will be more problems with state police. This is UN Woko. This one says, good morning. Uchenna Melody from Gulf. If we are determined to solve our problems, we should go back to our suspended Republican constitution by General Aguirre-Ironsi that allows for regional government. We should give back to the military the 1999 constitution that we shall always amend and never get positive results. We started somewhere and we were doing well. We should go back to our roots. This one says, good morning. I am Oyechi Mereze from Iziago. Yeah. the problem of this nation is that we reprobate and appropriate at the same time. Okay, this one says, good morning, state police is a mere distraction to the current insecurity in the country. We are yet to address the current challenges. Talk more about police welfare. Mr. McCordum, we'll get back to you. A lot said already, you know, divergent views as expected. Nigerians are, you know, some people are suspicious of the state police, some other people welcome it, some other people believe that, you know, governments could do well whether or not there is state police. What are your final words regarding all of this? I know your position already, but your final words, having heard what some other people said.
6: Yeah, my final words are something I've been saying, you know, over time, that there's nothing wrong with state police. Most civilized countries use, you know, civilized countries that run almost the same pattern with Nigeria in terms of administrative structure, political administrative structure. So there's nothing wrong if Nigeria creates state police. It is only going to enhance the system. However, let us not deceive ourselves that the moment state police is created today, that all the security challenges we have in this country automatically come to an end. I don't think that is the case. After all, what government is doing is to create an enabling legal framework. The states are also, they are still going to move at their own pace. That, like we have seen in most other, you know, developmental strides. So, state police, there's a lot to state police. You know, it's not just about, oh, we have made it now easy for people to create state police. There's a lot. I also believe that there are many things that Nigeria should do now. We cannot leave everything because we are expecting the creation of state police. Therefore, let's just wait until many state police arrives. All the problems will disappear. No. Because the state police will come. And just like we have in the power system now, before government made it possible for the subnationals to, you know, begin to regulate electricity, set up their own generating plants and regulate. It was as if the moment government creates that law, that all of these problems will automatically come to an end. The law has been there now for almost 2 years. We all know how efficient power has become, you know. So that is the issue. I believe that the government must tackle this security issue headlong. But if in their own wisdom, you know, part of their plan, part of their template is to create state security, all well and good.
0: All right.
6: Because whether we like it or not, the nation is challenged security in the security front. Nobody will deny that. And so when you have a country experience the kind of challenges that we experience now, you put all options on the table. You employ all legal and acceptable strategies and see the one that can work for you. So it's not a question of it's not this, it's not that, it's not this. The only thing that we need to do there is look at all those areas that seem to be gray areas. These areas that people have raised issues that, you know, you can call them red flags. Those areas that appear to be red flags. Do something about them. Whether we like it or not, the issue of abuse is a reality. It's a reality in Nigeria.
0: Okay.
6: The possibility is there. The issue of funding, you know, because state police is not like all these internal security vigilante groups that some states are having now. The state police is a much more serious government agency. So states must know, for any state to go say we want to create state police, they must be able to make adequate plans for it. One of the callers talked about, you know, how other agencies, how other arms of the Department of the State, many times salaries are owed. That cannot be heard of you know, when we eventually get there, you know.
0: It's all good. We are, you know, very close to this happening. The Senate is going to vote on this today. We would look forward to see whether or not there are robust arguments before that voting happens, and then what the outcome will be. some people believe that if we have a federation, and I still believe that that's a conversation we really have to have, right? If we have a true federation, this shouldn't be something of debates. The president shouldn't be giving the states, their state police. It should be something that states
6: But everybody's aware. Yeah. You see, when people come up with this argument, everybody's aware that our federal system is probably not, the way it should be. What we have in Nigeria, people have argued that a lot of issues that we have on the concurrent list ought not to be.
0: Okay.
6: So that we must sort out that problem before we begin to talk about true federalism.
0: All right. Thank you, Mr. McCordum. Thank you, parliamentarians. It's a wrap on the conversation today. We will await the news from the National Assembly today. And then tomorrow, we never can tell. There might be some developments from that will be up for conversation tomorrow on the Urban Parliament. But it's a wrap for today's session. Thank you so much. Enjoy the rest of your Wednesday. Good morning to you.
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16: 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Ministering Dr. Sam Ihanacho, Dr. Paul Ngwabo, Dr. Tokumbo Adejuo, and your host and senior pastor of House on the Rock, The Word House, Reverend Dr. Edwin Baibo. 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And the kingdoms of this world shall become the kingdoms of our Lord and of his Christ, and he shall reign forever and ever.
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21: 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Hello, Africa. 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If yes, then register to enroll for Push Africa's 1-year

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1: Hello everyone, I bring you greetings from Push Africa. My name is Doris Dame, aka the Dame of the FCT. I am the founder and chief executive officer of the non-governmental organization called Push Africa. Our organization has in the last 10 years been at the forefront, fostering human capital development and advocating for programs and initiatives aimed at reducing poverty and unemployment in Nigeria. As a proper non-governmental organization, we have continued to demonstrate unwavering commitment to empowering young people with the skill sets that transitions them from classroom training to the workplace. We have trained thousands of young people on diverse skills in the media, in tech, and other vocational programs, and we have also provided startup and seed funding to hundreds of women and young people through our humanitarian interventions. Only recently, we added healthcare training to the list of our training programs on offer. And we are currently partnering with the African University of Science and Technology, the American Medical Certification Association, and the Skill Development Council in Canada to train young men and women as healthcare support workers, as nurse assistants, medical assistants, and caregivers. We are inviting members of the public, especially unemployed graduates interested to work in hospitals, clinics, community healthcare center, and care homes as healthcare assistants to enroll for this training. If you're listening to this broadcast right now and you are interested to be a trained and certified nurse assistant, medical assistant, or caregiver, then this information is for you. The training duration is for 1 year. It consists of a 6-month classroom training and a 6-month clinical internship with a hospital, clinic, healthcare center, or a care home. The training fee has been heavily subsidized to 550,000 naira for the entire 1-year duration of the program. Application form is currently on sale for 10,000 naira only. To register for this training, kindly call or WhatsApp the following numbers: 080-339-420-15. The alternative number is 080-550-45801. 080-550-45801. Or you can visit our website on www.pushafrica.org to get more information. You can also come to the reception at the AUST campus at the Galadima roundabout in Abuja to get more details, or you can request for the address of the other campuses in Lagos, Port Harcourt, Enugu, and Benin City respectively. Targeted trainees for this program are unemployed graduates, NYSC core members, diploma or OND holders, as well as O-level certificate holders. You do not need to be a science student or have a science or healthcare background to enroll. No entrance exams or interviews required. Just your sheer interest to be trained and to serve as a healthcare assistant is required. Our training facilitators are professional medical doctors, nurses, pharmacists, and certified nurse assistants with over 20 to 30 years of local and international experience. Our training facility has all the necessary medical tools and equipment needed for quality and efficient training. And our current students are all happy and are very grateful for the opportunity that we've provided. 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Again, we are training nursing assistants, medical assistants, and caregivers at the African University of Science and Technology in Abuja and our various campuses in Lagos, Port Harcourt, Enugu, and Benin City, respectively. 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If you are interested to become a registered nurse, there are many 39-42015. The alternative number 080-550-45801. 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
1: me. 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I'm from Bainway. I'm a fashion designer. When I'm not working, I'm cooking, I'm singing, or I'm dancing. Most importantly, in my resting time, I'm listening to 94.5 Urban Radio. 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

0: President Tinubu flags off two road projects in Abuja. IGP Disu bans unauthorized social media use by police officers. Senator-elect Asogwa expresses confidence in the APC's victory in the 2027 polls in Enugu State. In sports, NSC increases title price to 1 billion naira. On entertainment, Charlie Boy opens up on 48-year marriage. Details of these and more after the short break. I am Yagazie Obiwanne Ozalo. President Bola Tinubu has reaffirmed his administration's commitment to modern infrastructure development and improved living standards for Nigerians as he flagged off two major road projects, the two service carriageways of the Southern Parkway in Gadua District and Collector Road CO1 in the Institution and Research District of the Federal Capital Territory, Abuja. President Tinubu, represented by the National Chairman of the All Progressives Congress, Professor Nentawa Iwada, described the project as a vital part of the administration's ongoing infrastructure drive and a practical expression of the Renewed Hope agenda. He stated that while the main carriageway, now known as the Bola Ahmed Tinubu Way, had already been completed and commissioned by the administration, the construction of the service carriageways would fulfill the original vision of the road network and considerably reduce the daily traffic congestion experienced by residents of the Durimi, Gudu, Gadua, and neighboring communities. President Tinubu further stressed that the project is part of a wider infrastructure renewal program that has delivered major transportation projects across the FCT. Speaking at the event, the FCT Minister, Nyesu Nwike, commended the president, maintaining that the current administration remains focused on completing key projects aimed at transforming the nation's capital. Presidential spokesperson Bayo Onanuga has dismissed claims of widespread hunger across Nigeria, arguing that many citizens are benefiting from programs and infrastructure initiatives introduced by the administration of President Bola Tinubu. Speaking during an interview, Onanuga stated that despite concerns over the economy and the rising cost of living, government policies are yielding measurable benefits for Nigerians, citing the federal government's student loan scheme and low-interest credit facilities for civil servants as examples of initiatives directed at impacting the lives of ordinary citizens. Onanuga further argued that public conversations often focus on economic hardship while overlooking positive developments and the gains arising from ongoing reforms. Although he acknowledged that economic challenges remain, he said his personal observation and interactions do not support the prevailing narrative of severe and widespread hunger. His comments come amid sustained debate over the effect of the Tinubu administration's economic reforms, including the removal of fuel subsidies and the liberalization of the foreign exchange market. The Inspector General of Police, Olatunji Disu, has banned unauthorized social media activities by personnel of the Nigeria Police Force, warning that such conduct could compromise the force's integrity, professionalism, and public image. The directive was contained in a statement issued by the force public relations officer, Anietie Iniedu, following concerns over the growing participation of police officers in social media activities while in uniform or in situations that clearly identify them as members of the force without official authorization. He stated that the use of social media by serving police personnel must strictly adhere to existing laws, regulations, and the Nigeria Police Force social media policy. The police chief directed all commissioners of police, heads of departments, commanders, and other supervisory officers to immediately sensitize personnel under their commands and ensure strict compliance with the directive, warning that supervisory officers would be held responsible for any failure to address violations committed by personnel under their supervision. The IGP reaffirmed the force's commitment to discipline, professionalism, and responsible public communications, assuring Nigerians that the police would continue to uphold public trust and institutional integrity in the discharge of their responsibilities. The federal government has expressed concern over the worsening socioeconomic difficulties affecting more than 2 million widows in Nigeria, warning that harmful traditional practices, denial of inheritance rights, economic marginalization, and inadequate social protection continue to threaten the dignity and well-being of thousands of women nationwide. The Minister of Women Affairs and Social Development, Suleiman Ibrahim, made this known in a statement commemorating the 2026 International Widows Day, where she stated that widowhood remains a significant development and human rights issue that requires urgent policy action and stronger enforcement of existing laws. The minister observed that beyond the emotional trauma often associated with widowhood, many women are confronted with additional challenges, including the loss of property, economic hardship, social exclusion, and discriminatory cultural practices. According to her, the estimated 2 million widows in Nigeria constitute a substantial segment of the population whose well-being has a direct impact on the family, stability, child development, and national productivity. She therefore urged traditional rulers, religious leaders, development partners, civil society organizations, and governments at all levels to strengthen economic ties and efforts towards eliminating harmful widowhood practices and creating more opportunities for widows. The Senator-elect for Enugu North Senatorial District, Ikeje Asogwa, has received his certificate of return from the Independent National Electoral Commission, INEC, expressing confidence that the All Progressives Congress would emerge victorious in the 2027 general elections in Enugu State. Asogwa, in a statement, attributed his optimism to the increasing acceptance of the APC in Enugu State, driven by ongoing developmental projects being executed by the federal and state governments under President Bola Tinubu's Renewed Hope Agenda and Governor Peter Mbah's Tomorrow Is Here philosophy. The lawmaker-elect credited his electoral success to the visible transformation currently taking place across Enugu State. He maintained that the developmental achievements recorded under the APC would further boost the party's prospects and position it to win the presidential, national assemblies, governorship and state assembly elections in 2027. Asogwa, who is preparing for his inauguration, pledged to give priority to infrastructural development, education, healthcare and youth empowerment upon assuming office in the Senate. An Ondo State High Court sitting in Akure has directed the state government and the Ministry of Women Affairs and Social Development to pay $25 million in damages to a woman whose infant son went missing while in custody of a government-operated juvenile home. In a judgment delivered by Justice Oluyemi Osadebe, the court held that the state authority is responsible for the disappearance of Obeyemi Adeboyega's three-month-old son, Omoniyi Oluwaseun, who was placed under the care of the Ondo State Juvenile Home in 2017. The child was said to have been handed over to the Ministry of Women Affairs while his mother underwent treatment for depression and schizophrenia at the state neuropsychiatric hospital. In his ruling, Justice Osadebe dismissed the defendant's version of events, describing the evidence presented before the court as lacking credibility and adequate support, declaring that the government failed to provide any convincing documentation indicating that the child died, sustained injuries, or was otherwise properly accounted for in official custody. Consequently, the court awarded 10 million naira as exemplary and aggravated damages and 15 million naira as general damages for the emotional and psychological trauma suffered by the claimant, as well as 200,000 naira as the cost of the suit. Moving on to the foreign scene, the World Health Organization has urged countries across the globe to expand newborn screening programs, warning that early detection and treatment of birth defects could save millions of lives and help prevent lifelong disabilities. The WHO Director General, Tedros Ghebreyesus, made the call on the agency's website while unveiling a new report that highlights newborn screening as a vital intervention for enhancing child survival and health outcomes. Ghebreyesus noted that about 8 million babies are born with birth defects each year globally, stressing that there is need for more robust screening systems and prompt treatment. He further expressed concern that access to screening and treatment remains limited in many countries, despite evidence showing that early detection significantly improves outcomes. He therefore urged government to incorporate newborn screening into routine healthcare services and universal health coverage programs. Up next is sports and entertainment updates. In sports, the National Sports Commission has announced a significant increase in prize money for the Nigeria Premier Football League, with next season's champions set to receive 1 billion naira up from the current 200 million naira as part of a wide-ranging reforms aimed at repositioning the domestic football. The announcement was made by the National Sports Commission Chairman Shehu Diko during a high-level strategic meeting with officials of the Nigeria Football Federation in Abuja. The meeting, which took place at the Commission's headquarters, was attended by Diko, the NSC Director General, Bukola Olapade of the NFF, President Ibrahim Gusau, NFF General Secretary Mohammed Sanusi, and Super Eagles Head Coach Eric Shell. In another major policy decision, the NSC approved a minimum monthly salary of 2 million naira for NPFL players as part of efforts to enhance player welfare and improve the competitiveness of the domestic league. Still in sports, England and Ghana strengthened their hopes of reaching the World Cup knockout stages after playing out a goalless draw in Foxborough yesterday. England had launched their campaign last week with a stylish 4-2 win over Croatia, with their relentless attacking play sweeping aside the 2018 World Cup finalists. But against the Ghana team defending in depth, they were unable to find the intervention, or rather the invention, needed to break through, creating hardly any chances that seriously troubled the Black Stars. Thomas Tuchel's men now head into their final group match against Panama, knowing that a victory would likely secure their first place and a last 32 fixture in Atlanta on July 1st. That's all for sports. Now some entertainment news. Veteran Nigerian musician and political activist Charles Oputa, popularly known as Charlie Boy, has spoken openly about the realities of remaining married for nearly 5 decades, admitting that long-term marriages are not always exciting. Speaking during an interview, the outspoken singer and social commentator said marriage is largely about managing differences and learning to coexist despite disagreements. Reflecting on his relationship with his wife, whom he has been married to for almost 48 years, Charlie Boy said disagreements are still a regular part of their marriage, but noted that they always find ways to resolve their differences. The activist stated that the disagreements are unavoidable in any marriage, stressing that what is important is the willingness of both partners to settle their differences and move forward. He also acknowledged that spending decades with the same person can sometimes become repetitive. Still on entertainment, Grammy-winning Nigerian music star Burna Boy has become the African artist with the highest number of entries on the Billboard Hot 100 chart, surpassing fellow Nigerian singer Tems. The two artists were previously tied with 8 Billboard Hot 100 appearances each, but Burna Boy moved ahead this week after earning a 9th entry through his collaboration with Shakira on the official World Cup song Die Die. The track debuted at number 75 on the Billboard Hot 100, giving Burna Boy a record 9 entries on the prestigious US Singles Chart, the highest tally by any African artist. Die Die received a significant boost following a high-profile performance by Burna Boy and Shakira during the World Cup opening ceremony, helping the song gain widespread international attention. That's all for entertainment, and that's the news. Just before we go, a quick recap of the headlines. President Tinubu flags off 2 road projects in Abuja. IGP Disu bans unauthorized social media use by police officers. Senator-elect Asogwa expresses confidence in the APC's victory in 2027 polls in Enugu State. empowering citizens and closing the gap on socioeconomic inequalities are critical components in building an inclusive and equitable nation. For breaking news, stories, and eyewitness reports, please call 0916-457-7098 or visit our website, www.urbanradio945.com. Urban Radio Newsbreak was produced by Blessing Onachukwu. I am Yagazie Obiwanne Ozalo. Many thanks for listening. Good afternoon.
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1: 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I just landed for Enugu yesterday.
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1: 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Hashtag Mbade walk e the show. 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
1: Hi guys, my name is Adonis. 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

0: All right, time check in the studio is 12:30 p.m. noonday. And this is our official way of welcoming you to the Wednesday edition of How Far Naija. All right, you know how we do it every other Wednesday. That is the day we set aside to travel back in the days. Like the saying goes that the good old days. And of course, from the choice of our music and everything we've been doing today, that only will tell you that we are going back to the old school days. Okay. And of course, I am not alone in the studio. I have with me here a woman that is titled. Yeah, Bruni, but as no why, are you not a title woman?
1: I am.
0: Okay. You know, ordinarily, Abro, that's no, Abro, because Nibu, why, Okwa, a talking Kusina, and Nagi.
1: Oh, okay.
0: Mm-hmm, no.
1: So, Ba Masala.
0: Because in Ibo land, only Buefi, Anna, I talk. Not to talk of when you bar all the way from Nigeria, Ghana, Saudi Arabia, mention matter. So how do you have this
1: all?
0: What's up with you?
1: I'm fine. Ina wini na gajia. Ya kaki. Ya gida. Ya yara. Ya aiki.
0: Ke ya kaika.
1: Ya kaki. That's how are you in Ausa? Ya kaki.
0: Okay.
1: Ya kaki.
0: Okay. How are you coming?
1: Yes. Kaki me das ya kaki.
0: Nchoko ni si fine. Ke hinge uku?
1: Lapia.
0: Lapia. Not Lafia, but Lapia.
1: Lafia, low.
0: Okay. Because I know Lafia is the capital of
1: Nasarawa
0: yes. State.
1: Lafia, low.
0: So Lafia actually means fine.
1: In my ears.
0: So here, capital on the Nasarawa mini, but not in
1: my ears. Mutana inugu inawuni inagajia sunana hadiza the canon over radio 94.5 FM. Yo day, munzo mukuda sabang abwondo kwe o shekuti ejin dadin shi dan haka.
0: Okay, so if I want to say in our sana that today is Wednesday, can you go?
1: Yeah, we're on Laraba. Okay, Laraba, that's Wednesday.
0: Wednesday, we are Laraba now.
1: Laraba.
0: So.
1: Laraba.
0: Hey.
1: Laraba.
0: Anyway,
1: no. If you really want to learn how to speak, I'll see game.
0: Of course, I will have to pay yes. Because no knowledge is a waste. And what a knowledge will waste. Knowledge job in a friend when Mama do Kuruguya. Okay, so you know how we do it every other Wednesday. It is more music, less talk. So for today, I think we shall be playing you some of the beautiful tunes we've got locked up for you. And when we return back, we'll tell you the story and why we're here.
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0: US Parliament votes over growing concern of US involvement in Iran war. WHO urges countries to expand newborn screening programs. Severe heat wave hits France and Southern Europe. In sports, Colombia beats DR Congo 1-0 to reach World Cup knockout. On entertainment, Nollywood actress Igodaro lands lead role in Bollywood series. Details of these and more after this short break. My name is Yagazie Obiwanne Ozalo. The United States Senate has backed legislation directing President Donald Trump to withdraw U.S. armed forces from hostilities involving Iran. The Senate voted 50-48 in favor of the measure, which had earlier passed the House of Representatives. The move reflects growing concern among some Republican lawmakers over the conflict involving the United States, Israel, and Iran, which escalated following military strikes on Iranian targets. However, President Donald Trump criticized the vote, describing it as poorly timed and meaningless. He also accused lawmakers who supported the resolution of providing comfort to Iran and making his job more difficult. Britain, France, and Germany today raised alarm following the recent Chinese activities off the east coast of Taiwan. Both the British, France, embassies in Taipei issued a joint statement today expressing concern about the recent Chinese activities off the east coast of Taiwan, where China has mounted Coast Guard patrols, stating that such an act threatens regional stability and freedom of navigation. According to China, the operation was triggered by a recent announcement from Japan and the Philippines to begin formal talks on their maritime boundaries, which Beijing maintains encroach on waters of Taiwan that it claims as its own. Lebanon and Israel are discussing a United States-backed proposal that would see Israel forces or Israeli forces withdraw from parts of southern Lebanon and transfer control of the territory to the Lebanese army. Officials from both sides said that the proposal is being considered during ongoing talks in Washington, with the discussions focused on security arrangements along the Israeli-Lebanon border following months of conflict. Israeli Defense Minister Israel Katz said that Israel would not withdraw from southern Lebanon, while Israel Prime Minister Benjamin Netanyahu insisted that Israeli forces would remain in the area for as long as necessary to prevent future attacks. A Ukrainian drone attack has disrupted electricity supply in Sevastopol, the largest city in Russian-occupied Crimea. According to reports, the strike hit the city's main power substation, leaving several areas without power and prompting emergency measures. Ukrainian officials said that the overnight operation targeted military and strategic infrastructure across Crimea, including facilities in Sevastopol, Kerch, and Bakhchisarai. The World Health Organization has urged countries across the globe to expand newborn screening programs, warning that early detection and treatment of birth defects could save millions of lives and help prevent lifelong disabilities. The WHO Director General Tedros Ghebreyesus made the call on the agency's website while unveiling a new report that highlights newborn screening as a vital intervention for enhancing child survival and health outcomes. Ghebreyesus noted that about 8 million babies are born with birth defects each year globally, stressing that there is need for more robust screening systems and prompt treatment. He further expressed concerns that access to screening and treatment remains limited in many countries, despite evidence showing that early detection significantly improves outcomes. He therefore urged governments to incorporate newborn screening into routine healthcare services and universal health coverage programs. France is facing another day of extreme heat, with more than half of the country remaining under a red heat alert as authorities continue to monitor the impact of the ongoing heat wave. The country recorded its hottest June day on record yesterday, with an average temperature of 29.8 degrees Celsius, as France, Spain, and Italy remain among the hardest hit nations. Thousands of homes have been left without electricity, while firefighters have brought a major wildfire in the Maine et Loire region under control over overnight operations. Meteorological agencies have warned that the heat wave is expected to spread across Western and Eastern Europe in the coming days, with severe heat alerts issued in countries including the Netherlands, Belgium, Germany, Poland, Croatia, and Hungary. In sports, United Colombia have secured a place in the knockout stage of the World Cup following a hard-fought victory over DR Congo in Guadalajara. It ended 1-0. Daniel Munoz scored the decisive goal in the 76th minute to seal the win and move Colombia to the top of their group with 6 points, 2 ahead of the Portugal team with one first-round match remaining. Portugal earlier recorded a 5-0 victory over Uzbekistan in Houston, with Cristiano Ronaldo scoring twice. The Portuguese side had been held to a 1-1 draw by DR Congo in their opening fixture. Colombia dominated much of the encounter, creating several scoring opportunities through Daniel Munoz, James Rodriguez, Johan Muyika, and Luis Diaz, but were repeatedly denied by DR Congo goalkeeper Lionel Mpasi, before eventually finding the breakthrough late in the game. On entertainment, Nigerian-American actress and television host Osas Igodaro has secured a lead role in the upcoming Nollywood-Bollywood micro-drama series Imported Bahu. The project, unveiled by executive producer Hamisha Ahuja, features Igodaro alongside Bollywood actor and model Rajneesh Dugal in a storyline centered on love, family secrets, and a cross-cultural romance. The production is described as the first vertical micro-drama series from Forever 7 Entertainment. According to the producers, the story follows Bahu Mehra, the son of a wealthy Indian family who returns home from abroad. While his family expected him to arrive with imported gifts, he instead returns with Nigerian Zara Ogun, played by Igodaro, setting the stage for a series of family and cultural tensions. That's the news. Just before we go, a quick recap of the headlines. The U.S. Senate votes over growing concern of U.S. involvement in Iran war. WHO urges countries to expand newborn screening programs. Severe heat waves hit France and Southern Europe. Empowering citizens and closing the gap on socioeconomic inequalities are critical components in building an inclusive and equitable nation. For breaking news, stories, and eyewitness reports, please call 0916-457-7098 or visit our website, www.urbanradio945.com. Urban Radio Newsbreak was produced by Chinecherem Ezejiofor. I am Yagazie Obiwanne Ozalo. Many thanks for listening. Good afternoon.
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I'm in it for the grip. My-

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Fortu, how you doing? We have some amazing soundtracks that we want to show you all. Now, this amazing soundtrack is called Ubochi Onyohi. It highlights the belief that every day is for the thief, but one day is for the owner. And the producer of this amazing soundtrack is Obinna Matthew. Paul Chigbo, the artist of this soundtrack, hails from Anambra State. His music aims to inspire and motivate human race to impact their environment and society positively. Ubochi Onyohi by Paul Chigbo is available on all streaming platforms such as Apple Store, Spotify, AudioMac, Boomplay, and so on. Please stay tuned and let's welcome Paul Chigbo, this amazing Igbo cultural artist.

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We have some amazing soundtracks that we want to show you all. This amazing song is titled More Than Enough. It was produced by XMIX. Inanna Obi is a gospel female artist that inspires Christians, listeners, and song lovers with her music. Her songs are available on all streaming platforms. You can follow up Inanna Obi on various social media platforms such as YouTube at Inanna Obi TV, Facebook at Inanna Obi, Instagram at Inanna Obi Val. Please stay tuned and enjoy this amazing gospel soundtrack from Inanna Obi.

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0: dear people of Nigeria. Hello, my dear people of Africa. You want to work inside health sector? 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
0: 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Only blame, please. But number one security man of the state, but the governor. The one that he is now, rap governor, could take a blame. Yeah. He not take a security vote, make security meeting. They got a lot of security. So president in Anya, now when governor chase sabotage, he gave me the ham and went so. So we lost the police security. Obviously, no one can beg his way when so. I do a guess. What about our president in Anya? President, I'm asking you on the table, open off like federal highway, bully wasaram territorial integrity. 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
0: 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What to turn the church, Jim and Kayan to put in cab and bring Kaiwano? 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You don't have one. You go here, Buddy, I read a couple 4 years ago. 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
3: 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I think they were really strong foundation. And where they are, they are. Take one more. All the state in the name of the Fuko. All the land is covered in the they should be able to pay them. All the night are responsible enough. And the next rule of law are key.
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9: Hello, I'm going to go to the state police. And that the area is governor on your for the power, who's the motor? When I married, my uncle would take an embassy sort of in a pair of jaw, ask off Godon or Ozanan, I got the ego. That man, I'll go to all the way with taking everyone and yet after a gap. Mamma, I don't want to go. A man can assist state police. Can I bring up the neighborhood? Everyone in our bridges. How much are there? Are what are there about the academic? Mamma, see, go mamma, bring me. Maragi, you don't. Let them see, can't go what our own. Everybody, I am assisted police, state police. On the political, I am under the Monoqua. Get away when a member of the Yanking Gates. I want to make a man, and they are asking for that, but you are under that year, 1 or 6 months, Catania. Never make my own. Can never find your Bassa State Police. I go on and talk about barriers. That is another one in the state. If you're going to go back, go back forever, can I know by every morning? The education to my. That was Concord Uno. Bye bye.
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10: 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At the end of the day, you will be kuro kuro. I think it happened. Okay, now, if you create the state police, now who want police say the ceremony on? Why you got a fuzzy? You made mistake, boss, again. You bad sell. You go to the Benin police station, you have food that can as well, bang. You go to the road that can as well. If you create way more, you have more power. 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If you don't have a bank, you just keep a break, you'll be able to get 500,000. Mobile will be able to get 500,000. You will be able to get email. Then you see more people power to say, we have to get a phone call. You will be able to get a phone call. You will be able to get a phone call. You will be able to get 3 months to hang up. You will be fire, so fire. You will be able to get fire, so fire.
2: I'm going to go to the police. 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
0: 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Yeah, you are not to venture. Makana, what am I, my undoka, the Christian, and Nick Muslim. Obuno Budama, and a jar for Zamoku, a more bad affidavit madini, any lonya. A more man about put to go plain, more hotel, ever, my uncanny with Nigeria. I forgot I'm tourists in the bay and I bear a will ever. Indeed, you acquire new colonialism or colonial mentality. My mason, I that he believe, not the Kiani agenda. What have you not Beluchugu, not Beluchigi, or Nadrano? I will go on, no duma, and die because for quite the Jew guy, no man barring which I'm not by. I'll go with better name. I will go now, be a sign, no, I joy, my mamma, but quite plain, be a cool hotel. God bull, I can never out a good name, yeah, nif. So, in case of Governor, when Governor of Nigeria, not support to tourism, not support to religious tourism. Man, cap one a buy, book wego. Man, on what they care, even Chequa. Nibble, never have cuisine on Borotufia and a government house. Of course, all the cap, okay, low foot also. Macana, the first thing they open a government to security and welfare of the people. That is number one rule. Article section 13 of the Constitution, section 13 of 14. Security and welfare. So, I'm going to go on Chequa, here, Natchez. So I am one kind of misplaced priority. A bunning would give you to one demarcate in a judge's KJ tourism, Macadam natural voting. So if one Abuna, Governor of Nas and Oya sponsor is security in a bear. Yes, you are now. And now that you could say, no one do have to know. Is you can have yours. Emmacha go home, yes, yes, yes, the security. Emmacha go him. And then Macha Canaria.
1: And
0: we draw federal police to only local government areas. A withdrawal federal police only to federal institutions. A withdrawal NCDS to issues of the strategic. Eku na na mendo di jeme oku anchani ne onana kede gani apanye gino budo kede hi GM. Jelo ologa as a state governor. And nega funa state governor buna issue over security over an issue omali yed no budo. Makano nge pate juwe e jimwe insecurity no budo. Abu no make nguro olu je cholo holo. I don't know without a gun you, Charlie, you have a gun you. What I go? I believe so. Issue wagon, now you drove a governor, not your case, Bishu wagon, nobody gave him a pay. I went under China. Nisha were president to Hanan, then I China carry me. So issue wagon. Keep quiet, you security for them. It to accord.
1: Fetch a Osaka no cono. Only I went.
0: I have your gill. I have your gall.
1: Ozi bondo Dr. Chikeze Obasi. 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
2: 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Ministering Dr. Sam Ihanacho, Dr. Paul Wabo, Dr. Tokumbo Adejuo, and your host and senior pastor of House on the Rock, The Word House, Reverend Dr. Edwin Baibo. 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And the kingdoms of this world shall become the kingdoms of our Lord and of his Christ, and he shall reign forever and ever.
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5: 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The objective papers will be fully CBE, while the essay and test of practicals will be hybrid examination where the questions will be displayed on the screen and the candidates will capture answers on paper. Candidates can visit accredited cyber cafes, WAEC offices, and WAEC registration points nearest to them for pin purchase and online registration. Examination fee is 37,000 Naira only. Also, candidates will be required to pay 700 Naira commission to the accredited banks or agents. Candidates who wish to register after the close of entries are to pay 45,000 Naira only. The registration period is from May 4th to July 31st, 2026.
6: Examination towns, Enugu and Nsukka.
5: 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Do not participate in it. Signed, Uchenna Uchehara, Zonal Coordinator.
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in Monopoly. 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
7: Well, for now, they listen to me now. This is na person where bring Ogbonge informate for una. And this person where won't follow una talk now, na person where get the experience, person where get the people for mind, and person where no one make you they depend, can they wait for government job, person where won't help train you. Especially una where we say una love health, generally. So, very quickly, good evening once again and welcome to the show.
8: Good evening, my brother.
7: Quickly introduce yourself.
8: My name is Doris Deng. Now, me be the executive director for the non-governmental organization where they call Push Africa.
7: Okay.
8: What do they do for our organization? We say they work around ways where we go take reduce unemployment, where we go take reduce poverty for Nigeria and the rest of Africa. And the way we go about them. Now, to encourage young people to acquire skills where they're viable, where they help them to transition from classroom training to the workplace. We encourage people to learn vocational education, to start small businesses, to be able to do something that would empower them economically. I mean, you know, they discredit the formal education where they go for university, but we're saying that it makes no sense for you to go spend 6 years, 5 years, 4 years in the university and you're coming out and still unemployed. Why don't you do something where, as you finish the schooling, you are getting into the workplace immediately? So we champion this course of encouraging only programs where after training, young people can transition immediately from classroom to the workplace. And we do this in three sectors, in the media, tech, and in healthcare. And one of the things where we did particularly focused about lately, now the healthcare sector. We provide training opportunities for young people to acquire skills to become nursing assistants, medical assistants, and caregivers so that immediately after the training, they can get into the healthcare space to work in hospitals, in clinics, and in healthcare facilities for home and abroad. So we've been talking about this program since last year to encourage people. We are looking at training 10,000 young people in six cities in Nigeria, Abuja, Lagos, Port Harcourt, Kano, Enugu, and Benin City. We organized this training since last year, September, and it has been nothing but impactful and amazing. And that's the reason we are here today.
7: For these other places, you know, still they do the training this period, meaning people where we say they would like to participate. Other states where you just mentioned, then still they at this time?
8: Yes, our office is fully functional as we speak. We're already registering students. Lagos, Abuja, Enugu, Port Harcourt, Benin City, and Kano all get centers or campuses where this training they happen.
7: So, in case you did listen to us, and you still did look for urgent 2K up and down, in case you did listen to us, you'll be politician. You say, okay, well, even if you know be politician, where they hear me, if you be PA, or maybe you even be member, where they represent any constituency, and you feel talk to your senator, this is an opportunity for you to go tell that senator, tell that House of Rep members, say, talk. This thing, if you do them, people no go, they beg you again, no. Just do them once.
9: Once. Then empower them.
7: Empowerment. Now you be the watchword now. So, I beg, right. If you listen to her, take advantage, right. Because the truth is, nobody really right. cares. Mm-mm. Nobody go come help you right. any red. But when right. you get time, right. she talks, say, you get opportunity to work for Nigeria.
0: Yes.
7: So if you be professional right. caregiver, it did very, very easy right. for you to japa. Because abroad right. don't be like Nigeria. If you don't get anything to offer, nobody go accept you. Now, that's the truth. So I beg, tell us the cost, especially for those who just hear us for the first time.
8: Right. This program, what they talk about, don't be any kind corner or short course where they will just come do for 2 weeks, 3 weeks, or what this program will talk about now for 1 year.
7: Tell them.
8: Yes, and it's equivalent to a diploma. The program is a professionally certified program, and in fact, our accreditation partners now the American Medical Certification Association
0: wow.
8: and the Skill Development Council for Canada.
0: Mm.
7: Wow.
8: And we do this program locally
2: in Enugu. We collaborate with Peaceland University.
8: So it's more or less like you are coming into a structured, well organized, beautiful campus to learn.
0: Mm.
8: The aesthetic of the environment where you go learn, self, you're going to switch your body, no, be small. Tuition fee has been heavily subsidized for 1 year for 550,000.
0: Mm.
8: 550,000 covers 6 months of classroom training and 6 months of internship in a hospital, clinic, or healthcare center. And in fact, the internship what we provide is like transition from the classroom to workplace, because more than 50% of our students, after the internship, the hospitals and clinics, they retain them and as employees. Them.
7: Yeah.
8: And after that experience, if you get reference data from that hospital and the certification you can't get, we too, Kuma, we're not going to promise this one, no, but we get team where they on hand, where they every day they send emails and communication to employers for UK, US, and Canada. So the possibility to get opportunity to work abroad, even through us, they, but this one, not the part of the program.
7: Yeah, yeah.
8: We're not going to talk about only training, you know, so we're going to hear so now.
0: Mm.
8: 550,000, if you're allowed to pay 3 installments. So even with the 150,000, you go fee start. They listen to us now. Brother, sister, auntie, uncle, mama, papa, politician, pastor, imam, encourage people. This is our own way to help reduce unemployment for Nigeria. So maybe they can't register.
7: Mm. Some people now, they say, I know be graduate, I know be this, I know be that. Uh-huh. So
8: right,
7: just
8: right,
7: a few seconds,
8: right.
7: Tell us who fit apply for this, who fit take advantage of this offer.
8: Now, we they train people not be to become Bachelor of Nursing, and I want to use opportunity quickly. I just only 10 minutes till we get.
7: Yeah.
8: This program not be to become registered nurse. You know, if you do registered nurse for 1 year, now nursing assistant and caregivers, for God's sake. So we don't need physics, we don't need chemistry. Now practical things where they teach you. So yes, if you be graduate, you don't get work. And you know, say you study accounting, business, and me, all those things, you know, if you solve any problem, can't do this program. You get diploma, OND, even certificate, a YF certificate, NECO certificate. You don't get maths, you don't get English, you don't get physics, you don't get chemistry. Come, we will train you. You will work as healthcare assistant, as caregiver for hospitals, for school, for healthcare center, for clinic. So your qualification no matter, but minimum secondary school certificate at least you should have to be part of this program.
7: Okay. Yeah. What did she talk? So Breeze no carry on, because I know plenty of people where they work for UK as caregivers. They no read nursing. They know their medical field.
8: Yes.
7: This one a personal experience.
8: Yes.
7: Uh-huh. So is there any last thing where you go like to add just in 10 seconds?
8: And the last thing where I want to talk now when I even start with for the program. Hey, we they ask the politicians, then we they ask the influential people for community, encourage those people where they ask for urgent 2K. Somebody called us yesterday, say, I get 5 people, I want me to come register. And the people they do for be that.
7: Thank
8: but
7: you.
8: If they're listening and you feel afford them by yourself, 150K to start, make you no wait until somebody help you. Help yourself come and go for this program.
3: So if they listen to us from Enugu, the number where you go take call us, or preferably send us WhatsApp message, now 091-600-067-567-580. The second number now 080-280-000-000-92-92.
8: This is our program, man. Whenever you call the number, people don't begin call. We thank now for the support. We thank now.
7: Okay, thank you very much.
8: Thank you so much.
7: Una don't hear her finish. Of course, take advantage of this, because the truth about life is that nothing is free in Freetown, and nothing good comes easy. Anything where to be free, meaning say the end,
0: suspect
7: it don't really make sense.
0: Suspect
7: you understand? So please, Mona, reach out to her for more clarification. So that you go also thank become you. A certified yeah. caregiver.
6: Hello, Nigeria. Hello, Africa. Do you want to work in the healthcare sector? Do you want to be a trained, certified nursing assistant, medical assistant, or caregiver? If yes, then register to enroll for PUSH Africa's one-year diploma in certified nursing assistant training happening at the African University College of Science and Technology, Abuja. 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

0: On Primetime, what we do is bring critical socio-political issues to the front burner.
1: Unions. Trade unions go on strike. Leadership responds immediately, almost immediately. In fact, they make effort to arrest the action even before it happens.
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2 minutes past the hour of six. 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My name is Ifeoma Nwabufo and today is Wednesday, the 24th day in the month of June 2026. Glad to have you again on this program. And, the topic of the establishment of state police is again on the front burner. The president recently transmitted a constitutional amendment bill to the Senate, and he is seeking the establishment of state police across Nigeria. And this is something that could be one of Nigeria's major security reforms in recent years. The proposed legislation seeks to amend the 1999 Constitution to decentralize policing by allowing states to establish and operate their own police services alongside the Nigeria Police Force. So what this basically means is that we will be operating a dual system, the federal police structure, and also it will be running simultaneously with the state police. Right. The bill, when enacted, would create a fundamental shift in Nigeria's security, internal security framework, which has remained under the exclusive control of the federal government since the country's return to democratic rule in 1999. And if you can recall, I think it was about a few weeks ago, the bill had passed through the House of Representatives, where we saw that about 289 lawmakers voted in support of this bill, while we had four lawmakers who voted against it. So on this backdrop, the bill was transmitted to the Senate. And with this bill on the floor of the Senate, the president expects that the Senate would, build on the significant work done by the House of Representatives and also incorporate additional safeguards that would ensure that the creation of the state police would get immediate attention, address the country's national security challenges for the benefit of all Nigerians. Meanwhile, the president of the Senate, Godswill Akpabio, during the plenary yesterday, he acknowledged that they had received the executive bill. And after reading it during the plenary, he referred it to the Senate Committee on Constitution Review for further legislative action. And even though this bill has garnered a lot of support from even the governors and the lawmakers who feel that it is the right time for us to create, to establish state police, we've also seen opponents who have consistently expressed concerns over the potential misuse of the state police by governors. And we have seen that a lot of people are also questioning why this particular bill is being rushed. Why is it being given this speedy consideration? Is it because of the election? And would the National Assembly also do a thorough job to ensure that there are no loopholes, just like with what we saw during the amendment of the Electoral Act? So this speedy consideration that we are seeing, is it going to contribute? Is it going to also make the National Assembly have a thorough job on that bill? Or are we going to see something that will pose even greater challenges in future? So these and many more that we intend to look at on this edition of the Urban Prime Time, and perhaps find answers to so many questions that have been raised by Nigerians.

0: And to help us make sense of this whole situation, we are joined by a public affairs analyst, Sabuchi Anoyago. Sabuchi, you are welcome to this program.
1: Good evening, Ifeoma.
0: And how are you doing?
1: I am very well. Very fine. Thank you.
0: All right. You know, I listened to Senator representing, I think it's KB South, or Senator Garba Musa Madoki. I think that's his name. And he is one of the senators opposing the establishment of the state police. According to him, he said that the senators were given 24 hours to take a look at this draft bill, which is about 146 pages, right? You know, we imagine them going through this bill within 24 hours to get back to the committee in a very short period. Do you think that this bill is being rushed? Do you think that we are up for more challenges if it's passed
1: bill
0: this
1: way?
0: Establishment of state police.
1: Okay. You know, life is dynamic. Something that may not have been ideal 10 years ago. May, because of developments and the involvement of certain things in life and living within the environment, what you rejected 10 years ago might today become very necessary. Take, for instance, this part of the meat they call Kpomo. I could remember, if I can remember vividly, in the 70s, nobody looked towards the direction of Kpomo. Yes, even in the 60s, nobody looked towards the direction of Kpomo. But circumstances of the time, as time went on, and developments kept evolving, Kpomo now became a very important delicacy, a very important item in a meal. So if, for instance, some years ago, people felt that there was no need for state police, I think time has come for us to give it a trial. Remember in the past, in the 90s, there was nothing like kidnapping of human beings. But today we are witnessing having the experience of kidnapping of human beings. And it has even degenerated. When the people that started this kidnapping of human beings, the South-South militants, they did it to draw attention to their need, to their environment, to their cause. They had a cause then. The development of their area, their degraded area, their degraded environment. So, and they were kidnapping expatriates, those they felt that were destroying their environment. And they did it for a purpose. But some people now saw it as a as an avenue, as something that they could start doing within their own area and start making money. And they adopted that approach and started kidnapping even their own brothers and sisters for ransom and for money. And they saw it as a flourishing business. Today, it has even escalated, it has even expanded. The way things are today, I was just reading something I came across a while ago before I came into the studio. And the story is talking about a traditional ruler in Kwara State, a prominent traditional ruler in Kwara State, who was allegedly involved in acts of kidnapping of people and making money, to the extent that it was alleged that some of, was it 90 million naira cash was found in his palace, in his house, and then 30 million naira found in his wife's account. Yes. So I think the situation has come to, even yesterday I read something about, was it KB or Zamfara, where it was alleged that somebody, a top personality, was also alleged to be, to have become an accomplice in this act of banditry, kidnapping and all that in the northwestern part of Nigeria. We have heard stories of people who go to negotiate on behalf of government, inflating figures and all that. We have heard such stories. Therefore, people arrange to go and kidnap maybe school children so that government, the government will be blackmailed and government will try to save its face by trying to negotiate with those people involved, or the abductors, or the kidnappers, or the bandits, or whatever name they are called. And in the course of doing that, maybe figures might be inflated. Sorry, just to protect the personal interests of some people. So I think as it is today, I wouldn't say we shouldn't give the issue of state police a trial.
0: You know, a lot of people do not have a problem with the establishment of state police. But what people are talking about is the timing for it. You know, given that we saw, of course, you followed through with the electoral law and you saw how it panned out, right? Now we are looking at passing a bill within the shortest, you know, possible time. And another fear that people have is probably this is because the elections are, you know, around the corner, and the state governors might be using this state police to intimidate their opponents, and you know, and cause other problems. So people are talking about the timing for the passage of the bill. Should you think that the timing is right? Should we wait till after the election? What time? When should it be done exactly?
1: Well, given the prevailing circumstance, one might say the time is now. But from what you have said about the activities of the manipulations or the machinations of state government actors, that they might try to use the state police formation, police commands, to the advantage of the state governors. Even now, Ifoma, do we not see state governors who claim that, yes, they are the chief security officers of their various states, and but that the state commissioners who allegiance to the IGP or to the president of the country, yet you still see the policemen in various states acting according to the whims and dictates, caprices of state governors. It is happening, just like as I am talking now. If the state governor feels somehow about me, who does he detail to go and arrest me? Is it not the police? And yet they will say the police, you know, is not, it's a lie.
0: So you think that these concerns are valid? You know, these concerns.
1: Of course, because of, that's why I said, because of the situation, the current situation, the situation we have at hand. And it's not just because maybe you say because you want to to take food, you are hungry, and then you want to have something in your stomach, and then you take anything. No. If they are going to have police, state police, it should be well streamlined. The appointment of the hierarchy, not just the chief executive of the state police command, but the entire hierarchy, the entire management structure of the state police, it should be well streamlined to the extent that many people will be involved, even the opposition will be involved, so that their allegiance will not be to the state governor, because the resources that will be used in maintaining them will not be the resources, the personal resources. Of course, it is not going to be the personal resources of the governor. So there should be no sentiment about this. Like Jerry Gana said, if you're a governor, you govern well. So if they are making laws for state police, for the establishment of state police, we should not just jump into establishment of state police. We should make it in such a way that it will not be under the influence of anybody, whether governor, deputy governor, chief police, or anybody.
0: How do you think that could be done?
1: There are many ways. If they want to do it, there are many ways that they can do it. You get people involved, there will be selection. People will apply. And then people will sit down and go through the applications. Go through those applications. You want to be the chief, the number one policeman in the state, you apply, and then there will be a body that will look into your application and that of others, and at the end of the day there will be terms and conditions, there will be a criteria stipulated for selection of the chief core officer or whatever.
0: The commissioner
1: or whatever, the inspector. Because since it is state, it is the highest. So maybe the name may no longer be commissioner. It might be another name that they will give. So whoever that is going to occupy that position, it will not be just that particular, but others that will form the management of that police structure.
0: Because
1: the police structure will not just be one man.
0: Would that entirely insulate the state police from, political interference?
1: It might. If you divest the governor of any total control of the structure of the police, that will be better, because the police is working for the state and not for a governor. It is the need of the state. It is because the need in a state needs the services of such a body, independent, that is state police. That's why the state, went for it. And not just a state governor who will come and go.
0: But you know that the state governor is also the chief security officer. So if you say that they shouldn't have total control over the police, the state police, then what should be the benefit for establishing the police in the first place? Isn't that defeated?
1: Then if that be the case, if you are afraid of the control of the governors, then they should restructure the present police structure in such a way that nobody will serve outside his state. Of course. Nobody will serve outside the state. No policeman. Except those who get up to the height or position of AIG or DIG or Inspector General. Any other person, even if you are a commissioner, you get to the rank of a commissioner of police. You serve in your state. If you get to the rank of a police commissioner, you become a police commissioner. But somebody will be in charge in the state, and you'll be taking your salaries, just like you have in a place where you have permanent secretaries. You have permanent secretaries, and then probably one of them becomes the head of service, but others will remain as permanent secretaries. while one of them will be selected as the head of service. That's the kind of thing. And others will still remain in the system. And the one that bears that title of head of service will always have respect for his colleagues who are, or his counterparts who are permanent secretaries, because they are all equal, except that he now becomes primus inter pares.
0: You know,
1: that's all.
0: A lot of people are wondering how this will work out. Are we going to have, you know, a different recruitment exercise entirely?
1: Of course, it will mean having a. After all, you have state INEC. The workers, the officers of state INEC, are they members or staff of the Independent National Electoral Commission? The answer is no. They are independent. They have their own staff strength, staff personnel, and all that. They do their own separate or independent recruitment outside that of INEC. So it will be like having the state police. The state police, they will recruit people. I remember in those days when Jim Mobodo formed what he called the Jeans Vanguard. It was like his own state police. And he had them then. I think the later Senator Fidelis Okoro also was the commandant of that Jeans Vanguard.
0: Mm.
1: They had a uniform. They had a uniform. And I remember the day they clashed with Ojukwu's own group. He came by front. Atumpo, it was so fierce, it was so deadly. Yes, this story that I'm telling you, it wasn't a story told by anybody to me, because I had started reporting as a cub reporter. Then, 1983, during the electioneering of 1983, it was so fierce. You had Jeans Vanguard, you had Ikemba Front. And they had an encounter at Umpo Junction. So you can have state police, and then like the State Electoral Commission, you have state police, and you have their own separate staff, their own separate personnel, just like you have today.
0: Mm.
1: The separate personnel, the separate staff of the electoral body, INEC. So, but if you want to do it and do it well, what I am saying is that if you want to do it and do it well, so that this issue, this fear of the governor going to control it and use it against political, perceived political enemies, or to intimidate even people opposing voices against the atrocities of a governor. You can use it, you can do it, make the law in such a way that the governor is just there as a mere figurehead, but without control. Yes, it you is know, possible.
0: It seems like it takes us back. It is after all back to where
1: see what there. I am saying. Are the governors? Are the governors not receiving their own federation allocation account? They are getting their own money, and the president is not dictating to them how they spend that money, or how they use it. So the same thing can apply. The National Assembly that will make the law, they will make the law in such a way that the governors, yes, they will form state police, but it will not be under their total control.
0: Mm.
1: But to serve the people, to serve the need, the important thing, the underlying factor is serving the need, the interests of the people. Because the state police, they will be recruited from among the locals. They'll be recruited from among the local people. They know themselves. So if you feel that you will be there and you watch an outsider will come and collude with you and kidnap your own relative, your own kinsman, that is your own business.
0: But won't their duties be overlapping? I mean, the duties of the state police and the federal
1: they
0: police.
1: Are not,
0: won't they be overlapping?
1: In the U.S., sorry that I'm saying this, I don't have to say it. But I have had the privilege of seeing the federal police and the New York City police. at Manhattan. I saw them. I took photographs with the New York City police, and I went to some other part of the city, and I took photographs with the federal police. So ours is not different. It's only, the only thing is the mind. It is only the mind. If the mind is genuine, I don't think there is any problem.
0: All right.
1: Yes.
0: You know, the Senate president, while reading the letter from the president, Bola Tinubu, he says that he assured Nigerians that adequate safeguards will be incorporated into the bill to prevent state police from being misused and abused by governors. How confident are you that this will follow through?
1: So have you seen what I said? They know all these things. They know the fears. They are very much aware of the fears, the apprehension of the people about state governors going to abuse the use of these state police. They know. It has to be made, the laws. If they want to do it, they will do it in such a way that if there happens to be any case of abuse, the National Assembly can go back and then have a rethink of.
0: But are you? I asked whether you are confident that this particular National Assembly can do that job for us, given what we saw.
1: They can based on what they have said and the state, because this thing, what you are saying now, you remember, state police will no longer be under the control of the president who is sponsoring this bill. So the National Assembly, I want to believe, we like to do it and do it very well. Because they will not be under the control of the the state governor. They will make the law in such a way that the governors will just only be there. And they will be answering the heads. But the control of the state police will not be under them. They will not be in charge. They will not be. So let's see how it goes. And believing that before they pass the law, before it becomes a law, that Nigerians will have the opportunity. They will avail Nigerians the opportunity of looking into this draft and making their own impute. Just like it was done, if I may say, during the Obasanjo regime. Mm. Of course. Because I could remember when Obasanjo wanted this constitution amendment and all that, there was a nationwide debate everywhere in all the zones, the six geopolitical zones of the country. People made their contributions. Governors came there, they spoke, they made their contributions, and some others. And that was when Ngige went to Tabakiliki, where that of the Southeast was holding. Ngige was still the governor of Anambra State then. And he said something that was remarkable. He said that somebody, that if 4 years was not enough for anybody, that 8 years, even 16 years, will not be enough for that person. And after saying that, somebody felt uncomfortable with that statement. And the next thing was judgment against Ngige. And Ngige left office. But he had made his point. So if they are going to do it, they shouldn't be in a hurry. Even despite the emergency situation that we have found ourselves, but that shouldn't be enough reason for them to rush it and make a law that maybe will become so weak and so manipulable that it will now become something that is regrettable. No, they should take their time, look at it, present it before Nigerians, every Nigerians, so that to throw it open, make it very well open to Nigerians to make their contributions.
0: You know, I was coming to that because I know that this is a very key decision just like the amendment of the electoral law, we saw that there were public debates, town hall meetings and all that for people to make their input. And something as sensitive as the creation of state police, you know, should be given that kind of consideration. People should make their input, especially Nigerians, just like you mentioned. But what we are looking at, the time frame for the amendment of this constitution, because I believe that they are in a hurry to make that. Do you think that at this point Nigerians will even have a say in that regard? Do you think that Nigerians, that as it stands now, do you think that the Senate might give Nigerians the opportunity to make amendments, to make recommendations?
1: Why wouldn't they? Are they making the laws for themselves or by themselves alone? It is a law that is supposed to have been made at least by Nigerians, not by the legislators at the National Assembly. So I would want to believe that going by the pronouncement of the Senate president, that they will be mindful of that. They will get everybody involved, even the clergy, the religion people. They will get them involved, because all these people, even the religion, they are supposed to be part of the management of the state police,
0: of the board.
1: The committee that will be saddled with the responsibility of choosing the management. I keep saying management. I'm not mentioning a figurehead. I mean, maybe if you choose, they will be responsible for the selection of who becomes the number one police officer in the state, and then his second and other people that will be involved in the management. Of course. And of course, you cannot have the chief police officer from a particular senatorial zone, and then the next in rank to him will come from the same. No. It has to be... All these things have to be very well streamlined and spelled out so that there will be no abuse. Because the essence of having state police is to check these incessant issues of criminalities, kidnapping, banditry, armed robbery, abduction, name it. So the essence of having the police, you cannot, like my people will say, nomadinum mani ni golaba, maki ihe ogonogo, ibuzia gwochiri anaka. No. No. Then the whole thing becomes nothing. You are having the state police for a particular purpose, for a particular reason. So that purpose, because you have looked at the situation, evaluated it, and you know the areas. So you, it's like the doctor that has examined a disease, found out the cause of the disease, and decided which drug will be suitable to cure that disease. And you go for that particular drug based on the evaluation of the disease, based on the examination of the disease. So you cannot just take any type of drug and prescribe and start administering. No, you have looked at the issues pertaining to kidnapping, abduction, killings, and all that, and you decided to go for state police. So when you are going for state police, you make the laws that will govern the state police in such a way that the state police will be in a very good position, situation,
0: From where you are sitting, do you think that this bill should become law this year, or is this something that we should be, looking at next year after the election?
1: If that law will one way or the other jeopardize or adversely affect the election that is coming up in 2027. Maybe the security there should be they should keep it till next year, and then find a way of mitigating the current situation that we have at hand, taking control of the current situation we have at hand in terms of state of insecurity. And then, by the end of that election, that law will be made and signed into law, and the state police will start taking effect maybe from after the election.
0: All right, let's talk about the elephants
1: in order to allay the fears that people are having.
0: All right, let's talk about this, because funding is one major issue, right? From what the Senator Garba said, the senator representing KB South, he said that from the budget that was made for the military, 2025 and even 2024, and even this 2026, just 10% has been released to the military. Now, we are looking at a situation whereby, the state governors or the state government will be funding the state police, right? And we have states that they've not paid their workers. Some states are still owing their workers. Some states are not even paying up to the barest minimum wage of 70,000 naira. And many others have not done the consequential adjustments, right? Some retirees are being owed. How do you think this will pan out? Do you think that states are capable of maintaining this?
1: Why can't they? Why can't they? After all, how much is any state governor receiving as security vote? So they may be the people who are going to make the law, the National Assembly. They will look at it and perhaps divest some of the resources that the governors are currently receiving under the guise of security vote, and push it to management or running the affairs of the state police. That's the thing.
0: Push it to the management and run.
1: That's what I'm saying.
0: But I mean, they have been receiving security votes for over how many years now? And I just cited some instances that some workers are yet to be paid. Some states
1: are
0: not paying.
1: Of course, that's what I'm saying.
0: How do you think this will pan out, even with the recent circumstance that we are seeing? They are not paying some of their workers, and some of them have not done the consequential adjustments. So to add state police to the
1: that
0: funds,
1: is why I said that the money, the so much money that they are receiving under the guise of security vote, should be taken away from them and be used for funding of the state police.
0: Okay, to be paid directly from...
1: Of course. I said those who are going to make the law should make the law in such a way that the state governors will not have... It is state police, uh-huh. But they will no longer be... after all, is it the primary school, teacher salaries? Are they not being deducted from source? I could remember. I said this in an occasion like this, that I could remember during the time of General Sani Abacha, late General Sani Abacha, the local government chairman, they were always saying that they were receiving zero allocation from Federation account. And the federal government felt embarrassed that they were telling lies. The federal government made a law or made a decree creating universal basic something primary school board. And one of the major essence of that board is to pay salary of teachers directly from Federation allocation account. And those, the board was created, it was created as a commission at the federal level, and then at the state level it became board. And they have been doing that since the era of Abacha. So the primary, the salaries of the primary school teachers every month will be deducted as source and channeled through the SPEB to, for them to be paid. And they were doing that. So that's why I keep saying that there is no need for hurry. If the law for the creation of a state police is going to be made, they should make sure that they take care of all the dot all the I's and cross all the T's to ensure that this thing will not be a failure. It will not be something that people will begin to regret, oh, if they had known. It will not be something that the police command or the police structure will be at the mercy of the governor. No. Even though it is called the state police, but it will not be under the total control and the manipulation of any state governor. If he lies, let it be. If he lies, the police, I keep saying it, that police is serving the general, the common interests of the state and not that of the governor.
0: Hmm.
1: It is not there to serve the interests of the government. It is there to serve the security purpose, the security interests, common interests of the people. Of the people. That is the basic thing. That is the underlining factor. And not an issue of sentiments and emotions.
0: All right. We have to get to the talk lines. You've had Sabuchi Anoyago, and he says that if we must have the state police, governor should not be in total control of this apparatus, right? They should just probably be the ceremonial chief security officer, you know, so that proper checks and balances can be made. Well, we will now be opening up the talk line so that you can make your own contributions. Do you think we are ready? We are actually ready for the state police? And is the timing wrong, looking at the elections are coming up in few months' time? Do you think that this should be, you know, shifted to a later date? Or are you also very confident that the National Assembly will do a thorough job, you know, to ensure that this state police will not be used or abused by state governors? The numbers to call are 0916-000-4945. Let's get your thoughts. Hello? Hello? Good evening to you.
2: Good evening, sir.
1: Good evening.
2: I support Tommy. I call the governor signed me abuse. Kaurenchen had with where morale too high, where control. And the only Hara should have led the last seat while I control. But all of them were, I'm a comedian. I just pretend you

0: them up.
1: All right.
0: So all the njo, senior ndani, that's net. They won't argue to money.
1: All right, thank you very much. The four lawmakers were members of the House of Representatives and not senators. And that was when the bill went through the House of Reps, right? 280-something lawmakers supported the bill, while four lawmakers voted against it. Hello? Hello?
2: Yeah, Ifoma, good evening.
1: Good evening to you.
2: I have several.
1: She's doing very well.
2: I hope she comes back soon.
1: Yeah, yes.
2: Fever can help me. Yeah, good evening, sir, Mr. Anuye. I'm happy birthday for you, sir. Thank God it has come and gone. Many more years for you,
3: Thank you.
2: Yeah, witness for me. I like you. But what we are discussing is how to heal, not escalate or portion blame. Or not to give us not to verify information, unlike Kwara State. Oh, Chukwu, my name is Ziaga. I represent Ziaga.
3: I know you very well, so go ahead. You don't need to impress me. Just go ahead and say what you want to say.
1: I always know
3: your slant, so don't patronize me. Go ahead and talk.
2: I'm not patronizing. I'm just my view. The issue now is, so if I have enough time to say hi to
1: you, I don't know. You called and you have enough time to contribute. And I mean, please, if you call, you can just go straight to the point and tell us what you think, what you have in mind, your contributions. I gave you, you've spoken for more than a minute. Hello.
0: Hello.
4: Hello. Good evening, sir.
1: Good evening to you. Good evening, Abuchi.
3: Good evening.
4: It's me too. We're calling from Mubunike Ogunike.
1: Go on.
4: Can you hear me?
1: Yes, okay. I can. Go on.
4: Just like Abuchi have already said, the time is now. Are you not as the idea of leaving the issue of state policing after election? Because if not, how then do we conduct our election? Do you understand? How can we be able to conduct our election if the insecurity still persists to 2027? So I think that one of the problems of Nigeria is that the thing that we are supposed to do earlier, we tend doing it late, and despite that late, we see some people that must want to object that particular thing. The reason why I'm saying that is just now that the issue of state police shouldn't even be what is coming on today. And that is why the insecurity in Nigeria degraded to this extent. Otherwise, how can we have 3 years of government and the sole responsibility of protecting the entire country lies on Mr. President? How do we come about that? Can't we see how the United States is practicing true federalism? So for me, this state policing, I think, is a form of way, and from what I'm seeing from what this president is doing, he's trying to devolve powers to the state. If you start checkmating what he has done, this is a man, despite that some of them have a constitutional thing, just like when he was trying to do the local government autonomy, do you understand? I see he's trying to devolve power to the local government so that the local government, the essence of that local government is to build government closer to the people. So if actually these things are not working well, we can never get things right. And I keep on saying this, and then we cannot keep practicing the same thing and expect to have different results. So them coming up with this state police is the best thing that could ever happen in Nigeria. Even in that time we are in school, they never tell us this particular thing has advantage and disadvantage. So how can we cope on labeling or depending on the misuse by the governors? Why can't we look at what if they can be able to protect us and give us security through that state policing? So why can't they? They can use it to face their political opponent, but they cannot be in charge, right? It is wrong. So they needed to scrap that section of constitution. We need to have state police so that they can protect us. Look at it. And there is provision in the state police that says that you will serve from your community so that we know who is who within the community and who is an informant to the terrorists and the bandits. So it is better we have it now before the election. Otherwise, we can't be able to conduct any election. Thank you.
1: All right. Thank you very much. Isn't it to Garinza? Keep the calls coming. Hello? Hello? Hello?
5: Hello?
1: Good evening.
5: Hello, good evening.
1: We can hear you. Go on.
5: Okay. My name is Reverend Humphrey Oko.
1: All right, go on.
5: I'm calling from Enugu. So the state police is a welcome development. But in my own perspective, I thought that what is better is the reformation of the already existing police to equip them with arms and allow their staffs to return to their different states and rehabilitate their centers. And also equip the forest guards, because I thought the forest guards can do even better than what police can do, because they come in their different communities and know the criminals among them and the suspected visitors. I thought that if so done, that it will yield a positive result. And again, on the issue of the United States, you know, United States, they manage a true federalism, that each zone are independent on the management of both internal and the external affairs. But if you watch that of Nigeria, you see that the true federalism is not in practice. Thank you.
1: All right. Thank you very much. Thank you for your thoughts. Hello. Hello.
2: Yeah, I called back. It is necessary for me to call anytime I wish to call, and I'm not in
1: Hello.
2: Yes, I called back.
1: Go on.
2: Yeah, talking about state police now. Why are we not looking at first of all to comment my God? Thank you so much, sir. Police, why are we not talking about the Hinduism? The case of Hindu state now. Working to collaborating.
1: Hello.
3: I would like to hear
1: Hello?
3: Him because he's not audible.
1: No, I'm trying to hear him. Hello. Hello. I think he has to call back. Hello.
2: Can you hear me now? Hello, can you hear
1: okay,
2: me?
1: Okay, it's clearer now. Go on, please, quickly.
2: I said, talking about state police, it's a welcome development, and I give kudos to Mr. President and my governor, Governor Dede Simba, sir. Why are we, as a zone, why are we not talking about working in unionism, a kind of working with the local vigilantes, establish one, if any, to help the, not only police, even itself, civil defense, and the rest of that. Unionism, but individual self-centeredness is killing us and tearing us apart. State police is a welcome development, but it will give, unlike my uncle have said, let's give it a try, but I see 3% or 5%, percentage of it. This is Nigeria. So it's better you work in unionism. How do we unite? Because there is no difference from those bandits, militants who are kidnapping and those who are opposed, who knows the truth and due to oppose it and fight the loss of the land. No difference. Any difference? Unionism. Right. Thank you so much.
1: All right. So to get you correctly, you said we should work together, even incorporate the forest guards. Well, we have to get back to Sabuchi Anoyago so that he can wrap up his thoughts. Sabuchi Anoyago.
3: Well, thank you, Ifoma. First of all, I have to make this observation. It's quite unfortunate that in this country, as a result of psychophancy and the issue of pecuniary interest, people try to align with themselves with the oppressors, with people who oppress them, all in a manner of trying to impress somebody, maybe even somebody who is not even looking at at your direction. And every time you come up, you begin to massage the ego and say things and attack people as if you are doing somebody any favor. You are just doing this, you know, disfavoring yourself without knowing it, all in the name of psychophancy. It's just unfortunate. Like somebody said, the worst thing that can happen to anybody is aligning with the person who is creating your poverty condition. You keep on aligning with the person out of psychophancy and just trying to impress. So that is by the way. The issue is having state police. Before the president, for instance, thought about this, as it is today, you remember the issue of state police, it became an issue either last year or 2 years ago. And at a point, the issue died down. But today, because of the situation we have at hand, I think it has become necessary to look towards that direction again. But I will say, before you leap or before you jump, you have to look very well so that when you are falling, you won't get hurt. You will fall on a very soft landing. That's the thing. So, yes, state police is fine, but as they are doing it, they should ensure that the state police will not become an instrument of coercion, an instrument of intimidation by anybody, whether governor or anybody, but an instrument of providing, actually maintaining and providing adequate security for the citizens or the inhabitants of any particular state. All without fear or favor.
1: All right.
3: That is my own position.
1: All right. Thank you very much, Sabuchi. But before we end this program, I would like to mention that the Senate has already passed the constitutional amendment to establish a state police in Nigeria, and they did it today. The senators resolved to adopt manual voting for the consideration of the state police after its electronic voting device developed a technical fault. So so as it stands, this has been passed. So in the manual voting, each lawmaker, you know, has to stand, you know, announce their names and openly declare.
3: So that people will know who belongs to where.
1: Exactly, exactly. So
3: maybe they wanted to find out those who are in support of the bandits and who are not in support of the bandits and all that. It's good.
1: All right. So as it stands now, this bill has been passed by the Senate and we will know what will happen after this. But ideally, it's supposed to get to the state houses of assembly before it will now be made a law. I don't know how.
3: Let's see how
1: it pans out. Thank you so much to you who listened and those who called and we'll be back here tomorrow for another exciting edition of the Urban Primetime. My name is Ifeoma Mwabufu. Enjoy the rest of your evening. Newsbreak will be up next.

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2: 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First, the headlines.

Federal government declares war against terrorists and their financiers. Senate passes state police bill. Court sets June 30th for Showery's bill ruling. And in sports, Nasarawa United embark on 21-day break. On entertainment, actor Akin Olaiya's new wife accuses him of domestic violence. Details of these and more after this short break. My name is Ifeoma Nwabufo. The federal government has declared that terrorists and their financiers will no longer find refuge within Nigeria's financial system, following sanctions imposed by the United States on two Bureau of Charge firms and an individual earlier designated by Nigerian authorities for alleged terrorism financing. The development reinforces sanctions already enforced by Nigeria, indicating a coordinated effort between both countries to disrupt the financial networks that sustain terrorist groups and other extremist elements. In a statement issued by the Secretary of the Nigeria Sanctions Committee and made available to newsmen through the Nigeria Financial Intelligence Unit, the committee welcomed the decision of the United States Office of Foreign Assets Control to sanction Mukhtar Mohammed Adamu 9-9 BDC Limited and Generation Currency BDC Limited. According to the committee, the designation followed extensive intelligence gathering, financial investigations, and interagency assessments, which provided reasonable grounds to believe that the affected persons and organizations facilitated, financed, supported, or otherwise contributed to the activities of the Islamic State West Africa province and associated terrorist networks. The federal government also directed financial institutions as well as designated non-financial businesses and professions to ensure full compliance with all sanctions obligations.

The Senate President Godswill Akpabio has administered the oath of office to four newly elected lawmakers following their victories in the recent by-elections conducted by the Independent National Electoral Commission, INEC. The lawmakers sworn in during plenary were Olaka Nwogu of the People's Democratic Party, PDP, representing Rivers Southeast, Evuli Anz of the All Progressives Congress, APC, representing Nasarawa North, Ikeja Asogwa of the APC, representing Enugu North, and Dayo Faduyile of the APC, representing Ondo South. The by-elections were conducted last Saturday to fill vacancies arising from death and appointments in the affected senatorial district. Speaking shortly after the inauguration, Akpabio congratulated the lawmakers on their electoral successes and urged them to prioritize national interests above partisan considerations in the performance of their responsibilities. The Senate President also advised the new senators to familiarize themselves with the provisions of the 1999 Constitution and the Senate Standing Orders as amended in 2023 to enable them to effectively discharge their legislative duties.

The Senate has passed constitutional amendments to establish state police in Nigeria. The lawmakers passed the bill today, and where the senators resolved to adopt manual voting for the consideration of the state police bill after its electronic voting device developed a technical fault. The resolution came after concerns among senators that some lawmakers could be disenfranchised if the chamber proceeded with the faulty device. In the manual voting, each lawmaker will stand, or stood rather, announce their names and openly declare their positions on the proposed state police framework. The Senate leader, Obeyemi Bamidele, moved the motion for the adoption of the manual voting. And still in the news, the ECOWAS Community Court of Justice has awarded 10 million naira in general damages against the Federal Republic of Nigeria over the physical assault, unlawful arrest and confiscation of property belonging to Jide Oyekunle. The landmark judgment was obtained by Lawyers Without Borders France on June 22, 2026, through its e-rights project, which is supported by the European Union and is dedicated to the protection of human rights in the digital space. Oyekunle, secretary of the Nigeria Union of Journalists, Federal Capital Territory Council, was assaulted and unlawfully detained by armed police officers at the Eagle Square, Abuja, on August 1, 2024, while covering the End Bad Governance in Nigeria protest. The court agreed with counsel to the applicant, Collins Mado Anene, that the detention of the journalist and the seizure of his mobile phone by the Nigerian police were excessive, unjustified, and contrary to international law. The ECOWAS court consequently held that the federal government of Nigeria responsible for violating the applicant's right to freedom of expression, personal liberty, dignity, and property as guaranteed under the African Charter, and ordered the Nigerian government to pay the applicant the sum of 10 million naira as general damages. The Federal High Court in Abuja has scheduled June 30, 2026, for ruling on an application brought by an activist, Omoyele Sowore, seeking the reinstatement of his bill and the setting aside of a bench warrant issued for his arrest. Justice Mohammed Umar adjourned the case after both the defense and prosecution adopted their respective processes in the application, challenging the court's June 16 ruling, which revoked Sowore's bill following his absence at a trial in a case involving allegations of cybercrime and criminal defamation. Sowore is facing prosecution by the Department of State Services, DSS, of allegations that he referred to President Bola Tinubu as a criminal in posts shared on his X and Facebook accounts. During the proceedings today, Sowore's legal team, led by R.O. Adekole, who appeared for Senior Advocate Adeyinka Olumide Fusika, told the court that the defendants had filed a motion requesting the court to nullify the bail revocation order, withdraw the bench warrant, and restore the initial bail conditions earlier granted to him. And subsequently, the judge, Justice Umar, refused the request, stating that granting it at this stage would defeat the purpose of fixing a date for a considered ruling. After examining all the processes before the court, and he subsequently ordered that Sowore remain in custody at the Kuje Correctional Center pending the determination of the application on June 30th.

Moving on, a communications specialist, Emeka Odum, has reacted with satisfaction to President Bola Tinubu's call for the establishment of state police in the country. Speaking during Urban Parliament, Urban Radio's political program, Odum welcomed President Tinubu's constitutional amendment bill seeking the establishment of state police, stressing that the security of the nation should take precedence over every other consideration. Odum, however, cautioned that certain critical issues must be thoroughly addressed in the proposed legislation to safeguard the interest of citizens. Contributing to the discussion, Ovunna Dickland, who called from Ebonyi State, added that the establishment of state police should be clearly defined and guided by robust legal provisions, warning that failure to put adequate protections in place could lead to unintended consequences. President Bola Tinubu has formally transmitted a constitution alteration bill seeking the establishment of state police to the Senate, paving way for a major reform of Nigeria's policing structure. The Imo State Police Command has identified six police officers seen in a viral video allegedly assaulting a young man in Ikeduru local government area of the state and has initiated disciplinary proceedings against them. The command made this known in a statement issued today by its public relations officer, Henry Okoye. According to the statement, the incident occurred on June 22, 2026, at Uzagba in Ikeduru local government area and came to the attention of the command after the video surfaced on social media. The police said a preliminary review resulted in the identification of the officers involved as Ugochukwu Ibe, Mwachi Chimezie, Ugezuhu Austin, Michael Obi, Ebuka Onwegbu, and Amos Sonny. The statement added that the Commissioner of Police in Imo State, Audu Busu, had directed a thorough investigation into the incident and assured that the findings of the investigation and the outcome of the disciplinary process will be made public after its conclusion. And on the foreign scene, the United States Parliament has backed legislation directing President Donald Trump to withdraw U.S. armed forces from hostilities involving Iran. The Senate voted 50-48 in favor of the measure, which had earlier passed the House of Representatives. The move reflects growing concerns among some Republican lawmakers over the conflicts involving the United States, Israel, and Iran, which escalated following military strikes on Iranian targets. However, President Trump criticized the vote, describing it as poorly timed and meaningless. He also accused lawmakers who supported the resolution of providing comfort to Iran and making his job more difficult. And up next, a sports and entertainment news update after this short break.

Welcome back. 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Nasarawa United have granted a 21-day off-season break to their players, technical crew and backroom staff, with a recess set to end on July 13, 2026, following the conclusion of the 2025-2026 Nigeria Premier Football League campaign. The Lafia-based club finished sixth in the MPFL standings last season. The Solid Miners also advanced to the semi-finals of the President Federation Cup, where they were eliminated by Ikorodu City FC, losing 4-2 on penalties after both sides settled for a 1-1 draw in regulation time. The National Sports Commission, NSC, has announced a significant increase in prize money for the Nigeria Premier Football League, with next season's champions set to receive 1 billion naira, up from the current 200 million naira, as part of wide-ranging reforms aimed at repositioning domestic football. The announcement was made by the NSC chairman Shehu Diko during a high-level strategic meeting with officials of the Nigeria Football Federation, NFF, in Abuja. The meeting, which took place at the commission's headquarters, was attended by Diko, NSC Director General Bukola Olobade, NFF President Ibrahim Gusau, NFF General Secretary Mohammed Sanusi, and Super Eagles head coach Eric Shell. In another major policy decision, the NSC approved a minimum monthly salary of 2 million naira for the MPFL players as part of efforts to enhance players' welfare and improve competitiveness of the domestic league. And that's all for sports. Now some entertainment news updates. Nafisat, the estranged wife of Nigerian actor Akin Olaiya, has accused the movie star of domestic violence. She made the allegation while confirming the collapse of their marriage in a viral video released today. According to a controversial statement by the actor, he claimed that Nafisat left their matrimonial home without his knowledge and that all efforts made to reconcile with her were unsuccessful. Responding to the actor's claim in a video, Nafisat stated that she walked out of the marriage just a few months after their wedding due to alleged domestic violence and maltreatment. The actor's second marriage to Nafisat ended in less than 5 months, while his first marriage also reportedly collapsed several years ago amid the allegations of violence and infidelity. And still on entertainment, veteran Nigerian musician and political activist Charles Oputa, popularly known as Charlie Boy, has spoken openly about the realities of remaining married for nearly 5 decades, admitting that long-term marriages are not always exciting. Speaking during an interview, the outspoken singer and social commentator stated that marriage is largely about managing differences and learning to coexist despite disagreements. Reflecting on his relationship with his wife, whom he has been married to for almost 48 years, Charlie Boy said disagreements are still a regular part of their marriage, but noted that they always find ways to resolve their differences. The activist stated that disagreements are unavoidable in any marriage, stressing that what is most important is the willingness of both partners to settle their differences and move forward. He also acknowledged that spending decades with the same person can sometimes become repetitive. And that's the news. Just before we go, here's a quick recap of the headlines.

Federal government declares war against terrorists and their financiers. Senate passes state police bill. Court sets June 30th for Shorey's bail ruling. And always remember that empowering citizens and closing the gap on socioeconomic inequalities are critical components in building an inclusive and equitable nation. For breaking news stories and eyewitness reports, please call 0916-457-7098. You can visit our website www.urbanradio945.com. Urban Radio Newsbreak was produced by Blessing Onachukwu. My name is Ifeoma Nwabufo. 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
11: With grief, but in total submission to the will of Almighty God, the family of the late Chief Patrick Okago of Umudiku clan, Nwaaku, Ibeti, the local government area of Enugu State, announces the passing on to glory of their beloved wife, mother, sister, daughter, granddaughter, daughter-in-law, and aunt, the late Ezinna Mercy Oyoha Okago Nyata. Burial arrangements. Friday, 26 June 2026, 5:30 p.m. Holy Mass and Wake at her husband's family residence, Azanuka Nwaako. Saturday, 27 June 2026, 8 a.m., body leaves at her memorial hospital mortuary, Ako, in a motorcade to her husband's family residence, Azanuka Nwaako. 9 a.m., brief stopover at her father's village square, Elori Lelego Nwaako. 9:30 a.m., brief stopover at the residence of Uncle Phyllis, Ata Ebugu, for family reception. 10 a.m., lying in state at her husband's compound, Azanuka Nwaako. 12 noon, funeral mass at St. James Catholic Church, Nwaako, followed immediately by interment at her husband's compound. 12 noon, reception at St. James Primary School Field, Ebugu, Nwaako. Sunday, 28 June 2026, 6:30 a.m. Thanksgiving Mass at St. James Catholic Church, Nwaako. Mama, may her soul rest in peace. Amen. Signed, Mr. Joseph Okago for the family. God be.
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7: At a time when happiness eludes many, Jehovah's Witnesses are inviting the public to attend their annual global convention series with the theme Eternal Happiness. The Witnesses are one of the largest non-profit convention organizers in the world, and this year they will return to various cities across Nigeria, including Enugu State, with a free 3-day program that explores how everlasting happiness can be achieved through spirituality founded on practical Bible principles. "Who doesn't want to be happy?" said Ikechukwu Okafor, local spokesman for Jehovah's Witnesses in Enugu State. This year's convention discusses how to be happy and how to remain happy. All in attendance will discover the real joy that comes from a solid hope for the future. This timely event will draw more than 1 million attendees to various cities in Nigeria over the course of 17 weekends, beginning May 15th to 17th, 2026. Across the country, the program will be featured in 24 different languages. These annual conventions that will be hosted at Ibagwanike Assembly Hall of Jehovah's Witnesses in Enugu East will draw thousands of delegates to the convention area, with increased activity in key economic matrices like transportation, hotels, lodges, restaurants, tour visits, and others. The program will be featured in 3 different languages: English, Igbo, and Pidgin. Beginning on the weekend of May 15th to 17th, 2026 to August 28th to 30th, 2026. The event will start each day as stated, Friday from 8:20 a.m. to 2:30 p.m. Saturday from 8:20 a.m. to 3:30 p.m. Sunday from 8:20 a.m. to 2:45 p.m. Each day has a 1 hour and 20 minute lunch break. Additionally, the same program will be presented at 19 international conventions around the world throughout the year. These large-scale events will be hosted in countries such as Portugal, South Africa, and Thailand, and will welcome thousands of delegates from all over the world. Along with Bible-based videos and interviews, the Eternal Happiness Convention will present intriguing discourses with topics such as abundant happiness forever. Is it realistic? Why are you anxious? Have you discovered the treasure? Happy are those who wash their robes going through the narrow gate. Happy are your eyes because they see. The much anticipated episodes 4, 5, and 6 of the Good News According to Jesus will debut on consecutive days of the convention. The 18-episode video series is an accurate depiction of the life and ministry of Jesus Christ and is based solely on the gospel accounts. Episode 1 was released during the 2024 conventions and episodes 2 and 3 in 2025. The Saturday program also includes a live baptism. Last year, Jehovah's Witnesses hosted over 6,000 conventions in nearly 500 languages with the theme Pure Worship. This included 19 international conventions held in 13 countries. Over 12 million people attended. The convention is open to the public and no collection is taken. You are warmly welcome. 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No collections are ever taken. Signed, Igwe Obinna, Regional Spokesman.
12: one name. I just land for Enugu yesterday. Chai! If you see what I see.
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12: Progress everywhere.
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Enugu are the headlines for some of the major stories. Leeds United agrees 4-year contract with Fulham forward Reece James and rise to a fitness test ahead of Panama clash. Players to expand prize money. Protest at Wimbledon. More of these in the news. I am Banky All. Leeds United have agreed a 4-year contract with Fulham attacker Harry Wilson to become their fourth signing of the summer on a free transfer. The 29-year-old Wales international is out of contract next week, although the move remains subject to medical and the formal signing of terms in the coming days. It will represent a major coup for the Yorkshire club if completed. They face competition from Premier League rivals for his signature. Wilson has been a long-term target for Leeds, who attempted to sign him on deadline day last summer before the move collapsed. His departure will be a significant blow to Fulham, who offered their player of the season several contracts in an attempt to keep him. Tottenham have agreed a deal to sign goalkeeper Martin Dubravka on a free transfer when his contract with Burnley expires on the 1st of July. The 37-year-old, who had previous spells at Newcastle United and Manchester United, played 35 times for the Claret in the Premier League last season. The Slovakian is reported to have his fourth summer signing after defenders Marcus Senesi and Andy Robertson joined on free transfer, with Netherlands defender Jean-Paul Van Hecke arriving from Brighton for £52 million. Last week, Newcastle rejected an offer worth about £80 million from Spurs for midfielder Sandro Tonali. They are also doubt over the future of Italy keeper Guillermo Vicario and uncertainty over whether it will stay at Spurs after attracting interest from Serie A clubs.

Chelsea defender Malo Gusto is exploring options to leave the Stamford Bridge this summer, with the club facing placing a £75 million price tag on the fullback. The 23-year-old right-back's future has come under renewed doubt after Chelsea agreed a deal in principle to sign Atalanta's Marco Pelestra, who plays in the same position, for a fee in excess of £43 million. Gusto was aware his future was uncertain before that move, and sources reveal that his representatives have held exploratory talks with multiple clubs, including Manchester City. However, Chelsea are demanding in excess of £75 million for the foreman.

England, who has sensed the fitness of Reece James and Declan Rice before their final World Cup group game against Panama. Rice's 27 limped out of the Boston Stadium after England's goalless draw against Ghana on Tuesday with heavy strapping on his left calf. Sources have indicated there's no major concern. The injury could impact his involvement on a longer-term basis here in the United States, but it's understood the issue requires assessment and rest before a decision can be made on his availability for Panama on Saturday, with England manager Thomas Tuchel and his staff needing to weigh up the risk of playing him. The Arsenal midfielder was also taken off in the game against Croatia, with nerve pain in a sore hamstring has been managing. James will also require assessment as England approach Saturday's match in New Jersey.

Tottenham are considering making a bid for West Ham midfielder Matheus Fernandes, but could still face competition from Manchester United. Both Premier League clubs are also keen on Bournemouth Alex Scott, who is an Arsenal target. Regarding Fernandes, Tottenham are understood to be willing to pay £5 million for the Portugal international, who is keen to return to the Premier League following West Ham's relegation. Manchester United also remain interested in the 24-year-old and are considering whether to make a bid themselves. United are previously understood to have valued the ex-Southern team player at around £60 million, but may be prepared to offer more as they watch development with other clubs closely.

Last 2 women have been ordered to pay compensation to former midfielder Maja Godbeck because they unlawfully ended her employment due to pregnancy. The Court of Arbitration for Sport has ruled in favor of the Swedish player in what Global Players Union FIFPro called a groundbreaking maternity case. Godbeck will also receive moral damages for Lazio. The Italian club was also found to have disclosed information about Swedish midfielder Godbeck's pregnancy to several teammates without her consent.

And now to tennis. Leading tennis players will expand their prize money protest at Wimbledon despite a 20% increase in this year's sport. Some players limited pre-tournament media to 15 minutes at the recent French Open, but will go a step further at Wimbledon. They will not only limit the time they will offer at the forthcoming media classes, but also planning to restrict post appearance to 15 minutes throughout the first week of the championship, which starts on Sunday.

Olympians will be able to apply for a new grant of $10,000 to support the sporting career of Olympic athlete for their career transition. Olympians will be able to apply for that new grant, $10,000 for each games they compete in, says the International Olympic Committee. A fund of £140 million will be set aside for each Olympic Games, with the athletes who competed at this year's Winter Olympics the first to be able to apply. Around 14,000 Olympians per game expected to be eligible in the quest to

tonight, but the one right in front of us is by 8 p.m. Switzerland versus Canada. Bosnia and Herzegovina against Qatar played concurrently because, yes, you look at the group stage, we have teams on 4 points. You have teams trying to become the best loser and not miss out completely on making it to the knockout stages and even winning the tournament. Right, so that has been done. 0916005945, 0916004945. Those are the numbers to call. If you ask me, who am I going to ask? All right, so let's get into the let's get into it right now. The champion, the FIFA World Cup matches tonight by 8 p.m. Switzerland, Canada, the starting lineup is already out. Let's see the energy they bring to this particular game because everything has not ended just yet. Colombia defeated DR Congo earlier today. All right, so we won't forget that. Bosnia and Herzegovina against Qatar is by 8 p.m. Morocco will take an 80 by 11. Scotland against Brazil, that's by 11. Scott McTominay will be hoping to make an impression in that game today. 0916005945, 0916004945. Those are the numbers to call to reach me on Urban Sports 94.5 Urban Radio. Okay, all right, so that that was up. I have Brilliant Bolo, Jibri So, Ruben Vargas, Joan Manzabi in the attack for Switzerland tonight. In the midfield, Rema Freela and Granny Xhaka. In defence, Nico Evadi, Manuel Akanji, Ricardo Rodriguez, and Luca Jacques, and Gregor Kobel is the keeper in post tonight for the team set to play against Switzerland versus Canada. It's going to be a very fine state affair, box-to-box performance between the two sides. All right, for the starting lineup tonight, confirmed lineup tonight for Canada against Switzerland, we have Kyle Larin and Jonathan David. Then in the midfield, Ali Hamid, Saliba, Matthew Junaye, and Torjan Bojanan. In defense, Richie Lyris, Derek Cornelius, Luke de Fogaros, and Alta Johnson. Maxim Crepo is in post tonight. 0916005945, 0916004945. We didn't have to wait for that tension, though. Okay, let's get into the conversation right now. 0916005945, 0916004945, and for WhatsApp 0912894595. Right, 0916005945, 0916004945. Those are the numbers to call to interact with us tonight, to share your thoughts and your opinion on some of the issues that we talked about. Okay, yes, you look at Tottenham, they are trying to make us bring in as many players as possible before the transfer window, before preseason games will also start, and they've brought in Dubravka from Brentford to be part of their team. Yes, let's be hopeful that they do well eventually, considering his personality. 0916005945, 0916004945. Those are the numbers to call tonight to talk to us. You can make your predictions. It's allowed. You're allowed to do that. Yes, on this show. Okay. All right. There are stories that Real Madrid are ready to sell Vinicius Jr. as Mourinho arrives in Real Madrid. Don't forget that case with Prestiani that he covered his mouth to speak to you, this particular person. He covered his mouth to speak to Vinicius Jr. in that game, and he's been suspended right now. And when Mourinho spoke about it in the press conferences, he didn't feel so bad about what happened, and now he has to coach a player that he spoke to on the pitch and said it was childish. Okay, let's see how that is going to work. Maybe it's going to work or not. We find out. 0916005945. You can engage me if you want to talk about Ronaldo too. It's allowed. Congratulations to Lionel Messi. Lionel Messi clocked 39 today. 39 year old of

0: watching and enjoying. Yes, Lionel Messi has clocked new HD and is still largely at the FIFA World Cup with 5 goals in 2 matches up there, and remains only one on top as we speak. So let's get into the conversation. 0916004945. Manchester United are considering Matthias also. If they're interested in it, why don't they just go all in for Matthias Fernandes? They should do that. Good evening to you.
1: Thank you.
0: Yes, GK, where have you been?
1: My brother, I've been around. How you doing, my brother?
0: I do all right, too, my brother.
1: The person they run around looking for money now.
0: You go join. So, worry.
1: Sure. Hold on. So, quick one, Mourinho's stay in Madrid. Of course, there'll be lots of shakeups, I know.
0: Mm-hmm.
1: But my major concern is the right culture. Would he instill it in Madrid?
0: The right culture.
1: Yes. Madrid, you know, we have a culture in Madrid.
0: Tell me about it.
1: And the culture is, of course, the Galacticos. I mean, ensuring that there are lots of, an array of stars. Yes, and also ensure that we play some slick football.
0: Did you enjoy yesterday's game? Are you still here? Chiki. All right. Oh boy. 0916005945. 0916004945. You can stay engaged, also can call us back on that line. 0916005945. 0916004945. Yes, I forgot to mention in the morning, the coach of the Super Eagles has been offered a new contract. Yes, then he's going to also be in charge of the dream team, the under 23 team. Good evening to you.
2: Good evening, Banky.
0: Yes, your name and location.
2: Pedro from Bola.
0: All right.
2: I found out good for you.
0: Yes, no.
2: Yeah, first of all, I think that you will be in a mercy on his 39th birthday. I wish him all the best, but apart from winning the World Cup. I still don't have the Oscar then now.
0: You said?
2: Say you don't finally trust your mouth up now.
0: Yeah, I don't finally do it.
2: Yes, you don't finally shut your mouth up yesterday.
0: Ah, I can't hear you clearly.
2: Say Ronaldo has finally shut your mouth up.
0: Me? Yeah. Against Uzbekistan, he will do better than that. What are you saying?
2: Uzbekistan.
0: If I lead the line against Uzbekistan, I'll go score. They play.
2: Shouldn't be against Austria and Messi.
0: Austria and Uzbekistan are not on the same level, my friend. Go and check. They are not.
2: Austria don't win World Cup before now.
0: He don't win now. Just Algeria self don't win. They are not. Baba me. Rest, my guy. Thank you very much.
2: In time to go. Yeah.
0: 0916005945. 0916004945. Good evening to you.
1: Banky, sorry.
0: Yes, TK.
1: Okay, so let me drop Madrid matter. And first, you know, there was a time I was trying to talk about this idea of greatest of all time. I don't know whose idea it is. And personally, I don't share in that sentiment. I'm referring to someone as greatest of all time. Because it's a subjective argument. Because it's not subjective to me.
0: I'm just saying.
1: You know, because I feel it's a dishonor to some greats like that. When you're saying Messi has achieved more than them, or is better than them.
0: In my own opinion, it is a football language. There are something that comes with football, that comes with the banter and the comparison. It is a football language. Greatest of all time is a football language.
1: Maybe, fine. You have a different understanding compared to every other person. Most people are not seeing it the way you're seeing it.
0: Because
1: if you're looking at the best, I was having this conversation with Troops and a couple of other persons. of all time. I won't agree with you because he's playing football when things have been made so easy for him. Like I said, people can also say the same of Cristiano Ronaldo. I'm also not in front of calling him this of all time. Because I've seen people have been in a generation and watched people play better than these people, even when the conditions were not collapsing, when the conditions were so terrible for their own part.
3: JB, your Ronaldo scored yesterday, ba. Your Ronaldo scored yesterday, Abi. I said your Ronaldo scored yesterday, yeah?
1: Oh, boy.
3: Oh, boy. Ah, can't get you, can't hear you. You can still call us again, 091-600-5945. The line has been off tonight. Very terrible. 091-600-4945. 091-600-5945. Those are the numbers to call. Good evening to you. Hello?
4: Good evening, thank you.
3: Yes, your name and location?
4: I'm Mr. Calling from Zambia.
3: Alright, go ahead.
4: I want to comment about Winston. I heard you talking about he's interested to sign Winston for
3: Winston. Yes, now it says almost they don't do.
4: Ah, but for me, well, Fulham and the Leeds, which one is more better than keep more people that can at least contest for more sources? You know,
3: it is down to the individual now. Let them figure it out by themselves.
4: Mm-hmm. And for Newcastle, they are just selling all their players. It's been I mean, that keeper even want to go test in the land. They want to sell all their players.
3: Mm.
4: Ah, now, wow. Okay, no problem. Yeah, thank you.
3: Thank you very much. All right, guys, we're back tomorrow morning, 8 a.m. and 7:30 p.m. on 94.5 Urban Radio. My name is Banky O. Good evening to you.

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11: He shoots!
12: Yes! Let's go! 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
13: 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Your Heineken.
12: 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Can I get another one for... Wait, what's your name again? Chris. 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Ah, nice to meet you, Chris. Another Heineken for Chris, please.
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Stay tuned and remain blessed in the name of Jesus. Bow as we pray. Our Heavenly Father, our Deliverer, and the Restorer of our soul, tonight is another night for you to speak to us. Circumcise our hearts that we may be able to understand and comprehend your word. Grant us, listeners, the blessing of the Lord and your favor. In Jesus' mighty name we have prayed. Amen. Turn with me to the book of Proverbs chapter 22. We'll read verse 22 to 23. Proverbs chapter 22, verse 22 to 23. Rob not the poor, because he is poor, neither oppress the afflicted in the gate. For the Lord will plead their cause and spoil the soul of those that spoil them. The Lord will plead their cause and spoil the soul of those that spoil them. The Lord bless his word in Jesus' name. Preaching on the subject, the spoiler must be spoiled in the name of Jesus. The spoiler must be spoiled. The spoiler in your life, the spoiler in your business, the spoilers in your marriage, the hand of the Lord by the word of the Lord tonight, the spoiler must be spoiled in the name of Jesus. There are a few things I want you to know about life. Number one is that our God is a God of justice. Our God is a God of justice. Number two is that in life, life is a seed, and whatsoever a man sow, so shall he reap. I repeat, two things we should know about life. Number one is that God is a God of justice. Number two is that whatsoever a man sow, so shall he reap. Today we have spoilers everywhere. We have spoilers in the family. We have spoilers in the office. We have spoilers in the village. We have spoilers among friends and colleagues. We have spoilers in the marketplaces. Anywhere you go today, we have men and women whose job and whose assignment is to spoil the blessing of others. I don't know the spoilers that are spoiling blessings for you, spoiling your joy, spoiling your miracles. In the name of Jesus, I prophesy the spoiler must be spoiled in the name of Jesus Christ. Child of God, anyone whose assignment is spoil things for you, get ready. That man will get it in return in the name of Jesus. Those who are spoiling your blessing, those who are spoiling what the Lord has prepared for you in the name of Jesus, they shall face their own turn in the name of Jesus. Whatever they have measured, whatever they have planned, whatever they are using to spoil your life, to spoil your marriage, to spoil your business, to spoil your destiny, in the name of Jesus, I prophesy the spoiler must be spoiled in the name of Jesus. Who is a spoiler? A spoiler is a spiritual force, agent of darkness, positioned by the devil to cause harm, destruction to the people's life and destiny. Child of God, a spoiler is that one, that agent of darkness that have been positioned by the devil to cause harm in your life, to cause destruction in your life and your destiny. But child of God, tonight I came with a prophetic word. Everyone whose assignment is to cause destruction, to harm your life and your destiny, in the name of Jesus, may the Lord give them whatever they are wishing you in the name of Jesus. They shall be spoiled in the name of Jesus. Spoilers are demonic agents whose goal is to corrupt our blessing. A lot of us, the Lord has blessed us, but child of God, you cannot enjoy those blessings because they have been corrupted. You cannot enjoy those blessings because the blessing has been corrupted. In the name of Jesus, I pray for you today. Every hand that is corrupting your blessing, every hand that is corrupting your destiny, every hand that is corrupting what the Lord has prepared for you, in the name of Jesus,
Jesus. May the Lord corrupt their own blessing in the name of Jesus. It is a dangerous spirit that is desperately determined to destroy or ruin your life, your health, your investment, and your resources. I don't know the powers, I don't know the agents of darkness that wants to destroy your life, that wants to destroy your health, that wants to destroy your investment, that wants to destroy your resources. In the name of Jesus, they shall be destroyed in the name of Jesus, because the Bible declared, from where we took our anchor scripture, that the soul of those who destroy others shall also be destroyed, that those who waste others shall be wasted, those who spoil others shall be spoiled in the name of Jesus. Glory be to God. Number one spoilers that the Lord will spoil in your life, in your family, are the ones I call the spoilers of our seed. The spoilers of our seed. In the book of Judges chapter 6, we read from verse 3 to 4. So it was, whenever Israel had sown, the Midianite would come up, also Amalekite, and the people of the east would come up against them. Then they would encamp against them and destroy the produce of the earth as far as Gaza, and leave no substance for Israel, neither sheep, nor ox, nor donkey. That is the work of destroyers. The Bible said, whenever Israel sow their seed, whenever they plant their seed, these destroyers will go and destroy the seed so that nothing good will come out of it. I don't know the powers that are fighting your seed, but child of God, hear the word of the Lord. The Lord is going to spoil them in the name of Jesus. One of the worst attacks the enemy can launch at anyone is attack on your seed. If the devil wants to attack your future, he will attack your seed. If the devil wants to attack your joy and your happiness, he will attack your seed. I don't know the enemy that is attacking your seed. I don't know the enemy that wants to spoil your seed. In the name of Jesus Christ, I command those spoiling your seed, let them be spoiled today in the name of Jesus. When I am talking about our seed, I am talking about our children. I am talking about our offspring. I am talking about our investment. Child of God, the Bible said, we plant our seed so that we will enjoy tomorrow. Our gratuity for tomorrow is our children. Our gratuity for tomorrow is our seed. I don't know the powers that are fighting your seed. I have seen a lot of children doing well academically, doing well after childbirth, but child of God, before you know it, the spoiler will touch them. And some of them became imbecile. Some of them became prodigal. But child of God, every hand that is out to destroy your seed, every hand that is out to destroy your children, the way that your child is behaving today, that was not how the Lord made that child. The Bible says, the man sowed a good seed in his land, but the enemy went and sowed tares. I don't know who is destroying your seed. I don't know the powers that is destroying your seed, but in the name of Jesus that called me, I command tonight, let that powers destroying your seed, let them be destroyed by fire in the name of Jesus. There is a woman under the sound of my voice hearing this message. You have had miscarriage about 3 times. The Lord said, I shall announce to you that today, every hand that is touching the seed that you carry in the womb, in the name of Jesus, that miscarriage is over in the name of Jesus Christ. Another time you are going to take him, that baby will be preserved in the name of Jesus. So shall it be in the name of Jesus. Spoilers number two that the Lord will spoil for your sake. The spoilers number two, the enemies that the Lord will fight against, are the ones I call hidden spoilers. Glory be to God. Hidden spoilers. Hidden spoilers are the ones that the Lord will spoil for your sake in the name of Jesus. Who are hidden spoilers? Hidden spoilers are those who spoil you at the back but celebrate with you in the public. They will spoil your name at the back, but they will come and hail you in the public. Hidden spoilers are the ones who goes at the back to say evil against you but speak good in front of you. Child of God, they are hidden spoilers. The hidden spoilers are those false people, the people you gladly tell your good news that something good is about to happen in your life, and they go at the back to ensure that they spoil it with their mouth. They go and say all manner of things against you.
wonderful about hidden spoilers is because they are usually our friends. They are usually our companions. They are usually our colleagues. They are usually our family members. Every hidden spoiler inside of your family, but they are the one hidden in the family, spoiling your marriage, hidden in the family, spoiling your children, hidden in the relationship, spoiling your destiny. In the name of Jesus, I pray today, may the Lord spoil them in the name of Jesus Christ. Every hidden spoiler that is spoiling your life and your career and your destiny, I declare, may the Lord spoil them in the name of Jesus. In the book of Psalm 55, verse 12 to 14, let us read Psalm 55, we'll read from verse 12. David lamented and said, "For it is not an enemy who reproaches me, then I could bear it. If it is an enemy that reproaches me, then I could bear it. Nor it is one who hates me, who has exalted himself against me, then I could hide from him. But it is you, a man, my equal, my companion, my acquaintance. We take sweet counsel together. The person that I fellowship together with, my companion, my friend, my love, somebody I share all manner of things with, they are the one that have hidden themselves, spoiling my blessing. I have

Seen a lot of people almost engage, a lot of girls almost engage. Their friends went on the back and spoiled the marriage. I don't know the hidden enemy spoiling blessings for you. I don't know the hidden enemy spoiling your relationship. I don't know the hidden enemy spoiling your career. But in the name of Jesus, my prayer for everyone under the sound of my voice, may the hidden enemies of your life be exposed by fire. In the name of Jesus, may the enemies that are spoiling your seed be exposed by fire. In the name of Jesus, glory be to God. What is my counsel? Don't avenge for yourself. Child of God, allow God to plead your cause. Proverbs chapter 22 says, the Lord will plead the cause of those that are being spoiled. Child of God, allow God to deal with those who are spoiling your life. I know my God, He is a God of justice. I know my God, He is a God of vengeance. Anytime God will arise, all those spoiling your life, spoiling your name, spoiling your ministry, spoiling your career, the Lord will spoil them in the name of Jesus. Never you fight for yourself. Never you avenge for yourself, because the God of vengeance is coming for you. Number two, sow a seed that you will be happy to reap tomorrow. Child of God, no matter what they do, seed time and harvest time shall not cease. I believe in the law of sowing and reaping. Whatever a man have sown in your life, whatever they have done in the past, whatever they are doing now against you, they shall reap whatever they have sown. Child of God, sow a good seed and the Lord will bless you in the name of Jesus. If you have not received Jesus as your personal Lord and Savior, receive Jesus today as your personal Lord and Savior in the name of Jesus. Anywhere you are, stretch forth your hands towards this radio as I pray for you. I don't know who is spoiling things for you, spoiling your blessings, spoiling your marriage and your relationship. In the name of Jesus, the message of tonight says, the spoiler must be spoiled. Whosoever that is spoiling your blessing, whosoever that is spoiling your relationship, anywhere they are, this night the Lord will spoil them in the name of Jesus. It is my prayer for you that the Lord will avenge for you in the name of Jesus. So shall it be in Jesus' mighty name. Amen. Glory be to God. Child of God, do find time to fellowship with us at Christ Ascension Church, 108 Amechi Road, Topland, Enugu, Nigeria. 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The Lord bless you in the name of Jesus Christ. 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I repeat, 080-378-31697. 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I repeat, 2410-584642. Zenith Bank, Ogosunde Moses, Child of God, we are waiting for sponsors of this program. If you are blessed by this program, sponsor this program and the Lord will bless you in the name of Jesus. I remain your pastor and your friend, Reverend Sunday Moses Ogo of Christ Ascension Church, 108 Amechi Road, Topland, Enugu, Nigeria. The Lord bless you. I love you. See you same time, same station, 94.5 Urban Radio. God bless you in Jesus' name. Amen.

0: by now.
1: I had to grow luck so you could pull on something. 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I know what's underneath, at least undo the buttons. But first, come on, your eyeglass, make I see your eye. 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And there's no formula for healing that don't come in time. 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What you say when you whisper in

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13: Can I get a Heineken, please?
12: He shoots!
13: Yes! Let's go! Can you believe it?
14: Here you go, sir. Your Heineken.
13: Oh, sorry. Can I get another one for... Wait, what's your name again? Chris. I'm Chris. Ah, nice to meet you, Chris. Another Heineken for Chris, please.
15: Fans have more friends. So, don't forget the beers. Not for sale to persons

So there are certain songs that you would hear me play, right? You should understand that I look like that song immediately. You see this fire? I look like fire tonight. I have come with fire. I am fire. Abomoku this evening. Believe me, I'm serious. You, I feel it. I look like it. I am fire. I am Oko Nereere. Hey, God. In a good way. It could be in a bad way, but I don't know. Consuming fire. But I am fire. Fire, fire by Davido. Ladies and gentlemen, you're listening to Urban Radio 94.5 FM. And you're listening to the voice of fire, Oko. You're listening to the voice of Damsel. What's up with you? It's the 24th day in the month of June 2026. It's way back Wednesday. Yeah, Wednesday got me like this. Always, always. Apart from the Qatar. Nah, it's not Qatar the country. Qatar. Hey. Yeah, but I am looking too good. I am feeling fine, happy. I feel like fire. I don't know how fire feels. Does fire feel anything? But I feel so good. I feel happy. It's the 24th day, like I mentioned. I want you to know, in case you've been indoors today, you've not done anything, not checked your calendar, you don't even know what today is, you don't even know what the day is, I'm helping you with that now. Calm down. What am I here to do? It's 24th and we're looking forward to a new month in a bit. We're not rushing. We're not doing that. We're not doing that. We don't do that here. Okay, we're taking it one step at a time, rather. It's been a good one. How are you doing? How are you feeling? What's up with you?

0: It's been a good Wednesday. Started off good, went about my business. You know what it can be, right? And it's ending well. Apart from the fact that I don't know how. Who did I upset? Who is angry with me? Because this kata, it's been a while now and I've not experienced anything like this. It's been weeks because it's always frequent, but I've not experienced it. I feel like, okay, this person that is always causing this thing, this person is resting. So who did this? But I'm okay. Wednesday has been beautiful. What about you? How are you feeling? How has your day been? You know, I would love to hear all the details about your day. What you did? Where did you go to? What did you learn today? Okay, just fill me in. The number to call is 0916-000-4945. We'll take two calls for the ritual phase. We have a game to play tonight. Because for a lot of you, it's been ages since you read a book, anything that has to do with school, or even thinking deeply. So today's game would have you doing that, okay? So get to call in and tell me what's up with you. How are you feeling? If you get answers to the game correctly, I would play any way back song that you would request for, okay? Get a call in and let's chit chat and let me know how you're feeling. 0916-000-4945. Or send me a WhatsApp message. Hello. Hello, good evening. Your name and location, my dear. Your name?
1: My name is Wisdom.
0: Wisdom, where are you calling from?
1: Yeah, we've been from Kogi.
0: It's been
1: a while.
0: How are you doing? How are you doing? You're doing well?
1: I'm fine.
0: I love that.
1: How are you?
0: I'm great. I'm doing amazing. Thank you so much for asking.
1: It's been a while, right?
0: Yeah. How's Benue State?
1: Everything's
0: all right. All right, Wisdom. Thank you.
1: I've been busy.
0: You've been busy? Making money.
1: This year, I've never called.
0: No. What kind of money are you making? How? Wisdom, I'm not happy like that, though. Please don't do that. Don't do like that again, okay? Try as much as possible to just hit us up. Okay.
1: Don't worry. I'll be calling.
0: Okay. Thank you so much, Wisdom. And it's a pleasure.
1: I really like your show very much.
0: Oh, I'm crying right now. Thank you, Wisdom. Thank you. All right. Okay. Keep listening. Okay. Thank you. Please, I guess it's the kata. It's kata. All right, keep your calls coming through. 0916-000-4945. One more call for the ritual phase. Then we head straight to what we have for today. And I mentioned that you have to think deeper. That's what the game is about. You know the alphabet game where I give you... I choose an alphabet for you and you answer within 1 minute by giving me answers with names starting with the alphabet, a name, an animal, a country, a city, fruit. Oh, God, what did I just do right now? Somebody's do... Okay. No, don't worry. I will catch you. Don't worry. Hello.
2: Good evening.
0: Yes, good evening. Your name and location, dear.
2: My name is Chinaza. I'm calling from
0: Chinaza from
2: Ungo? Yeah.
0: Chinaza, how are you?
2: I'm good.
0: Yeah, you sound well. Tell me about today. How's it been for you?
2: Well, somehow busy throughout the day. But I thank God for today.
0: Beautiful.
2: This is me.
0: Yeah.
2: I'm happy. I don't just know why, but I'm just happy this evening.
0: Wow.
2: It's feeling good.
0: Nice one. Good energy. Thank you very much, Inaza, for calling in. I appreciate it, okay?
2: Welcome.
0: Feel good, okay? That's the thing. Whenever you're feeling good, you're happy. Say it though. It's every time your face rumbled. He said, no, I'm not feeling, everything, I don't feel good. This, please, loosen up. What is it? So yeah, it's way back Wednesday as well as Lovers for a Night, and today we're playing a game. So it's an alphabet game. I will choose an alphabet rather, and you would answer within 1 minute. Don't try me. Don't be doing I would end the call. I will not just end the call. I will end the call. I'll block you. I'll block you. I'll still call you and I would shout with you. I would shout with you. Like what? You don't know me. I am fire. I am consuming fire tonight. Nobody should try me. So you're going to answer within 1 minute by giving me answers with names starting with the alphabet. The name, the animal, the country, city, fruit, footballer, food, song, title, musician, and movie title. If you come here and you lie, when you get to movie title, you now say what you would just call one movie that doesn't exist. Oh God, you see what will happen. Is it not this tonight? You will see fire. You will see fire. Oh God. So yeah, do call in now if you're ready. I am ready. Number to call is 0916-000-4945. If you answer correctly, I will play any way back song that you would request for. So what are you waiting for? Bring it on. Okay. I remembered something. Hi, good evening. Your name and location, please.
3: Hello, Damsa.
0: Yeah, your name and location.
3: Well, how are you?
0: I am okay.
3: So I'm so excited with so much energy.
0: Yeah, so that's how fire. That's how fire works. I'm telling you.
3: I hope the fire is not consuming us.
0: It is a consuming fire. Everybody needs to thread carefully.
3: It's not consuming your fans, ma'am.
0: Okay.
3: I'm a man from Enugu.
0: Okay, ma. Calm down. Are you ready for the game, Ima?
3: Yeah, okay. I'm very.
0: It's within 1 minute, so.
3: Okay.
0: So we go in 1, 2, 3. Give me a name for C. Your alphabet is C. A name?
3: For C.
0: Yes, a name?
3: Teacher.
0: Ima, you be. I'm telling you, I'm fire tonight. You should don't try me like this.
3: Tiger.
0: Not T. C.
3: Okay.
0: A, B, C. Yeah, C.
3: Okay.
0: Yeah, C.
3: Canada.
0: No, a name, not a country. A name. A name. Yeah.
3: A name of a person.
0: Yes, of course.
3: Okay, Catherine.
0: Catherine. Animal.
3: Animal. Okay, is it or? Cattle.
0: What?
3: Cattle.
0: Cattle. Okay. Yeah. Country.
3: Country.
0: Yeah.
3: Canada.
0: City.
3: It's
0: over. It's over for you. You would have to call back. You will have to call back. What is it? Listen, I am fired tonight. I had to take it easy with Ima. Ima, you are just the first caller, right? For the game. The second caller, don't try me. I'm serious. When I said I'm fire, I'm a consuming fire, I am. When you call in, don't do If I say country, don't say country and you start. No, just country. You tell me the country. I say animal, you tell me the animal. Don't say animal. Don't do that. People should understand my energy. All right, hello, good evening. Your name and location.
4: Hi, beautiful dancer.
0: You want to keep my energy? What is it? What's your name and location?
4: You mentioned of fire. What type of fire do you come with?
0: Consuming.
4: Is it gonna consume us? What is the temperature?
0: Don't worry, we would know. Let's just continue. We'll know as the show progresses.
4: It's been a long time.
0: Yeah, it's been a long time. How are you? Your name and location, though, so others can get to.
4: Yeah. The regular caller now.
0: Of course.
4: I represent the Asiaga.
0: Because. we didn't hear your name clearly. A lot of people didn't hear your name clearly.
4: Chukwuemeka.
0: It's a pleasure to hear from you again. Chukwuemeka,
4: celebrity.
0: Ah. Yeah. Celebrity indeed. God, yeah. Did you say Kitty?
4: How are you?
0: I am fine. I'm doing well.
4: What kind of fire do you...
0: Let's leave my fire. Just leave my fire. Are you ready for the game?
4: Do you come along with your powder and your consuming fire?
0: Everything. Everything. Everything is in stock, okay? Everything is in stock. So, are you ready for the game?
4: Let's try now. Let's see what happens.
0: Okay. All right. So, you are going to have J. Letter, alphabet J.
4: Letter.
0: Yeah, the alphabet is J. The alphabet is J.
4: Yeah, I got you.
0: Okay, so name?
4: Name.
0: Yeah, name of a person.
4: John, yeah.
0: Animal?
4: Jackie.
0: Country?
4: Japan, yeah.
0: City?
4: Japan. I didn't get you.
0: City.
4: City?
0: Yes.
4: Damn indeed.
0: All right. Thank you very much. Chukwuemeka, you might have to call back. Thank you so much.
4: Play Wiz Khalifa for me.
0: Wiz Khalifa.
4: Black and yellow.
0: Black and yellow. Okay. Oh, okay. We'll do that. Thank you very much. You didn't pass.
4: Take care of yourself.
0: You too. I just realized you didn't pass. I should play Black and Yellow by Wiz Khalifa. I am not doing that. I am fire. I won't try it. Hello. Good evening. Your name and location, please.
5: Hello, it's Tinaza. I called back.
0: All right, Tinaza. So are you ready now?
5: Yeah, let's give it a try.
0: Okay, so you have letter K. K. Which one is So who should I give letter K now? Okay, let's go with T. Hopefully you might ace that. So you have letter T. Are you ready?
5: Fine, yeah. I'm
0: okay,
5: ready.
0: So name of a person.
5: Timothy.
0: Animal.
5: Tiger.
0: Country.
5: Taiwan.
0: Taiwan.
5: Yeah.
0: Have you Thailand?
5: Okay, thank you.
0: Okay, Taiwan. Yeah. Of course. City. City. Okay, go ahead. City.
5: Togo.
0: Togo is our own country.
5: Damn.
0: Yeah. Chinaza, hold on. Just hold on a second, okay? So, nobody goes to court here and say, how Togo is... Let me check it out, okay? I'll be fast. Togo. Togo is actually a country. It is. Yeah. So, you got that wrong. Thank you very much, Chinaza. Someone would say, so you don't even know that Togo is No, what is your business? Really? What's your business? No, don't do that. Don't do that. You don't know me. Hello.
5: It's me. I called back. I was saying, hold on, and you hang the call.
0: Did you?
5: Yes, you do.
0: What's all?
5: You give me a favor just to play one music on, even though I see you, but at least I tried. Just Play Me Forever Young by Jehu Tin and
0: Oh my God. Okay. I would see what I can do. I'll think about it. Okay.
5: Thanks for that.
0: Yeah. He said even though he failed, but he tried. How is that possible? Nah. Hello.
6: Good evening.
0: Yes, good evening, dear. Your name and location, please.
6: My name is Sophia.
0: Sophia.
6: I'm from Enugu State, Taiwan.
0: Sophia from Enugu State. Sophia, how are you? Hello, Sophia. Can you hear me?
6: Yes.
0: Yeah, how are you?
6: I'm fine.
0: All right, you ready?
6: Yes.
0: All right, so yours is D.
6: Okay.
0: Okay, so name of a person.
6: Daniel.
0: Daniel. Animal.
6: Dog.
0: What? Dog. Okay, country.
6: I can't think of.
0: You can't think of, okay. All right, I hear you. Don't worry. Just get to call in again. All right. In my favor, you the next time. Oh, I was going to ask you to request for your song. I feel good, so I might play it. People have been failing, no? People have been failing. Ha! God. This simple thing. Like, if you tell me, you give me C, I'm like, name of a person, chama, animal, cheetah, country, Canada, city. Let's get into call line. Hello. Hello. Your name and location, please.
7: Yes, this is Chisom.
0: Chisom. Chisom, where are you calling from?
7: From Anambra.
0: All right. Are you ready?
7: Yes.
0: Okay. So, Chisom, yours is P.
7: P.
0: P, P, P.
7: Like cheetah.
0: Yeah, the alphabet is P. Do you want me to say P? It's P, okay? Yours is P, okay? You hear me? Hello, Chisom, are you there? All right, so letter P. Name?
7: Name.
0: Yeah, the name. Name of a person.
7: Okay, Chinedu.
0: Eh?
7: Okay.
0: I did not say C, I said P. Like P?
7: Okay.
0: Yeah.
7: Peter.
0: Yeah, that's
7: Peter.
0: Yes, P.
7: Okay, Peter.
0: Peter. Animal.
7: Animal.
0: Yeah.
7: Donkey.
0: Hmm?
7: Donkey now.
0: How did you, like, how did you start from Peter and get to donkey? P, D. I said P, P.
7: Okay, P.
0: Yes, P.
7: Like for name of animal.
0: Yeah.
7: Oh. One more.
0: I love the way you said it. Yeah. All right, Chiso, you might have to call back. Okay, thank you very much.
7: Parrot.
0: You say what?
7: Parrot now.
0: Okay, but you might have to, okay, parrot. We could, yeah, that's a bird. Let's start with that. Country. God, you know what? Chisom, do you just say anything that comes to mind? What is it? Which one is United States? But you just have to call back. Thank you very much. Are you serious? So I'll tell you P. You don't know. I'll say P. You would know. It's not me that you're going to embarrass today. We're going on a quick commercial break. When I return, I'm still taking your calls. Do not send me any message, okay? Call it. I want to hear from you. And I want you to think deeper. We'll be right back. Please stay with us.
8: Striker's on the move.
9: Can I get a Heineken, please?
8: He shoots!
9: Come yes! On! Let's go! Can you believe it?
10: Here you go, sir. Your Heineken.
9: Oh, sorry. Can I get another one for... Wait, what's your name again? Chris. I'm Chris. Ah, nice to meet you, Chris. Another Heineken for Chris, please. Fans have more friends. So, don't forget the beers. Not for sale to persons under 18. Drink responsibly. Can I get a Heineken, please?
8: He shoots!
9: Come yes!
11: We don't just overtake. 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

0: So yeah, I know you want to vibe to that Pata Rankin song, but don't worry, we'll have time to vibe to all the songs that you have requested and you have requested for, okay? And yes, of course, you're listening to Urban Radio 94.5 FM. You're listening to the voice of Consuming Fire, Damsel. Yeah, just for today, it's Consuming Fire. Don't call me that tomorrow, because I'll be so chill. So are you ready? So far, nobody has passed this game. What is it? You people, what? How? It's simple. All right, get to call in. I will choose an alphabet for you, and you're going to answer within 1 minute by giving answers with names starting with alphabet, name, animal, country, city, fruit, footballer, food, song title, musician, and movie title. Are you ready? I'm ready. Hello?
1: Hello, good evening.
0: Yes, good evening. Your name and location, dear. All right, Chisom, so you ready now?
1: Yes.
0: Okay,
1: yes.
0: So Chisom, so we don't be confused at any point, your alphabet is A. Okay?
1: Okay, A.
0: Yes, A. So, you ready?
1: Yes.
0: Okay, name of a person.
1: Angela.
0: Name of an animal.
1: Rat.
0: Hmm?
1: Rat.
0: Rat.
1: Okay. Cow.
0: Chisom. I would unleash on you. I am serious. I am fine. How would I tell you A? And you're telling me cow in A. Does cow start with A? Your alphabet is A. So everything that you have to say... Yes, everything that you have to say would start with the letter A. The animal should start with the letter A.
1: Okay. Yeah. I get now.
0: You understand? Okay. That's what it is. So you're ready now?
1: Yes.
0: All right. So let me change the alphabet. You have alphabet C now. C. C.
1: Okay.
0: Yeah.
1: C.
0: Yeah. So everything you're going to say should start with the letter C. Okay. All right. Name of a person.
1: A minute
0: is the whole thing now.
1: Sandra. Yes.
0: Sandra.
1: Sandra.
0: Okay. Animal. Animal. You have to be fast from now. Animal.
1: Cow.
0: Cow. Country.
1: Cordova.
0: City. Take out the city. Leave the city. Fruit.
1: How you call it?
0: Fruit.
1: Fruit.
0: Yeah.
1: Cow pear.
0: Eh? Cow pear.
1: Yes, now.
0: Okay. Footballer. Footballer. You don't watch football?
1: I do watch now, but just the name that started with that C now.
0: Yes, now. So who is your goat between Messi and Ronaldo?
1: Both of their names doesn't start from that C.
0: So Cristiano starts with what?
1: Yes,
0: you are laughing at yourself because you have failed. Though I already told you, see, me and you, Chisom, I would, don't worry, I'll send you fire. Chisom, be going, just request for a song. You have tried, my head is hurting at this point. Tell me the song that you'd love to listen to. Chisom, can you hear me?
1: Yes.
0: What song would you love to listen to?
1: Okay. I would like to this music. But just that I don't know.
0: Just that you don't know. Just send it on WhatsApp. I would figure it out. Thank you very much, Isom. Let's get to all the callers. Thank you. All right. Keep your calls coming through 0916-0004945. Okay. Hello, good evening. Your name and location, please.
2: It's me, Sophie. I called back.
0: Sophie. So, Sophie, are you ready now?
2: Mm?
0: Are you ready?
2: Yes.
0: So, you have letter D. D. D.
2: Okay. Princess.
0: D. Name of a person.
2: D?
0: Yeah.
2: Okay. Divine.
0: All right. Animal.
2: Dog.
0: Country.
2: Delta.
0: You said what?
2: Delta.
0: Delta is the name of a country. She's... Am I love? No, no, no. Delta is the name of a state in Nigeria. Capital.
2: Okay.
0: Yeah. Thank you very much. Yeah, Delta is the name of the state. Asaba is the capital, right?
3: Okay.
0: Please. Let's be guided. Let's be guided. So far, I have not unleashed my fire on anybody. I'm just being calm. Chisom, you really tried me. You really tried me. But I'm merciful. It's nice. It's nice. Keep your calls coming through. Hello. Hello.
4: Yeah, beautiful. Yeah, beautiful. I got back.
0: Ready now?
4: Yeah, you have your fire. I have my cold water.
0: That your water cannot do anything, just so you know. That your water can do nothing.
4: I hope you have them.
0: Okay.
4: I hope you have powder and your consuming fire.
0: Right. 400. We'll see about that. So you're ready, right? So you have letter F.
4: Play some of the music first.
0: I would actually have to decide that. Yeah, I would have to decide that. You're just one of the audience. You can't speak for all of them. Yeah. We have time for the music. We have time for the music. So.
4: Is that right? Is that right? So, let's try now.
0: So, yeah. No, letter F.
4: Okay. Okay, you mean name, letter F?
0: Yes, so letter F. A name?
4: Yeah, Fidelia.
0: Animal?
4: You mean animal, letter
0: yes,
4: F?
0: Yes, yes.
4: Yeah.
0: So we have to conclude that you failed with the M. You don't have all day. All right, thank you very much. Keep your calls coming through 0916-0004945. So when we connect, I said you should not say. I just wanted to say that period when I was saying that, but you're most likely going to send the message. Okay, so you did all of this? Oh, really? I don't really blame you like that. Okay, 0916-0004945. Hello. Oh my god. Hello.
5: Hello.
0: Yes, good evening. Your name and location, please.
5: I'm Chris from MNA.
0: Chris from MNN Go, how are you?
5: I'm fine.
0: Yeah, you sound chill. Hope you're good.
5: Yeah.
0: All right, so you ready, Chris?
5: Yes.
0: Okay, so you have letter P.
5: Okay.
0: So, name of a person?
5: Peter.
0: Animal?
3: speak?
0: Country.
3: Portugal.
0: Fruit.
3: Potato.
0: Fruit, not food. Fruit.
3: You mean fruit?
0: Fruit, yes, fruit.
3: Pumpkin.
0: Pumpkin? Pumpkin isn't a fruit, it's a vegetable. Fruit.
3: That round pumpkin now.
0: Okay. Footballer then. We'll be in there.
3: Footballer?
0: Yeah.
3: Pito Sime.
0: Eh? Hello?
3: Hello?
0: Yeah, footballer is who?
3: Pito Sime.
0: Food.
3: Porridge jam.
0: Song title.
3: Song title or song name?
0: Yeah, that's what it is. Song title, song name.
3: Oh,

0: defunct. Okay, movie title. Movie title. It doesn't really exist now, and you know that. P Square doesn't exist now. Well, we'll take that. Movie title.
1: Innocence and the Lion.
0: No, be true. But which one, Princess and the Lion? Who read that script? Who did that? It doesn't exist anywhere.
1: You never watched that one.
0: And I can't watch it ever. But thank you very much. You actually tried, although you were too chill. And you know I said it within 1 minute. But it's all good. It's all good. I had to indulge you as my last call on the show tonight. Thank you very much, Chris. Do you have a song that you'd love to listen to?
1: Davido, Feel It.
0: What song of Davido?
1: Feel It.
0: Solid?
1: Feel.
0: Okay. All right, I'll play that for you. Thank you very much, Chris, for calling in. I appreciate it. Okay. So like this, I have to go watch Princess and the Lion. You guys, I said it. If I'm a bad person now, I've used my magic and my powers on you. But what's this? And pumpkin is actually a fruit. So it's a vegetable. Nice one. We learn every day, don't we? Thank you very much. You called. So well appreciated. All of you that called Webby Connect, you had to choose N and you started with my name, Norma. Really? Oh, I see. State, Niger State, country, Nigeria, footballer, Nema Junior, fruit, nutmeg fruit, animal, nightcrawler, school, now. Really? So please play Mito by Niola. I'm not going to play you anything. Don't mind me, I'll try my best. Thank you so much, ladies and gentlemen. Tomorrow is Confession Thursday. You have to call in and confess whatever problem that you're going through that is weighing you down. Tomorrow, just let it out and be free and feel seen, heard, and secure. My name is Damsel. Have you beautiful night rest. Good evening to you. And just in case you don't get to listen to your song, know that I'm dealing with some technicalities right now and I'm trying to sort out your songs, okay? But if you don't get to listen to it, bear with me. Thank you very much.

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8: Striker is on the move. Can I get a Heineken, please?
9: He shoots! Go!
8: Yes! On! Let's go! Can you believe it?
10: Here you go, sir. Your Heineken.
8: Oh, sorry. Can I get another one for... Wait, what's your name again? Chris. I'm Chris. Ah, nice to meet you, Chris. Another Heineken for Chris, please.
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